0: We give you thanks tonight, God, for all you've done in our lives and for all you're going to do. Hallelujah. Psalm 100 says to enter his gates with
1: thanksgiving.
0: What was that again? To enter his gates with
1: thanksgiving.
0: And his courts with
1: praise.
0: And that's what we're going to do here tonight. Hallelujah. God, how we thank you for what you've done in our lives. And tonight we want to thank you in advance for all you're going to do. We thank you for the healing that we do not yet see. We want to thank you for the financial provision that's coming. And by faith, we lift our voices and thank you tonight. We want to be thankful people, God. So we do it by faith tonight.

0: give you thanks for all you've done and for all you're going to do. We've come to bless your name tonight, Lord.
1: Rise in the midst of your people. 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

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We remember everything you've done for us, God, and we give you thanks tonight. I thank you for giving us your word.

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0: Thank you, Lord. 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
1: Thank you, Lord.
0: You inhabit the praises of your people. So you're here with us right now.
1: Yes, Lord.
0: We thank you.
1: We thank you, Lord.
0: For your presence, we praise you.

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You are enthroned on our praises tonight, God.

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How many want the King of glory to come in here tonight? 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

0: We give you thanks tonight, God, for all you've done in our lives and for all you're going to do. Hallelujah. Psalm 100 says to enter his gates with
1: thanksgiving.
0: What was that again? To enter his gates with
1: thanksgiving.
0: And his courts with
1: praise.
0: And that's what we're going to do here tonight. Hallelujah. God, how we thank you for what you've done in our lives. And tonight we want to thank you in advance for all you're going to do. We thank you for the healing that we do not yet see. We want to thank you for the financial provision that's coming. And by faith, we lift our voices and thank you tonight. 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
1: We exalt the mighty
0: God.
1: We exalt the mighty
0: God.
1: You are the mighty of everything.
0: You are the most high God.
1: Yeah, we cut on that singer.
0: We worship you, Lord. We give you praise. We worship you, Lord. We worship you.
1: Lord.
0: We worship you.
1: Lord.
0: We lift you
1: on
0: high. Hosanna de Jesus.
1: You are worthy, Jesus.
0: Hosanna.
1: Worthy is the Lamb.
0: Hosanna de Jesus.
1: Just uplift those holy hands.
0: Hosanna.
1: Answer Jesus, you're worthy.
0: Hosanna.
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0: 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Christ is my
1: inheritance.
0: 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In this land of
1: evil,
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0: We are going to come around 6 in the evening. In the name of the Lord Jesus.
1: Hallelujah.
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1: What a chwebwa yocho. 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
1: We thank you, Lord. 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
0: for
1: your word, we thank you, Lord, because you have gotten our destiny. We thank you, Lord, you have permitted us to hear what we are hearing. We thank you, Lord, you lead our destinies and
0: today.
1: We worship you with our substance. We worship you with the offertory. Take your glory, Lord. Take your praise, Lord. We glorify you. You are worthy. You are worthy. You are worthy. You are worthy. You are worthy.
0: You are worthy.
1: As we are singing this song, you are going to come and give it.
2: Benjuba Jeva Sajeginda.

0: worship.
1: The praise of worship.
0: You deserve the glory, Lord. You are the Holy One, God. You are holy. You are holy. You are holy. You are holy. You are holy. You are holy. You are holy. You are holy. You are holy. You are holy. You are holy. You are holy. You are holy. You are holy. You are holy. You are holy. You are holy. You are holy. You are holy. You are holy. You are holy. You are holy. You are holy. You are holy. You are holy. You are holy. You are holy. You are holy. You are holy. You are holy. You are holy. You are holy. You are holy. You are holy. You are holy. You are holy. You are holy. You are holy. You are holy. You are holy. You are holy. You are holy. You are holy. You are holy. You are holy. You are holy. You are holy. You are holy. You are holy. You are holy. You are holy. You are holy. You are holy. You are holy. You are holy. You are holy. You are holy. You are holy. You are holy. You are holy. You are holy. You are holy. You are holy. You are holy. You are holy. You are holy. You are holy. You are holy. You are holy. You are holy. You are holy. You are holy. You are holy. You are holy. You are holy. You are holy. You are holy. You are holy. You are holy. You are holy. You

0: No one is like you.
1: Lord.
0: You are worth it, Lord. You are worth it, Lord. You are worth it, Lord. You are worth it, Lord.

0: Listen as you're worshiping. See that what you are saying is coming from your heart. You have put all your focus on
1: it.
0: And

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1: Because
0: you are good. The Lord is

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1: Wewe alivyo Yesu.
0: Ngatukende okutenderesa.
1: As we are going to praise.
0: Ndamugambe bigambo.
1: Tell him these words.

0: Dathan fled, Jordan turned back, the mountains skipped like rams, and the little hills like lambs.
1: Yordan inagobebwa okudde ennyuma, ensozi ze zibuuka ng'endiga eza seddume.
0: Hallelujah.
1: Praise the
0: so
1: Lord.
0: It begins with Israel
1: chitandika ne Israeli
0: coming out of Egypt.
1: Ng'ave Misiri.
0: When the Lord is to establish us,
1: nga Katonda anatunyweza,
0: there must be a journey.
1: Waina okubeerawo olugendo.
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1: Waina okubeerawo okuwanyisibwa.
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1: Oyina okusooka okutegeera.
0: That I am now a new creature.
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1: Waina okubeerawo okutegeera.
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1: Holy Spirit.
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1: The beginning of this message.
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0: Gabikule.
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1: I understand what you're
0: Nsomesa.
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0: 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Amina.
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0: Omwe mutukuvu tumwaniriza mukubire mungaleza ama.
1: We welcome the Holy Spirit club for him.
0: Hallelujah.
1: Amen.
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1: where we've read.
0: Bible yagamba bweti.
1: The Bible says
0: when Israel went out of Egypt.
1: Israel weyava mu Misiri.
0: Misiri nsi Katonda yajitonda.
1: Egypt is a nation the Lord created.
0: Ne Israeli yabera yo lwensonge mubendala.
1: But Israel was there for one or more reasons.
0: Obudde butuuka.
1: Time came.
0: Mukama nasitulo mutindo.
1: And then the Lord raised the standard.
0: Nakukira endagano yakola ne Ibrahim.
1: Remembered the covenant he did with Abraham. Naga
0: abantu abo bajeyo.
1: Redeem those people.
0: Era ne bavayo.
1: And they all were redeemed.
0: Yordan nekola chi?
1: Nechiulira had it.
0: Eyo cheyakola yakala bukazi.
1: What it did it dried
0: up. Buwaba okatonda chakola.
1: Whenever the Lord is doing something.
0: Akole chintu echi yanamiriza.
1: He does something exaggerating.
0: Kati njagala nsoke njogere ku chintu echialetere gulu okuyanamirira.
1: I want to talk about something that made the heavens be exaggerated. Nechiraba
0: kunsinga chamanyi chamagero chabuyiza chachitibwa.
1: And it was manifested on the earth very great, very marvelous, very big.
0: So each time God is bringing a transition,
1: buli Katonda wakola okuchusibwa,
0: there are mighty things that he does.
1: Waliwo ebintu ebikulu byakola.
0: When God was getting the children of Israel
1: Katonda
0: from Egypt,
1: Katonda ngajaba na Baisraeli okuva Misiri,
0: the was a shaking.
1: Waliwo okukankana.
0: The hand of God came out to heavily on Pharaoh.
1: Omukono gwa mukama ne gutula ku Farao.
0: Until he released the people of God.
1: Era nata abana ba Israeli.
0: Hallelujah.
1: Amen.
0: Praise the Lord.
1: Kama yebazwe.
0: As if that was not enough.
1: Echo chalinga chitamala.
0: Judah was on his way to becoming a sanctuary of God.
1: Yuda yali mu lugende lolo kubera watukuvu wa mukama.
0: Now when God wanted to make you a sanctuary.
1: Katinga Katonda yagalo kufule watukuvu
0: we. It's something so astonishing.
1: Waliwe chintu chako lechana miliza.
0: That had never happened before.
1: Echitabanga wo.
0: Do you know what he did?
1: Omanyiche yakola.
0: He sent his only son.
1: Yasindika omwana wo omuyeka.
0: He sent his only son.
1: Yasindika omwana wo omuyeka.
0: Donna bakitegeera nesoko chikubire mungalo tugende buziba.
1: You've not understood it but clap for God and then we go deeper.
0: Eguru lyachira banerye unya.
1: The heaven saw it and it was astonished. What is this?
0: Adide kabaka musindise munse dugala bweti.
1: He has bent our king to be taken to.
0: Ba malaika ne bavayonga bayimba.
1: And the angels came about and singing.
0: Kubanga kabaka wechitibwa zalibwa kunsi.
1: Because the king of glory has been born on the earth.
0: Charite chiulirwangako.
1: It had never been heard.
0: Ngate chiberangawo.
1: It has never happened.
0: Neba sebo neba nyabo.
1: But ladies and gentlemen,
0: wali wechatukawo.
1: There was something that happened.
0: Oruna ku Yesu wazalibwa kunsi.
1: The day Jesus was born on the earth.
0: Emunyenyezavu nama.
1: The stars bowed down.
0: Hallelujah.
1: Praise the Lord.
0: Ejeri abamalaika lyayimba kunsi kuno.
1: The angels sang on this world.
0: ne Farao n'agamba ani azaalibwa.
1: And then Pharaoh said,
0: something
1: who
0: happened.
1: Has been born.
0: Abagezigezi ne bakimanya ne bakiraba.
1: The wise men saw it.
0: Ne bagamba kino kyamanyi tulina okukirabako.
1: This is great with
0: tulina okukijulira.
1: We have to testify.
0: Ne banoonya.
1: They sold.
0: Ne babala emunyenye.
1: They counted the stars.
0: Omutukuvu n'abakulembera paka ebatuuka eri kabaka.
1: The Holy Spirit led them unto the king.
0: Nga basitudde zaabu.
1: They were taking treasures.
0: Nga bakutte by'omuwendo.
1: They were holding treasures.
0: Kubanga bo babikulirwa.
1: Because they were revealed to.
0: Yesu teyali wa bulijjo.
1: That this was this unusual Jesus.
0: Omwana nazaliwa ne bamuwa zaabu.
1: The child is born and is given gold.
0: Nze chamagero kina soko funa.
1: The first miracle that I got.
0: Ngana kafuna mtabani wanga asoka.
1: When I got my first born.
0: Twali mudwaliro.
1: We were in the hospital.
0: Omusajja nava mu district bajita yebujiri.
1: A man came from Bujiri.
0: Ngaze kulaba mutabani wanga asoka.
1: Came to see my first born.
0: Elabo yanda babwati.
1: And when he saw me.
0: Nalaba no mwana.
1: And saw the child.
0: Nakwata munsa unaje mitwale eji.
1: God money brought 50,000.
0: Naunga.
1: I was astonished.
0: Ningambo bedda bajjo kunda babajja ne 15,000 bajja.
1: These ones have been coming, they gave me 5,000.
0: Yajja ne mitwale eji.
1: But he brought 50,000.
0: Nemmanya ndi kakati bills kati zimaze okusasulwa.
1: I knew now the bills were settled.
0: Hallelujah.
1: Praise the Lord.
0: Sigama nti no.
1: I'm not saying that.
0: Sente mitwale 5 kyali kyamanyi nnyo.
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0: Nena kitunuliranga nange sisobola kukyalira muntu ngaazadde mwana ebiseera ebyo.
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0: Hallelujah.
1: Amen.
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1: Amen.
0: Ne ulira.
1: But hear this.
0: Bana abagezigezi.
1: These wise men.
0: Bajja necho muwendo.
1: They brought treasures.
0: Nga bakiretedde Kristo Yesu.
1: When they brought it for Jesus Christ.
0: Abagalwa.
1: Brethren.
0: Teri mwana azalibwa.
1: There is no one who gives birth.
0: Abagezigezi ne bava mu nsi yebuvanjuba.
1: And the wise men comes from the east.
0: Ne bajja mu Isirayiri.
1: They come to Israel.
0: Nga tewali kyamanyi.
1: When there isn't anything mighty.
0: Hallelujah.
1: Amen.
0: So kakati olugendo tulutandise bwetuti.
1: So we've started this story like this.
0: Tuli ku lugendo lwokola ki?
1: We are in the journey of
0: olwokunywezebwa.
1: Of establishment.
0: Hallelujah.
1: Praise the Lord.
0: Now if you are going to have a year of establishment,
1: bonabera nomwako gwokunywezebwa.
0: We have to understand this concept.
1: Oyina okutegeera ekintu kino.
0: Bikula Yokana 3:16.
1: You open John 3:16.
0: Yokana 3:16.
1: John 3 what?
0: Kanyanjule bwanjuzi leero.
1: Let me just introduce today.
0: Wetunatuukira.
1: By the time we reach.
0: Tuina omwaka mulamba.
1: We have a full year.
0: Hallelujah.
1: Amen.
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1: You listen to our journey.
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1: Praise the Lord.
0: Teri muntu asobola kukyusibwa.
1: There is no one who can be transformed.
0: Nga Mukama tachikiriza.
1: When the Lord has not accepted.
0: Bwe yayagala ensi.
1: How he loved the world.
0: N'awaayo omwana we.
1: He gave in his only son.
0: Ensi gyategeeza abantu abali mu nsi.
1: The earth is saying are the people that dwell in the earth.
0: Bali mu nsi.
1: They are in the world.
0: Kubanga ensi gye bali mu.
1: Because they world they
0: si dwell bali in. N'okuba.
1: That is not where they are
0: supposed to be. Nsi.
1: They are supposed to be in the earth.
0: Naye nga bakyusibwa.
1: But transformed.
0: Era Kristo atugamba.
1: And Christ tells us.
0: Mwe muli mu nsi.
1: That you're in this world.
0: Nete buli baki.
1: But you don't belong to the world.
0: Kati ensi eno yonna yayagalwa Katonda kubanga mbi nnyo ekisa kyakanwa n'okwagala kwa Katonda kwe kukyusa ensi okuyita mu bantu abagirimu nayemirako ku kitu kyono ne mbagamba eno ensi mbi nnyo. Jo twabadde wano.
1: Yesterday we were here.
0: Ku Hope for New Life Church wabadde embaga.
1: Hope for New Life Church had a wedding.
0: Nayo nga batwagala yo.
1: But they wished us to be there.
0: Atenga big church e Kasubi.
1: Even big church in Kasubi.
0: Mu kanisa.
1: In church.
0: Nga mulimu omulambo.
1: There was a corpse.
0: Nayo nga twetagisibwayo.
1: We were also supposed to be there.
0: Twabadde wano.
1: We are here.
0: Nga tujaguza amazaalibwa gwa Foundation of Truth.
1: When we were rejoicing over the
0: Nenjagalo kutegeza wabadde abaziika.
1: But there were people who were buried.
0: Kati nsi yetabudde bwete.
1: So the church is entangled.
0: Jajja w'omwana afa.
1: The grandfather is dying.
0: Omuzzukulu azaala.
1: But the grand is also giving birth.
0: Ino wali wali emmere.
1: Someone is eating.
0: Emmanju wali wali mukabuyonjo.
1: Someone is taking it out.
0: The very time.
1: Mukasera kekamu.
0: Era Katonda atunulira ensi.
1: So the Lord looks at the world.
0: Ngagiraba ngekisasalala.
1: Seeing it as something that is garbage.
0: Katekisingokole njawulo maso ga Katonda.
1: The only that makes a difference before the Lord.
0: Obubiwe bubera obungi.
1: If the worst becomes worse.
0: Ebirungi bibula.
1: You cannot see any good thing.
0: Katindagalanga igwe Katonda ngensoji kutte bwotyo jitunulira.
1: I want you to be God if you just only look at the world like this in your
0: hand. Olaba bulungi olaba obubi.
1: You see good and bad.
0: Kiki kyosala okola.
1: What do you decide to do?
0: Ofukoto sobola kuba Katonda.
1: You cannot be God.
0: Hallelujah.
1: Amen.
0: Neulira.
1: But listen.
0: Katonda okwagala kwe.
1: God is love.
0: Kwe kwabika kunsi.
1: Cover the world.
0: Nasindika omwana wewe muyeka gwe bayita Yesu ane.
1: And sends only his begotten son.
0: Nasindika Yesu Kristo.
1: Christ Jesus.
0: Ali okafirira ensi.
1: To die for the world.
0: Adira abali munsi.
1: To make these ones that in the world.
0: Adira abali munsi.
1: To make the ones in the world.
0: Abalete mu kanisa.
1: Bring them to church.
0: Munsi mulimwe kanisa ya Yesu.
1: The church in the world there is church of Christ.
0: Hallelujah.
1: Amen.
0: Nyiriri nyingi nyoze tujja okulaba.
1: There are many scriptures that we will see.
0: Ezokubera mu kanisa ya Yesu.
1: First being in the church of Christ.
0: Kakati.
1: Now.
0: Chichi ne chikole njawulo.
1: This is what makes a difference.
0: Omuntu asobera okubera mu kanisa.
1: Someone can be in church.
0: Nga atali munsi.
1: But yet he's in the world.
0: Na yate kizibu nyo.
1: But it is so hard.
0: Omuntu okubera mu nsi.
1: For one person to be in the world.
0: Na yingire kanisa.
1: And enters the church.
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0: Hallelujah.
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1: The Bible says that Israel.
0: Weyakwate kubo.
1: When he took the journey.
0: Neve Misiri.
1: Went out of Egypt.
0: Neva wa.
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0: olwo Yuda n'alyoka afuuka weema
1: and then Judah became a tabernacle.
0: Hallelujah.
1: Amen.
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1: It became a sanctuary.
0: And Israel became a dominion.
1: Era Israeli nefuga.
0: Kati Israeli.
1: Israeli.
0: Ye kanisa ya Mukama.
1: It is the church of God.
0: Je yafirira je yagala
1: that he loved and died for
0: bo yali echali munsi
1: when it was still in the world
0: ite sobola kuba na dominion
1: it couldn't have okufuga no way
0: wabula yali nokukiriza
1: but it had to accept
0: nabuli akiriza
1: and everyone who believes
0: ngali wano munsi
1: who dwells in the world
0: aliokafu nobulamu obutagwa wabufunira eno
1: has to get internal life
0: wano tewali bulamu butagwao
1: you cannot get it from here
0: wano kavuyo
1: there is confusion
0: Mukama yebazibwe.
1: Praise the Lord.
0: Wano kavuyo.
1: There is confusion.
0: Kati omuntu ye kafu no bulamu.
1: Anyone who gets internal life.
0: Yashimatu kanava wano.
1: Goes away from this line.
0: Na ingire kanisa.
1: And enters into the church.
0: Awe tutandikira.
1: That is where we start from.
0: Mentality ya Misiri.
1: Endowoza of Israel.
0: Efa.
1: Comes.
0: Nechiuka.
1: Changes.
0: Omuntu bajja wano.
1: Anyone who comes here.
0: Naye ate kisobokera ddala.
1: But it is possible.
0: Okujja wano.
1: For you to come to church.
0: No journey mentality eno.
1: And you come with endowoza ya Misiri.
0: Bible cheve yogera mu Barumi 10.
1: That is why the Bible says in Romans 10:12.
0: Katutandikire uje bisokera 12 olunyo lusoka.
1: 12:1.
0: Egambe etya.
1: What does it say?
0: Jemvamba kolantia. Mbega irira bo Luganda.
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1: This is what they call the world.
0: Yes, system y'omubiri efuga.
1: It is the system of the body that governs.
0: Kachoinajibukamu.
1: So you have to go out of it.
0: Okusobola okubeera mu kanisa.
1: For you to dwell in the church.
0: Mark you.
1: Choino manya.
0: Kristo wabakoma watwala kanisa.
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0: Akoma okutwala ki?
1: He comes back to take the church.
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0: Akiriza kuchusibwa bwongo.
1: To be transformed mentally.
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1: To be transformed.
0: Akirizo chigambo cha Katonda ne chimunaza.
1: To believe the word of God and is cleansed.
0: Chebaito kukiriza Yesu.
1: So that is why they call believing in Christ.
0: Hallelujah.
1: Amen.
0: Tuli ku lugendo lwa kunywezebwa.
1: We are in the journey of establishment.
0: Olugendo lwa kunywezebwa le bayita the way of Christ. The way of what?
1: Ekubo lya Kristo.
0: The way of Christ. Dear, you know one.
1: That is the way.
0: Omuntu yenna asimattukawa n'ekkanisa kambabuulire.
1: Let me tell you, even the church.
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1: It is also the way. Let me tell you.
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0: Ndoza kanfundikire bwenti.
1: Let me conclude like this.
0: Olugendo olututwale wa Kristo.
1: The way to Christ.
0: Ate luli wano mu kkanisa.
1: It is here in the church.
0: Bwe tumala okukyusibwa ne tujja eri Yesu.
1: When we are transformed to come to Christ.
0: Tujja mu kkanisa.
1: We come into the church.
0: Kati mu kkanisa Kristo mwatukoleramu omulimu.
1: So in the church that is where Christ does a work in us.
0: Hallelujah.
1: Amen.
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1: Praise the Lord.
0: Aleta okukyuka.
1: Brings transformation.
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1: Now this transformation.
0: Nisawa zino chituliko.
1: Even now what we are on.
0: Tuli mu process ekyuka.
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0: Lino kkubo wasebo ne banyabo.
1: Ladies and gentlemen.
0: Tedina ntandikwa tedina nkomerero.
1: Doesn't have a beginning and the end.
0: Kubanga Yesu agambye nze kkubo n'amazima
1: nachi. Because the Bible say that I am the way, the truth and the life.
0: Eri kitange wabula ngaise mwani.
1: No one comes to me unless it passes through me.
0: Akati kambabuleko wano.
1: Now let me tell you this.
0: Wajja mu kanisa.
1: You came to the church.
0: Ne wajja n'enkola yensi.
1: But you came with the earthly mind.
0: Tosobola kujinyweleramu.
1: You cannot.
0: Tosobola kunywelera mu kanisa.
1: You cannot be established.
0: Ngoline enkola yensi.
1: When you have the works of the world.
0: Walokoka.
1: You got saved.
0: Walina akawala mu P5.
1: You had a girlfriend in P3.
0: Naye olu musajja mukuru okyakalowoozaako.
1: You're still thinking about that. You got married.
0: Oba wawasa.
1: You got married.
0: Okyali kale akawala ke mwatulanga nako.
1: But you're still thinking about the other boy or girl.
0: Tewachuka.
1: You didn't change.
0: Echilala.
1: The other thing.
0: Wajja mu kanisa.
1: You came into the church.
0: Nyo chawolere gwanga.
1: But you're still revenging.
0: Tosonywa.
1: You don't forgive.
0: Olwana ntalo.
1: You fight battles.
0: Omegana nono, omegana noli.
1: You fight with the other one.
0: Oli mu kanisa okuto situde.
1: You're in the church holding.
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1: You'll never be established in this church.
0: If you want what we call a transformation center, or a transforming center.
1: Ngo yagala okuchusibwa.
0: This is a transforming what? Center. Hallelujah.
1: Amen.
0: Here.
1: Wano.
0: Bwova wano mu nsi.
1: When you leave the world.
0: Enkola y'ensi ng'ogyegaanye.
1: And you denounce the
0: you come here.
1: No genda wano.
0: nga tomanyi.
1: When you don't know.
0: Chevola bakwiso te yatuita ngaba manyi.
1: That is why that Christ didn't call us as people who know.
0: Yatuita.
1: He called us
0: okutuyigiriza.
1: To teach us.
0: Okola kutya. Yatuita okutuyigiriza.
1: He called us to
0: yagamba,
1: be taught.
0: Yagamba mujejende.
1: Come unto me.
0: Eyo Matayo.
1: That is
0: Matthew. Esula ya nya. Onyirwa
1: 19.
0: Nali okagamba Yokana, Petero,
1: Peter,
0: ne Yakobo,
1: and James,
0: batabani ba Zebede,
1: the sons of
0: Zebede,
1: that come and follow me,
0: nange naba fula bachi.
1: I will make you fisher of men.
0: Mujemba fule, wano.
1: You come, I make you here.
0: Hallelujah.
1: Amen.
0: Kakati agenda maso na yogera.
1: He comes on saying.
0: Mumatayo.
1: In Matthew.
0: 11:28. Agamba atia.
1: What does he say?
0: Mujejende mwenaba koze batia.
1: Come unto me all you who are heavy laden.
0: Naba sitowere dua.
1: Heavy laden.
0: Nange nakolachi.
1: I will give you rest.
0: Naba umuza. Kakati ino musite tu umulira yo.
1: Here we don't have rest in the world. No way.
0: Hakukona nawe okola ki?
1: You kick the one who kicks you.
0: Nina no mchala kati musumba.
1: I have a pastor.
0: Yava wana mu kanisa.
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1: They planned with the husband to go to disco.
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1: They went to disco.
0: Mu disco watu keringa banywa mukenge.
1: When they reached there, they started dancing.
0: Omanyaba yayebo mu disco.
1: You know those people who live there.
0: Ataba vubukanga bajjawo.
1: The youths would come.
0: Luza mwami anywanga nnyo.
1: The man could.
0: Agende okugira bwati ngataba yayebazina na mchala we.
1: They
0: atenga ajaye ngumi.
1: Then he started fighting.
0: Bakoma wo balwanagana.
1: They come back fighting.
0: Omuyito tyoyo.
1: How do you call that one?
0: Ati twagenze kusanyuka.
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0: eno musiteri kuumula.
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0: kyotakozesa.
1: When you don't have anything you
0: what
1: use.
0: Kubayo.
1: There has to be.
0: Olaba n'abaana abato abasoma.
1: Even those students at school.
0: Baana baffe ku university bakubuuza if you don't have a girlfriend or a boyfriend.
1: Bw'oba toyina
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1: You are so foolish.
0: Oli kafeero. Toina boyfriend.
1: You don't have a boyfriend.
0: Ateno mu kanisa bagamba batya.
1: And in church they say no sex before marriage.
0: Bagamba batya. Fornication is a sin.
1: Obwenzi chibi.
0: Eno mu kanisa bagamba batya.
1: In church they say
0: paka Yesu gwe yaleta.
1: Until Jesus brings.
0: Bagamba batya.
1: How do we say?
0: That na sister yava mu dwaliro.
1: I have a sister.
0: Nanga musumba results zizino.
1: That these are the results.
0: Bangambi.
1: They told me.
0: Ku myaka jange.
1: At my age.
0: Bwe sizala.
1: If I don't give birth.
0: Mpedde.
1: I'm done.
0: Namugane oli mufumbo ntia a.
1: Are you married? No.
0: Mukama ibazi.
1: Praise the Lord.
0: Kati lindira mukama.
1: Now wait unto the Lord.
0: Ali bangai zino tumor zigenda kula.
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0: zigenda
1: muga
0: zikule.
1: Let them grow.
0: Oba bazirongosa bakolechi?
1: If they operate, they operate.
0: Ata ina center akola mu banka.
1: Has money. She
0: works in
1: a bank.
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1: Munene mu bank.
0: 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Akola mu banka.
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1: and then you go to heaven
0: na yerindira mukama
1: but wait until
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1: this government is different from the other one.
0: Hallelujah.
1: Amen.
0: Eno government yeno
1: the earthly government is different.
0: Ono ye mukama waffe.
1: That one is our master.
0: Yafuga ya yogera.
1: He reigns and speaks.
0: olugendo lw'okunywezebwa luli wa?
1: Where is the journey of establishment?
0: Lwe lugendo nga tunyweredde mu kkubo.
1: That is when we are established in the way.
0: Lwe lugendo nga tutuukiridde maaso ga Mukama.
1: That is when we are righteous before the Lord. Isaiah
0: 54. 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
1: That in righteousness you shall be established. Hallelujah.
0: Naye obutuukirivu.
1: But righteousness.
0: Bukuumibwa buli lunaku.
1: Is kept,
0: bukolebwa buli lunaku.
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0: Ate
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0: buvunanyizibwa bwaffe.
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0: Bible gamba nti gwa ina kyakute.
1: You who is holding something.
0: Wekume.
1: Omubi
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1: For the devil not to snatch
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1: it away.
0: Mangu.
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0: Nempera yange mungalo.
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0: Bankole yakalala kamu.
1: Let me do something.
0: Wano tetunnaba kwogerawo.
1: Here we've not talked about
0: one.
1: Here.
0: Bible ya Uganda.
1: The Bible says
0: Yokana
1: John
0: 18:15 bikula kawo tulabe. 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
0: Ndi wajidukamu.
1: That you let
0: no
1: it out.
0: Yesu.
1: And you came to Christ.
0: Bobo yagala okukola olutalo.
1: If you want to do a war.
0: Ewamwe mukikeri abasamize.
1: In your clan with the sorcerers. If they know that you've gotten saved.
0: Bobo fuka mu seventh agenda.
1: If you're becoming a seventh Adventist, you go.
0: Bobo fuka mu Catholic
1: agenda. If you're becoming a Catholic, you go.
0: Ni bobo wasaze kubo nolokoka.
1: But if you decide to get saved.
0: Bobo tandisa olutalo.
1: That is a war.
0: Ne Bible tugambe ensibwe ekola ki?
1: But if the world hates you.
0: Mumanyenti yasoka nze.
1: Get to know that it hate me first.
0: Nogenda mukika.
1: You go into your clan.
0: Ne bakuyita musiru.
1: And they call you a fool.
0: Ako musiru ayambala nganze nagorora.
1: Does a fool dress like me?
0: No, simply we are having a different kingdoms. We are operating on different levels. They cannot understand you.
1: Tu yino wakabaka wanjawulo wetubera mutibaso akutegera.
0: Njewaliwo muyanze bana ngamba naye kakati.
1: There is someone who told me now.
0: Mvuka jango ina bakazi bameka.
1: How many women do you have?
0: Na tosiri walanga mvubuka.
1: Don't be a fool like that.
0: Tobiranga abana bo mukazi omu.
1: Don't raise children with one woman.
0: Naye kakati ono.
1: Now this one.
0: Angamba sisiri walanga.
1: Telling me not to be a fool.
0: Ati wakatonda.
1: But with God.
0: Yatonda Adam nani?
1: Only created Adam and Eve.
0: Yesu wabasomesa kubufumbo.
1: When Jesus is speaking about marriage.
0: Mateo 10 na gamu sajja chavangale kani.
1: That the man will leave his
0: kolatia.
1: Home.
0: Negatene muchala we. Bavili ne bafuka atia.
1: Two will become one.
0: Kati atense gambo bobusiru.
1: And the world is saying that is foolishness.
0: Eno government indala.
1: This is a different government.
0: This is a transforming center.
1: Wano we wachusibwa.
0: Mulokole bolemwango okuchusibwa mu kanisa.
1: When you fail to be transformed from church.
0: Okutegera Katonda.
1: You understanding God.
0: Omanya anti bijja kuba bizibu.
1: You will get to know that things will be hard.
0: University je wajjamu.
1: Here the university that you came
0: nunu ya Mukama.
1: Is to teach you the principles of God.
0: Hallelujah.
1: Amen.
0: Era wano.
1: Here.
0: Engule wegendo kusanga.
1: This is where you'll be crowned.
0: Mukama fajja kutikira engule wakola.
1: Our Lord will come and
0: wategira
1: crown you. You
0: okwagala kwani.
1: The will of God.
0: Hallelujah.
1: Amen.
0: Tujja kuogera ko wano.
1: We shall talk about here.
0: Tudeyo ko wano.
1: And then we come back again.
0: Ate tutambulirenga ko na wano.
1: And we also go into
0: kubanga bikorebwa wano.
1: Where things are done here.
0: Biwetaga.
1: That is what you need.
0: Hallelujah.
1: Amen.
0: Biwetaga era customer lo kumanya anti wano wakuchusiza ngo oli wano.
1: After getting to know that you've been changed and you're there.
0: Binebya wano.
1: There he this has been
0: things.
1: You don't need them.
0: Omubiri te gulina che gukola chi.
1: The flesh is not vital.
0: Omoyo yaleta chi.
1: It is the spirit that brings
0: buli ababera wano.
1: Whoever dwell here.
0: Tujja kudamu ndoza. 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Ku Sunday twalibadde ne board, white board.
1: Sunday we would wish to be with the white
0: board. 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
1: I know these things are common.
0: Hallelujah.
1: Amen.
0: Ngambira kwenye nti bwatyo Mukama bwe yayagala ensi.
1: How the Lord loves the world.
0: N'okuwayo n'awayo omwana we.
1: And he gave in his only son.
0: Buli amukkiriza.
1: Whoever believes.
0: Aleme okubula.
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0: Oh, yes,
1: do you hearken to that point? Whoever believes.
0: Soko joba diseyo, baningiza lingiza ako. 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
1: 10 years.
0: Luko ze.
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0: Mukama feba zibwe.
1: Praise the Lord.
0: Bwe yayagala ensi n'okukola kutya.
1: How he loved the world and
0: soka we kubireko mu ngalo mu kirasi tuvuddeyo. 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Thank you very much. Mukama yebazibwe.
1: Praise the Lord.
0: Mukama yebazibwe.
1: Praise the Lord.
0: Hallelujah.
1: Amen.
0: So this what happens.
1: Kino kye kibaawo.
0: Obulamu bwonna buzaalibwa mukwagala kwa Katonda.
1: All the world is birthed by the will of God.
0: Olugendo nalo tutambula.
1: All the journey that we walk.
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1: Has a foundation called love.
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1: There is no love more than this one.
0: Omuntu okuwayo obulamu bwe kulwaki.
1: Someone to give his life for someone.
0: Akati Katonda yawaayo obulamu bwe.
1: Now the Lord gave in his life.
0: Jukira olugero kumukama Fero yayogera.
1: Remember the story that the Lord told us.
0: Omugagga yalina ennimiro ye.
1: The rich man who had a vineyard. Who had a garden.
0: Na munsemu.
1: In the one world.
0: Naye n'alekayo abasajja abakola mu nnimiro ye.
1: But left men to cultivate in his garden.
0: Naye n'atumanga yaba abakozi.
1: But used to send workers there.
0: Bajeye bibala.
1: To get fruits.
0: Oba bajirabira bulungi.
1: Because they used to look for
0: bana abali munsi ne bakwatibwa obujja.
1: When these ones became jealous.
0: Ni bayisanga bubi abantu bano be yatuma.
1: They started torturing these ones he sent.
0: Naye lwali lumu.
1: But one day.
0: N'agamba naye kantumeyo mutabani wange.
1: Said now, let me see my son. If they see him.
0: Banamuwa respect.
1: They will respect him.
0: Bagambe boss aweleza na mutabani we.
1: Said the boss has sent his son.
0: Katibwe yatuka yo.
1: When he reached there.
0: Ku Sunday tujja kulusoma lero katuogere.
1: Sunday we shall read it.
0: Bwe yatuka yo.
1: When he reached there.
0: Abayayo manyiche baagamba.
1: Do you know what those people said?
0: Ono yagenda okusikira ennimiro eno kati tumufunye.
1: This one is going to inherit this garden now we've got him.
0: Ono tumukwata ne tumutte kitegeeza tuba tujiwambi.
1: If we kill this one,
0: ennimiro,
1: the garden,
0: ate boss ayina omwana ogu.
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0: Omwana nga statuta sonze.
1: So the boy,
0: omwana nga atuka. 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
1: So they killed him.
0: Nga bafumita batta.
1: They killed him.
0: Naye Bayibuli egamba, Yesu yennyini yayogera olugero luno.
1: It is Jesus saying this parable.
0: Ye mwennyini ne yejjira.
1: That he himself came.
0: Omulaba ng'atuuse.
1: Do you see him?
0: Omanyi kye yakola.
1: Do you know what he did?
0: Ye abagamba atya.
1: What did he tell them?
0: Nti n'alyoka abakwata.
1: He caught them.
0: N'abakasuka mu bunya.
1: And put them in the pit.
0: Obwaka n'akabiriiti.
1: Of fire.
0: Okuluma obujije mirembe jonna.
1: To be in pain for all their lives.
0: Singa bali bategedde mukama wabwe kyali ayagala.
1: If they had got to know what their Lord or Master had loved, they would have
0: done the expected,
1: but they didn't know.
0: Hallelujah.
1: Amen.
0: Bwe tuba tuogera ku bigambo by'obwakabaka basebo ne banyo.
1: When we are talking about the words of the kingdom, ladies and gentlemen,
0: tuba tuogera kukuteekateekebwa.
1: We are talking about preparation.
0: What are we here for?
1: Kiki ekitulese wano?
0: Bwe nkambuze wano ani agenda okumala emyaka 12?
1: Who is going to spend 120 years here?
0: Nzi nekyenda bwe njituukako saagala kweyongerayo.
1: Me, I don't want to exceed 90 years.
0: Niwe waba mpadde kinana mugamba weebale.
1: Even if he gives me 80, I'll say thank you so much.
0: Waliwo abalongo be naziika bannaku ezi.
1: There are some people that I buried for
0: 2 days. Mpita musumba
1: jangu
0: ziika abalongo bano ne ngaba n'enjiri ngenda kubuulira eriwa.
1: Now, which gospel am I going to preach?
0: Ne ndyoka mbeera ku ntaana.
1: And then I went to the graveyard.
0: Ne mbagamba nti bano mbalaba.
1: Now you see these ones?
0: Kyabawandiikibwako balina kubeera nnaku bbiri.
1: It is written upon them that they're supposed to spend 2 days.
0: Era bazeere yabayita.
1: They've gone to whom?
0: Ne mbagamba kati mwe abaliwo.
1: Now you who live.
0: Emyaka gy'olina gyonna gy'ejo gyaki.
1: Now the years that you have are for what?
0: Agifuniramu wa.
1: How does he gain from those years?
0: Hallelujah.
1: Amen.
0: Njagala kubuza kibuzo lwaliro.
1: I want to ask a question today.
0: Foundation of truth.
1: Omusinjo gwa
0: mazima. Mukama atuwadde emyaka 10 mu kifo kino.
1: God has given us 10 years in this place.
0: Ejaki.
1: For what?
0: Ya kulwanagana.
1: For battles.
0: Ya kuyomba.
1: For quarrels.
0: Ya kusika muguwa.
1: For pulling ropes.
0: Kwa ya kumusinza.
1: All for worship.
0: Kubanga ffe twali tutwagamba nti Mukama.
1: Because we say the Lord,
0: eno,
1: this house, and the
0: na,
1: ones that dwell in this house,
0: na,
1: even those that will come,
0: bana sinzangani,
1: they will worship your holy name. In Jesus' name.
0: Katuta ndisorugendo la uramiaka kumenga lwa kusinza lwa kuweleza katonda.
1: So we've started another journey of worship. Ate kudalechi. To the another level.
0: Tutandika na mwaka guno. Tuwa kutandise.
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0: Abefeso 2 onyeri wa mukaga.
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1: Up to 11.
0: By grace we have been saved.
1: Oretsa twalokolebwa.
0: So that no one can boast.
1: Waleme kubeerawo yenyumiriza.
0: No one can boast.
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1: We shall start from there next week.
0: Mulinnya lya Mukama
1: ffe Yesu. In Jesus' name.
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1: You have spent 10, 23, 30 years.
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1: Maybe you've ever seen all the gospel that I've preached and the scriptures.
0: Nefunamu ekikwongerayo.
1: But get something that takes you.
0: Webuze we ntuuse ndiwa.
1: And also ask yourself, how much do I need?
0: Nenda wa.
1: Where am I going?
0: Era kiki kyanjagaza?
1: And what does he need?
0: Lwaki yandeeta wano?
1: Why did he bring me here?
0: Ogenda kufuna ekyokuddamu.
1: You will get an answer.
0: Yimusa omukono gamba ayi Yesu.
1: Raise your hand and say,
0: ayi Yesu.
1: Ayi Yesu.
0: Olunaku lwaleero.
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0: neka keke kamu.
1: And a keke.
0: Twebaza Katonda.
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0: Hallelujah.
1: Amen.
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1: has. It has been a long journey.
0: Mukama yebazibwe.
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1: But they all perish.
0: Naye twebaza Katonda.
1: But we thank the Lord.
0: Mukama yebazibwe.
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0: Hallelujah.
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0: 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He can take you from the world.
1: Kama yebazibwe.
0: Hey, checho.
1: Yeah. Doza nze njagala nyo okusima.
2: He is still good.
3: Achakola obulungi.
2: Even now.
3: Nekakati.
2: And he is still healing.
3: Era chawonya.
2: Anybody,
3: buli muntu yenna,
2: that is oppressed by the devil.
3: Ayiganyizibwa Satan.
2: You know the devil does not need invitation.
3: Omanyi Satan tiyetaaga kuyitibwa.
2: The Bible says the thief cometh to kill and to destroy.
3: Bible egamba nti omubbi ajja okubba okutta n'okusikiriza.
2: When the thief is coming to you,
3: Satani wabanga wakujja gy'oli.
2: He doesn't need appointment.
3: Tiyetaaga kumuwa appointment.
2: He just bangs in. Actually, as a matter of fact, when thieves are coming, even if he has a gun, once he realizes that you have seen him, they normally run away. They run. But the Son of Man, in order to operate in your life, he knocks.
3: Akonkona.
2: The Bible talks about it in Revelation chapter. Is it 3:20? It says he knocks on the door. Whoever hears my voice and opens for me, I'll come in. And when I come in, we shall dine with him. Hallelujah.
3: Hallelujah.
2: What you have today is to say yes to Jesus. And

0: maloko yingira.
1: He takes you straight.
0: Ayingira dala
1: to the dining.
0: Na atulira dala oku dining.
1: You eat with him.
0: Notaniko kulya wamuna ye.
1: You eat with him.
0: Olya wamuna ye.
1: And you can never eat with the King of Kings.
0: Era tosobola kulya wamune kabaka wabakabaka.
1: And you eat what is not present to you.
0: Notalye chechirunji.
1: You are about to eat the life of God.
0: You
1: are about to eat the grace of the Lord. You
0: are
1: about to dine in the favor of God. Why? Because he loved you. The Bible says in the book of Romans chapter 5 and verses number
0: 8.
1: Can we read there? Can we read
0: there?
1: I have not yet started my message. Yes.
2: But God
1: demonstrated his own love towards us. That while we were still sinners, Christ died for us.
2: Verses 9.
1: Much more than having now, having been justified by his blood, we shall be saved from the wrath through him. 10. For if when we were enemies, we were reconciled to God through the death of his son. Much more having been reconciled, we shall be saved by his life.
2: 11.
1: Not only that, but we also rejoice in God through our Lord Jesus Christ, through whom we have now received the reconciliation. Praise the Lord.
0: Yebaziwe mukama.
1: Praise the Lord.
0: Yebaziwe mukama.
1: The Bible is telling us here. It was a demonstration. It was a demonstration. Not a demonstration of power. Not a demonstration of wealth. Not a demonstration of size. It was not a demonstration of figure. Miss Uganda. Praise the Lord.
0: Praise be to the Lord.
1: It was not a demonstration of weapons.
0: Because
1: these days nations demonstrate weapons. To show their strength. So they demonstrate. They demonstrate the strength of their power by blasting all those nuclear kind of weapons. They blast them to tell America. America, what are you talking about?
0: America, chichotu gamba.
1: We have the power also.
0: Nafe tuina amani.
1: We have the nuclear plants also.
0: Nafe zinyukiria tuzirina.
1: So here,
0: kakano wano,
1: it was not a demonstration of power. It was a demonstration of God's love. So the Bible has told us here, God demonstrated his own love. His own love towards us. That while we were still sinners, Christ died for us. So for Christ to die for us, it was a demonstration of God's love. Because as a matter of fact, we were sinners. We were stuck. We were doomed. In our sins. We had no redeemer. We had no savior. And according to the scripture, the Bible says, according to the scriptures, the Bible had already said it.
3: Bible yali yachogera da
1: that every soul that sinneth, every soul that sinneth shall die. And when we continue to read the scriptures, we come to know that for all had sinned and had fallen short of God's glory. All of us, we had committed the sin. And actually, our sin was known by the reason of our actions. Our sin was in the blood. It was in the blood. Our blood. Our bloodline. Was already contaminated. That's why the doctors are still fighting.
3: Yes,
1: they're trying to do whatsoever they want to, they can do to fight HIV. Because it contaminates the blood. And the Bible says life is in the blood. Life is in the blood. When I get a gun and I shoot you, you don't die because of the blade. You die because you have
3: you have poured the blood and the system of your blood has been attacked. The more you lose the blood, the more that you lose life.
1: Praise the Lord. If I just get a leather bread and I cut this young boy and I cut the vein, if I cut the vein and it begins to bleed, if he doesn't get immediate help, just in 4 to 5 minutes he will kick the bucket
3: abakaput.
1: Blood.
3: Musai.
1: Somebody say blood.
3: Wabe wagambo musai.
1: So our blood was already contaminated.
3: O musai gwafe. Gwari gwayo none bwada.
1: It was contaminated by sin.
3: Gwari gwayo none bwada ne chibi.
1: You go and read the book of Romans chapter 6. Okay, let's read there. I want to show you exactly.
3: Njagalo kula gira dala.
1: Let me show it to you. Separado Coradi. Romans chapter 5 and verses number 12.
3: Abalumi tano kuminabidi.
1: The Bible says,
3: Bible yegamba.
1: Therefore,
3: kakano,
1: just as through one man is sin.
3: Okuita mukono na komuntu omu.
1: Let me say it again. Therefore,
0: kakano.
1: Just as through one man, sin entered the world. And death through his sin. And thus death spread.
0: Era kakano kufa ne kweyongera.
1: Spread to all men.
0: Okugenderi abantu bonna.
1: Because all sinned.
0: Kubanga bonna bayonona.
1: It was through one man.
0: Chali kuita muntu omu.
1: The Bible said, therefore,
0: kakano,
1: just as through one man sin entered the world.
0: Ngo okonona kwa muntu omu ekibi kyayingira ensi.
1: And death.
0: Era n'okufa.
1: Through sin.
0: Okuita mu kibi.
1: And thus death spread to all men.
0: Era kakano okufa ne kweyongera okutambula eri abantu bonna.
1: Because all sinned.
0: Kubanga bonna bayonona.
1: For until the law.
0: Okutuusa etteeka.
1: Until the law of sin was in the world.
0: Okutuusa etteeka ly'ekibinga lyali mu nsi.
1: But sin is not imputed when there is no law. So I want to emphasize this point. What the Bible is trying to tell us. That through one man is sin. Which man? Adam.
0: Adam.
1: Through the sin of Adam. Through the sin of Adam.
0: Okuita muchibi Adam chiyakola.
1: Sin entered the world. And because of this sin, death
0: okufa
1: reigned over.
0: Nekutandiko kufuga.
1: So by the time you were born,
0: olunakure walingo zalibwa,
1: you were born in sin.
0: Wazalibwa muchibi.
1: And death was reigning over you.
0: Erechi okufanga kukufuga.
1: You were a slave to sin.
0: Oli muduwa chibi.
1: You were a slave to sin.
0: Wali muduwa chibi.
1: And you had nobody to get you out of sin.
0: Erate waina muntu yena kununulo kuva mu chibi.
1: It's not because of what you did.
0: Sinsonga kruachi chiche wakola.
1: Because of the blood.
0: Nesongeri kumusayi.
1: Blood.
0: Omusayi.
1: The blood of Adam.
0: Omusayi gwa Adam.
1: Remember, we are the descendants of Adam.
0: Jukira tuliba goberezi ba Adam. Bazukuru ba Adam.
1: Verses number 14. Never released.
0: Kuminanya.
1: Okay. Let's keep on go. 15.
0: Kuminatano.
1: But the free gift. Is not like the offense. For it was by one man's offense. Many died.

0: Praise be to the Lord.
1: Much more the grace of God
0: era ekisa kya Katonda
1: and a gift by the grace
0: n'ekirabo olw'ekisa
1: by one man
0: okw'omuntu omu
1: Jesus Christ
0: Yesu Kristu
1: abounded
0: kweyongera.
1: Come
0: on, let us bless the Lord for that.
1: For if by one man's offense death reigned through that
0: one.
1: Okay. Much more those who receive abundance of grace
0: of
1: the gift of righteousness will reign in life through the one Jesus Christ. Therefore, as though one man's offense judgment came to all men, resulting in condemnation, even so, through one man's righteous act, the free gift came to all men, resulting in justification of life. Number 19. For us, by one man's disobedience, many were made sinners. And also, by one man's obedience, and also by one man's obedience, many will be made righteous. Somebody give the Lord a hand. So it was like this. By one man is disobedience, you are made a sinner. Actually, for you to be a sinner, it was not your action. That means even the baby who is born today, she's born a sinner. Why? By one man is disobedience. By the contaminated blood of
0: Adam.
1: In the disobedience, it was told to him that of all the trees in the garden, you can eat as much as you can. As according to your appetite, you are free to eat. But the tree that is in the middle of the garden, the tree in the middle of the garden, it is the tree of knowledge, separating good from evil. Don't touch. Don't eat.
0: Toguliangako.
1: Don't look at it.
0: Togutunulirangako.
1: So that was the instruction. Somebody may say, why? Because God wanted to prove. He wanted man to make a choice. Because God created man with what they call self-will.
0: Kubanga Katonda yatonda omuntu n'amuteekamu okukwesalirawo.
1: In you,
0: mugwe,
1: you have a treasure.
0: Oine ekyomuwendo
1: called self-will.
0: Nga kiyitibwa okwesalirawo.
1: You choose to do what is right and you choose to do what is wrong. Osala okole kirungi obola ono osala okole ekibi. So God wanted man.
0: Kakano katona yayagala omuntu
1: to make a choice.
0: Okukola okusala wo.
1: Either to listen to his voice.
0: Obo kuwuliriza dobozi lye.
1: Or to listen to the voice of the enemy.
0: Obo kuwuliriza dobozi ly'omulabe.
1: God never wanted man to be in the garden.
0: Katonda tiyachagala ko omuntu okubeera mu lusuku.
1: That man should be in the garden.
0: Nti omuntu abeere mu lusuku.
1: Like a robot.
0: Ngalimu nga chiroboti.
1: Programmed.
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1: Like a robot.
0: Nga olaba robot.
1: He gave man what they call self-will.
0: Yawo omuntu ekiyitibwa okwesalirawo.
1: I need to listen very carefully. So the devil came.
0: Kakano omubi najja
1: in the garden.
0: Muluso.
1: Found the woman.
0: Nasinka nomuchala.
1: I don't know what she was doing.
0: Zimanchi yali akola.
1: Oh, she was gazing at the tree.
0: Oba yali atunulira muti.
1: Gazing at the fruit.
0: Nga atunulira ekibala.
1: And he told the woman.
0: Nagamba omukyalo ono.
1: He told the woman.
0: Nagamba omukazi ono.
1: Did really God say you should not eat of the tree?
0: Dala kitufu mukama yachogera nti temulyanga ku muti guno.
1: Did really not? Did he really say?
0: Dala kitufu yachogera.
1: He was trying to create doubt.
0: Ngagezaako okumuleeta okuleeta okubusabuusa mu kyalo ono.
1: Ddala
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1: And the woman answered.
0: Era omukyala.

0: atako. 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
1: Gwe muti gwe gumu ne satani gwa chako zisa paka kati.
0: And the devil said,
1: era satani na agamba,
0: is a confuser.
1: Oh yali okutabula.
0: He just confused.
1: Atabula butabuzi.
0: He said,
1: na agamba.
0: The devil said,
1: satani na agamba.
0: I'm just paraphrasing because you know the scriptures.
1: Yes.
0: And the devil said, God knows when you eat of this tree, you shall be like him. To know good and evil. He was confusing. Because when you read Genesis chapter 1, verses number
1: 26,
0: even before Adam was created, I want you to mark these words. God said to himself, let us create man.
1: Katutondo muntu.
0: Genesis 1:26.
1: Oluberebere emu abiri mukaga.
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0: Egambye.
2: Katonda nayogera nti tukole omuntu mungeri.
0: And God said, let us create man in our own image.
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1: Katonda yali yatonda domuntu.
0: In his image.
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1: Omuntu yali afanana nga Katonda.
0: In his image.
1: Mukifananyi kye.
0: In his likeness.
1: Mukufanana
0: nga. Man was already in the image of God. He was like God.
1: Yali nga nga Katonda.
0: Now the devil comes.
1: Kakano Satani ajja.
0: It twists the word.
1: Nagezako okugezako kudieka dieke chigamo.
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1: Katonda chimanye kavunolia kumuti.
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1: Ogenda kubeeranga ye.
0: Ignorance of the scripture.
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1: Era Satani agezako
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1: okukweka abantu,
0: the truth,
1: amazima.
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1: amazima. Tugalina mu byawandikibwa,
0: but we don't take time to read.
1: Nete tutwala budde kusoma.
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1: Tetuina budde bwa kigambo.
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1: akasera kona,
0: any day,
1: oruna kurona,
0: the devil may come to you and
1: Satani asobola kujja joli nasobola okudieka dieka.
0: Praise the Lord.
1: Yebazibwe mukama.
0: Praise the Lord.
1: Praise be to the Lord.
0: Omuntu already yali mukifanani kya Katonda.
1: Already man was created in the image of God.
0: Satani wajja namugamba,
1: the devil came and told man, once eat of this forbidden fruit, you will be like God.
0: By his choice, he made a decision to listen to the words of the devil than listening to the word of God. Even today, it is. You choose either to obey and follow.
1: No goberera.
0: It is by your choice.
1: Chirimu kusala woko.
0: So flu Adam is sin.
1: Okuita mukono na mchibicha Adam.
0: All of us.
1: Fena.
0: Sin entered our blood. But we thank God for the blood of Jesus. We thank God for his blood. When he shedded the blood, he dealt with the power of sin.
1: lumbagana amanyi gechi
0: once and forever. Now it is up to you to accept the gift of God. To accept the gift of God. To receive the gift of God. What is the gift of God? The gift of God is Jesus Christ.

0: needed a blood
1: that
0: had no condemnation. And when Jesus shed that blood, when we believe, when we believe, we receive that gift. It is your choice to believe. The blood of Jesus can never work on you until when you believe. Praise the Lord. So on the cross, he demonstrated his ultimate act of love. In that he compelled, his love was compelling him to lay down his life for you and me. We now live because he died. And he died in our place. Without the cross, there is no salvation. Because there is no redemption. Our redemption is in the death of Christ. When he paid the price. So these are the implications of the cross. The results of the cross. The result of the price he paid. Number one. The forgiveness of sin. Colossians chapter 2 and verses 13.
1: Abakolisayo 2:13.
0: Tukayo somema.
2: Kolosai 2:13 egambye bweti.
0: Yes.
2: Namwe bwe mwalinga mufudde mu byonono byammwe.
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0: After doing the forgiveness of our sin,
1: ng'amaze okukola okwekusonyiwa kw'ebibi byaffe.
0: On the cross, when he said it is
1: finished,
0: he was talking about the price. I have paid the price,
1: it is finished.
0: Now in Christ, we have the forgiveness of sin. Without the forgiveness of sin, there is no redemption. There is no salvation. It is only in Christ that we are forgiven. So what you have to do to stay in Christ, to live in
1: Christ,
0: to walk in Christ, to give our lives to
1: Christ,
0: to surrender our lives to Christ, because in
1: Christ
0: there is forgiveness of sin. And without righteousness, nobody can see God. The wages of sin is death. So, my dear brothers and sisters, as we think about the death of Christ, I want you to deal with every sin and take the sin to Christ. His blood is sufficient carry away that sin.
1: Okujawe chibi echo.
0: Some of you say,
1: abamu kumemo ogera ne mugamba.
0: You know, I have a weakness.
1: Omanyi ni no bunafu.
0: A weakness of talking.
1: Obunafu woko ogera yogera.
0: We are talkative.
1: Togera yogera nyo.
0: Even my father is so talkative.
1: Era na.
0: Even my grandfather was talkative. We have a weakness. You know, I have a weakness. Sometimes I find myself speaking lies. You call it a weakness. That's why sometimes they call you on phone. Where are you? You are still in the bathroom. And you say, I am in Wandegeya on the border.
1: Indi Wandegeya ndi ku border border.
0: Or sometimes you say, in 5 minutes, I'm going to be there.
1: Ngenda kubanko tuseko.
0: In 4 minutes,
1: mudachika nya.
0: Gonna be there.
1: Ngenda kubanko tuseko.
0: You take 1 hour.
1: No twali sawa namba.
0: You are a liar.
1: Oli mulimba.
0: You call it a weakness.
1: Obuyita bunafu.
0: But the wages of sin is death.
1: Empera yechibi kubera kufa.
0: I want you to deal with every weakness.
1: Njagala okwasaganya buli bunafu bonna.
0: As a matter of fact, it's not a weakness.
1: Chino che chitufu si bunafu.
0: It is a dog.
1: Ogo uyu setani.
0: That the devil is using to plug you into.
1: Uyu setani akuwalula.
0: Destruction.
1: Okutwala mukuzikirizibwa.
0: You know, Pastor, I have a weakness.
1: Omanyi musumba nina obunafu.
0: Anger.
1: Obusungu.
0: Banyiga.
1: When I become
0: envious,
1: I can beat my child. Don't bring to me a man. Once I become angry, I can abuse him. When I become distressed, don't tell me about my mom. I can abuse him. When I become distressed, you call it your weakness.
0: Our God is pure.
1: Ne katonda wa femulongofu.
0: The good news I have.
1: Amaulira manoje kenina joli.
0: Every sin.
1: Buli chibicho na.
0: Can be dealt with.
1: Chisobolo kubera nga chikwasaganyizibwa.
0: Every sin was already dealt with.
1: Buli chibicho na baamala. Yesu ya mala do chikwasaganya.
0: On the cross.
1: Kumusalaba.
0: Carry that sin on the cross.
1: Echibicho chisitulo chitwale kumusalaba.
0: Carry that weakness on the cross.
1: Obunafu obutwale kumusalaba.
0: Carry that weakness on the cross.
1: Obunafu obutwale kumusalaba.
0: The cross
1: omusalaba
0: has the power.
1: Kulina amani
0: to redeem us.
1: Okutununula
0: from every weakness.
1: Okuva mu bunafu bonna.
0: You know, Pastor,
1: omanyi musumba,
0: my weakness,
1: obunafu bwange,
0: when I see a girl,
1: bwendaba ku mwana w'obuwala,
0: my weakness,
1: obunafu bwange,
0: when I see a boy,
1: bwendaba omulenzi,
0: I feel like I have no air.
1: Mpuliranga atakyayina mukka.
0: I feel like melting.
1: Mpuliranga asanuka.
0: Yes, I'm born again.
1: Chitufu nalokoka.
0: I love Jesus.
1: Kristo mwagala nnyo.
0: I want to see a girl.
1: Nebwe ndabo muhala.
0: I feel I want to follow her.
1: Mpuliranga yagala okumugoberera.
0: Kabani kundongo. I feel like it is a magnet. The girl is pulling me.
1: Mpuliranga muwalo yali mukunsika.
0: Praise the Lord. There is still more grace.
1: Watch out, you wait, sir.
0: On the cross. I want to finish like this. Jesus dealt with your sin. It is by your faith in him. Carry that so-called weakness. And take it on the cross. Tekina. Okudi yakayimba. To the cross, take now.
1: Chitwale kati.
0: To the cross.
1: Kumusalaba.
0: Amina.
1: Amen.
0: So number two.
1: Echokubire.
0: We are reconciled on the cross.
1: Kakano twa tabaganyizibwa.
0: We are reconciled on the cross. Those are the results of the cross.
1: Ebyo byava ku musalaba.
0: We were separated by sin.
1: Sin
0: had separated us from God.
1: On the cross,
0: He reconciled us. The Bible says we were even enemies to God because of sin. Let me tell you, that sin which you have not dealt with
1: us
0: makes you an enemy to God. You'd rather become an enemy of this president of Northern Korea.
1: Chisinga koko kubera omulabe wa president wa Northern Korea.
0: Than being the enemy of God.
1: Okubera omulabe wa Katonda.
0: Number three. We received the freedom from the powers of sin.
1: Twafuna edembe okuva mu manyi.
0: From the powers of sin.
1: Mumanyi gechibi.
0: Romans 8:2.
1: Abalumi munana.
0: Number four.
1: Echokuna.
0: Victory over Satan.
1: Obuwanguzi okuveri Satani.
0: 2 Corinthians chapter 2 verses 14.
1: Abakolisayo 2 14.
0: Number four.
1: Echokutano.
0: Healing.
1: Okuonyezebwa.
0: We received our healing.
1: Twafuna okuonyezebwa kwaffe.
0: Isaiah 53 verses 5.
1: Isaiah 5 musatu. Let us read it.
0: Isaiah 53 verses 5. Let's read that one again.
1: Isaiah 5 verse
2: 3. Isaiah 5 verse 3. 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
0: And the chastisement of our peace was laid upon him.
2: Era emiggo gye gye gituwonya.
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1: By his stripes we are healed.
0: Buli we bamukubanga.
1: Every time they striped him,
0: ngofuna okuwonyezebwa.
1: You received your healing.
0: Buli we bamukubanga.
1: Every time they striped him,
0: ngofuna okuwonyezebwa.
1: You received your healing.
0: Ora emiggo gye.
1: By his stripes we are healed.
0: You are going to be healed.
1: Kuwonyezebwa.
0: Of every affliction. Not because of the pain that you feel. But as long as you believe. That he paid it all. By his stripes. You are healed already. I want you to believe for God for your healing.
1: Okirize Katonda eri okuwonyezebwako.
0: In Christ,
1: mu Kristo,
0: we receive our healing.
1: Twafuna okuwonyezebwako.
0: In other words,
1: mungeri endala.
0: Very fast.
1: Nga nyangu wamuko.
0: We had pain.
1: Twalina obulumi.
0: Our pain was exchanged by his healing.
1: Obulumi bwaffe bwakyusibwa n'okuwonyezebwa kwe.
0: For us, we had pain, sickness.
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0: Cancer,
1: kokolo,
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1: By his stripes now,
0: fene tufuna okuwonyezebwa.
1: We received our healing.
0: Oba okuba engalo zikube.
1: If you are clapping, you clap. I cannot forget one time I told you. Thieves came to our house. They stripped us because I was the man. They bound my hands. And they were paralyzed. At the end, they came and roused me. But my hand was sodden. They tied me so tightly, even the blood couldn't Praise be to the Lord. I reached the moment when I went to the church, I could clap and I couldn't feel myself. My hand was drying up. I raised my hand that had dried up,
0: yes.
1: And I said unto Jesus, I believe. What happened? You saw it and everything. You saw each and everything. But forgive those things. I condemned them for a while. What will they be seeing? But when I sorted myself in the word of God, I said, Lord, may you forgive them. Forgive them. They took away all our things, but I still have life. Say, Lord, by your stripes, the one that heals me, I receive my healing. After I had made that prayer, I told him like this. They normally tell you to clap when you do not want. The time that we get problem on your hands, you could like to clap but you couldn't. I said, Lord, may you heal my hands that I can clap for you. I said, Lord, Father, I miss your praise because I cannot clap my hands. If I told you have your hands, you come and clap for Jesus. Clap for Jesus. By the fact of the cross, come and look and clap for Jesus.
0: Amen.
1: Amen. After I had made such a prayer, just believe God that He has already started. I slept very well. Late at 3, I dreamt a dream. A man came with a white tunic. There were two men. They told me that follow us. I followed them. It was a dream. We went up to

0: I don't talk about Chiludu. I talk about that hospital. I cannot even explain. When we reached to that hospital, we found a doctor putting on white garments. I was put on a bed. He told me Henry even knew my name. He said, okay. He touched my hand.
1: It's okay.
0: He told me now it's okay.
1: You can go.
0: Osobola okugenda. By the time that I raised up, the pain was no more. I have prayed for you. You having a certain kind of pain, believe the cross. By his stripes, by the time you shall live
1: with us,
0: that pain that you came around
1: with,
0: it will be no more.
1: On the cross,
0: como salaba,
1: he made available grace.
0: Echisayachire
1: tero kumera wo. Available his love.
0: Okwagala kweya kuganyo
1: kumera wo. On the cross,
0: como salaba,
1: he made available reconciliation.
0: Yare to kutabanganya
1: zwa. On the cross,
0: como salaba,
1: he took our infirmity.
0: Yatwale ndwade za fe.
1: On the cross,
0: como salaba,
1: he substituted our poverty for his riches. On the cross, he took our shame. We receive his glory. On the cross, he was humiliated so that we can be exalted. On the cross, he was rejected so that you can be accepted. I am talking about somebody. You have been rejected. You have been rejected all around. I have good news for you. On the cross, your rejection is being taken away for you to receive his acceptance. Hallelujah.
0: Hallelujah.
1: I cannot exhaust the cross.
0: It
1: is the power of God for salvation to whosoever believes. Your work is to believe. I want you to stand up on your feet. In the name of Jesus. If you came with every kind of sickness, every kind of trouble, touch that place where you feel the pain. Believe in a minute, in a second. You receive your healing now. Let us raise our hands. Touch where the pain is. If you have no pain in your heart, pray for those people who are troubling. Father, in the name of Jesus, by faith, I am commanding, let there be healing. For we have already received.
2: About the grace that I was yet to preach, but I felt a change in me, and I cannot hold on to. Hallelujah.
3: Amen.
2: I'm going to preach a very simple message this morning. Very simple message. I believe we are all going to be blessed. Hallelujah.
3: Amen.
2: Hallelujah.
3: Amen.
2: Let's go to the book of Joshua.
3: Katugene mu kitabo cha Yoshua.
2: The book of Joshua.
3: Kitabo cha Yoshua.
2: We all know one thing.
3: Fena tumanye chintu chimu.
2: That Joshua was a servant of Moses. Very close. And the Bible says, each time Moses went to the mountain to meet God, Joshua camped just

0: in the tent.
1: Ne Yosua yagendanga mu.
0: He was always in the tent.
1: Yabeeranga mu tent.
0: Waiting for his master to return.
1: Ngalindirira mukama wo komawo.
0: Hallelujah.
1: Amen.
0: And this explains the reason why.
1: Era kino kinyola ensonga rachi.
0: The Lord chose Joshua to be the successor of Moses.
1: Mukama yalonda Yosua kubera omusika wa Musa.
0: Hallelujah.
1: Amen.
0: Okay, Joshua chapter number 1.
1: Yosua esule soka.
0: Verse 1.
1: Olunyo soka.
0: Now after the death of Moses, the servant of the Lord, it came to pass that the Lord spoke unto Joshua.
1: Nti mukama nagamba Yosua.
0: Son of Nun,
1: omwana wa Nuni,
0: Moses' minister,
1: omuweleza wa Musa,
0: saying, Moses, my servant, is dead.
1: Ngayogera nti omuweleza wange Musa afudde.
0: Now, therefore,
1: kale kakano,
0: arise and go
1: golokoka osomoke,
0: over this Jordan,
1: omugga guno Yordani,
0: you and all the people,
1: gwe n'abantu bonna,
0: unto the land which I will give to them,
1: muyingire mu nsi gye mbawa bo,
0: even to the children of Israel.
1: N'abaana ba Isirayiri.
0: Let us pray. Heavenly Father, we thank you for this
1: message.
0: We know that you're here for us. And we believe that you have a great work that you want to do in us. That's why we call upon your spirit to lead us and teach us so that our eyes will open and our ears will open to hear the direction of the Holy Spirit. We welcome you and we give you everything that we have in Jesus' mighty name. Amen.
1: Amen.
0: Hallelujah.
1: Amen.
0: Hallelujah.
1: Amen.
0: So before I preach, let me talk to us about this text. God appears to Joshua. Why? Because Moses had died. When we talk about Moses, we simply reflect on the law and the covenant God made with the children of Israel. Moses was born in a state when God had already heard the cry of the children of Israel. So Moses' upbringing was preparation for the great work that God had to do in Israel. Because there were people crying, and there was a covenant God had already made with Abraham.
1: So
0: God could not forget the children of Israel. So Moses' birth was symbolic that something was yet to be done in the land for the children of God to be taken out of slavery. Tell your neighbor he was born for a mission.
1: Gamba muri rana wanti yazali borechi gendelewa.
0: Moses' birth came at a time when all the children, the male children, were being killed. But his rescuing process was symbolic that something was yet to come out of him. He did not grow like a mere child, a Hebrew child. Though he was born of a Hebrew child, a Hebrew woman. But he was brought up in a palace. Hallelujah.
1: Amen.
0: Mukama yebazibwe.
1: Praise the Lord.
0: Mukama yebazibwe.
1: Praise the Lord.
0: And it happened
1: Chatukawo.
0: That even before he was brought up, the daughter of Pharaoh needed someone to take care of the same child. But this is what happened. They again went and looked for the mother of Moses himself. And to come and prepare and nurture this baby. God's hand was upon this boy. Hallelujah.
1: Amen.
0: Remember
1: Jukira,
0: the way he was rescued. The mother got the idea with the father.
1: Mama yafune chilo wosone tata.
0: Instead of our boy being killed before us.
1: Because
0: it was a decree from
1: Pharaoh.
0: Because the sons of the Hebrew had grown and they had multiplied in number. So they feared because they could take over the land of
1: Egypt.
0: And what Pharaoh said, go and kill every newborn or every young Hebrew boy.
1: You see,
0: by killing the male child, they are reducing the multiplication or the population of
1: Israel.
0: Hallelujah.
1: Amen.
0: Every time you kill a male, you are reducing multiplication. Because before God, every male represented multiplication. It represented a seed. So, killing the male child was very symbolic that he was killing a generation. But God could not allow a generation of Israel to be killed. The same thing that Herod did when he knew that the king was born in his land. Remember the Israel was under captivity. And the Roman Empire was ruling all over Israel. By the time Jesus was born, Israel was not in control over their land. Jerusalem, Samaria, and Judah, all over the land that was surrounded them, they were under the Roman Empire. So the people called the Herodes. Baherode.
1: They were ruling over
0: Roma.
1: The Roman Empire.
0: Hallelujah.
1: Amen.
0: So Jesus was born at a time when Roman Empire was ruling over
1: Israel.
0: So when Herod heard that the king was born, he said, I'm going to kill every young boy. But still God could not permit that. The same thing that happened with Moses. The same thing happened to Jesus. Every time God is yet to do something new, the devil rises. But this time God will not allow. Now let me tell you before I teach. There is nothing that is going to happen in your life that God will not be able to afford to rescue your life. I'm here to tell you, nothing will be able to kill you because you are born with a purpose. If you didn't have a purpose, you would have been dead. Hallelujah.
1: Amen.
0: Before you execute the plan God has for your life, you will live to serve God. David said, I will not die. I will live and proclaim the goodness of God. So everyone born with the purpose of God, God takes charge. Tell your neighbor, every time you are born with God's purpose, God takes charge. Hallelujah.
1: Amen.
0: Mukama yebazibwe.
1: Praise the Lord.
0: Mukama yebazibwe.
1: Praise the Lord.
0: So here is Moses.
1: Musa wuno.
0: Taken in the palace.
1: Ali mulubiri.
0: And the Pharaoh looks for who is going to take care of the baby.
1: Atenga Pharaoh anonyo mtu agende okulabirira omwana.
0: They go around the country.
1: Bagenanga betolole nsi.
0: Now the lot again falls on the mom.
1: Atat nebalanga abalandinga ku mama womwana yinyine.
0: And then say, you mother.
1: Nebagamba nti mama.
0: They even didn't know.
1: Tebamanya nakumanya.
0: They say, you woman.
1: Amugamba omukazi.
0: Come and take care of this baby.
1: Jango labirira omwana ono.
0: You know what happened?
1: Omanye chechituka, echatuka.
0: The mom knew who the baby was.
1: Mama yamanya chi omwana oyo kyali.
0: She just started from where she stopped.
1: Yatandikira we yakoma.
0: Breastfeed the baby.
1: Nayo so omwana.
0: Nurse the baby.
1: Nalabirira omwana.
0: But also on salary. She was again paid. What the devil intends for bad, God is going to turn it around for good. Hallelujah.
1: Amen.
0: What Pharaoh never knew, that she's again is putting the mother of the baby in charge of the baby. So Moses was brought up
1: Musa yakula yakuzibwa
0: by his own mother.
1: Ngakuzibwa mama we.
0: Hallelujah.
1: Amen.
0: Because there was a task ahead of him.
1: Kubanga waliwo omulimu omunene
0: mama yalaga.
1: Bible egamba
0: Moses went and did whatever he did.
1: Nti Musa yagenda nakola byonna bye yakola.
0: He accomplished whatever he accomplished.
1: Namaliriza byonna bye yamaliriza.
0: So when God was to bring the law into the world,
1: Tonda byanena telolete teka munsi.
0: When God was about to bring his rule in the world. Because when you talk about law, it means governance, submission, or subduing.
1: Amen.
0: Hallelujah.
1: Amen.
0: Now, law requires obedience. So when God wanted the nations to obey him, he raised one man called Moses.
1: To
0: him he gave the commandments to govern his people. Hallelujah.
1: Amen.
0: Hallelujah.
1: Amen.
0: Now this is what happened. Time comes. Moses dies.
1: Musafa.
0: Moses dies.
1: Musafa.
0: Do you know the meaning of dying of Moses?
1: It has
0: two implications. Two implications. When Moses dies, it is a very representation of the end of the law. Because law came with
1: Kubanga amateka gajana Musa.
0: When Moses dies,
1: Musa bwafa,
0: the original vision bearer of the Ten Commandments dies.
1: Oyo eyalina okwolesa kwa amateka ekumi afa.
0: Now God raises this man called Joshua.
1: Katonda ayimusa omusajja naitibwa Yoshua.
0: Hallelujah.
1: Amen.
0: Hallelujah.
1: Amen.
0: This is what the Bible says.
1: Kino Bible kyegamba.
0: Now, after the death of Moses,
1: Musa,
0: the servant of the Lord,
1: wakatonda,
0: it came to pass that the Lord spoke unto Joshua, son of Nun, Moses' minister,
1: wa Musa,
0: saying,
1: ngagamba,
0: Moses, my servant, is dead. Hallelujah.
1: Amen.
0: Let me tell you, church.
1: Kambabuli,
0: we are living in a new covenant.
1: Tuli mundaga nempia.
0: Where the law of Moses already died.
1: Mateka ga Musa we gafia.
0: At the beginning of the ministry of Jesus Christ.
1: Entandika y'obuweereza bwa Kristo Yesu.
0: The Bible says.
1: Bible yegamba.
0: Christ is the end of the law.
1: Nti Yesu yenkomero ya mateka.
0: So that. Mwete mwase me Bible yao. Yesu yenkomero ya mateka. Uyu msomesa. Okugwa wakili ateka we ekirala. Mukama yebazibwe.
1: Praise the Lord.
0: Whoever is civil. Mukama yebazibwe.
1: Praise the Lord.
0: Now when Jesus comes,
1: Yesu waja,
0: Moses had to die.
1: Musa yaino kufa.
0: Before Moses
1: nga Musa tanaba,
0: died,
1: nga tanaba kufa,
0: the law was so alive.
1: Eteka lyali damu nyo.
0: So when the one given the law dies,
1: bwafa,
0: Joshua had to be appointed.
1: Yosua ino kulondebwa.
0: Hallelujah.
1: Amen.
0: Mukama yebazibwe.
1: Praise the Lord.
0: And God could not speak to Joshua.
1: Katonda itasobola kuogera na Yosua.
0: As long as Moses was alive.
1: Nga Musa chali mulamu.
0: The grace could not come.
1: Etsa chaita sobola kuja.
0: As long as the law was alive.
1: Geteka lichali damu.
0: Now when Christ came.
1: Etsa wechaja.
0: The law has no power over us.
1: Eteka letelina buyinza.
0: Hallelujah.
1: Amen.
0: That is why.
1: Esonga rachi.
0: We are believers of a new covenant.
1: Tuli
0: We have another testament where the law is written on the hearts. Not inside, not on the books.
1: Praise our Lord.
0: So the Bible says, Bible
1: yegamba,
0: Moses is dead.
1: Musa afude.
0: Now therefore, verse number 2. Now therefore, arise, go over this Jordan. You and all the people, go into the land which I do give them unto the children of Israel. Hallelujah.
1: Amen.
0: Hallelujah.
1: Amen. Praise the Lord.
0: Can you get one big baby dako and see? Verse number 6. The Bible says, Bible
1: gamba,
0: be strong and of good courage.
1: Damu amani gumomoyo.
0: For unto these people
1: kubanga gwe
0: shall you divide for their inheritance.
1: Olisikiriza abantu bano enseno.
0: Which I saw unto their fathers to give them. Verse 7. Only be strong and very courageous, that you may observe to do everything according to the law which Moses, my servant, commanded you. Turn not from it right or right hand or left hand, so that you may prosper wherever you
1: go.
0: Hallelujah.
1: Amen.
0: Mukama yebazibwe.
1: Praise the Lord.
0: Mukama yebazibwe.
1: Praise the Lord.
0: Verse number 8.
1: Oromunana.
0: And this book of the law
1: ekitabo kine kyamateeka
0: shall not depart out of your mouth.
1: Tekivenga mukamwako.
0: Shall not depart out of your mouth.
1: Tekivenga mukamwako.
0: But you shall meditate therein day and night. And you may observe to do according to all that is written therein. For you shall make your way prosperous. And then you shall have good success.
1: Amen.
0: Hallelujah.
1: Amen.
0: Mukama yebazibwe.
1: Amen.
0: This is
1: where the message is that I brought today.
0: And the message I'm preaching is this book of the law. That is a topic for the message. This book of the law. Hallelujah.
1: Amen.
0: Hallelujah.
1: Amen.
0: Now God said to Joshua, for you to be able to accomplish the purpose I have for you, you have to present yourself in a manner that is very ready to be used. The first thing he says, do not fear. Number 2, be courageous to observe everything that has been written in this book. Hallelujah.
1: Amen.
0: Mukama yebazibwe.
1: Praise the Lord.
0: Every time there is succession, every time there is transfer of power, God prepares another generation to run the same vision that he began. Nobody in the scripture that stops the move of God. But God prepares. This something Elijah had. He thought was the only prophet in the land. Regardless of what he did, God still had more people that are going to worship him.
1: So,
0: every time God begins a movement, someone else is going to catch up with a vision. When God started with Moses, however much he died, there was someone ready in the tent. There was someone ready to be used to carry on the mantle to another generation. But one thing God says to whoever that is ready to carry on the move. One, do not fear. Two, be courageous. Three, observe everything that I've commanded. Keep them on the tablet of your, in fact, on your fingers. So that you don't go left or right of it. In other words, remain focused. Hallelujah.
1: Amen.
0: Now this is what the Bible says. In Hebrews chapter 12. Look into Jesus. The author and the perfecter of our faith. Who for the joy set before him. And you are the cross.
1: Bible. That look unto Jesus. The author. And the finish of our faith.
0: Hallelujah.
1: Amen.
0: What is this? He's saying, keep the focus. So God was telling this man, keep focus. Don't deviate left or right. But stay connected. Tell your neighbor, stay connected. For this one more time, if God is to work with you, do not deviate. Hallelujah.
1: Amen. Praise the Lord.
0: Now God was still talking to this young man. Because he also led the children of Israel for 40 years. And he was in the land for 40 years. Hallelujah.
1: Amen.
0: Mukama favors.
1: Praise our Lord.
0: The Bible says.
1: Bible gamba.
0: In this book of the law. Shall not depart out of your mouth. Tell your neighbor, shall not depart out of your mouth.
1: Gamba mulirana otachive
0: mukamwako. I don't know what we understand by this phrase.
1: Simanyi chino tegera mu phrase eno.
0: This is a powerful phrase. He did not say this book shall not depart out of your heart. He did not depart out of your sight. But he said your mouth. What does this mean? The book. Not a word. Not a chapter. Because Moses came with five what? Five books. So it was a volume written on the tablets. In those days it was stone tablets. One of the writing was God's hand himself writing. Now, if you are to walk with God, one big requirement, get the book. Get the what? Get the book. Now, this is not the book I'm talking about. This is not the book. This is a dictionary.
1: No dictionary
0: of God's written books. These are books. What we call the book. The book is symbolic of the word. God told him, get the book out of the written inscriptions, out of the so many books, because by then there was Genesis, Deuteronomy, Exodus, Levites, and what else? Numbers. Those were the first Deuteronomical books. And God told this man, get the book of the law. Put it on your mouth.
2: What
0: Neyo mu Luganda bweyogedde.
1: there's something
0: ekitabo kino ekyaki
1: that this book of the law
0: omusajja amaze okufa
1: the man is already died
0: alese ebitabo bimeka
1: he has left 5 books
0: katonda wajja okumusisinkana
1: when God comes to meet this man
0: amugamba kitabo
1: he tells him the book
0: hallelujah
1: amen
0: amugamba kitabo kino
1: he says this book
0: tekivanga mukamwako
1: never leave your mouth
0: now where
1: kakatiwa
0: do we speak from Jesus says in Mark chapter
1: 7
0: what fills your heart the mouth does what?
1: Speaketh.
0: Now God was telling him on the mouth there is no storage. Storage is deep down your heart. But if you want to speak, you have to revisit your heart and let the mouth speak what you have inside of you. What we call the word is the strength, is the covenant, the, what we call the book. It is the relationship you have with your God. Because the book can die. But what you have inside of you becomes the truth you can stand on. Hallelujah.
1: Amen.
0: So God tells him, get this book on your mouth. Very spiritual. Very revelational. Because you don't have books on the mouth. You can't have a book on your mouth. But he was saying, fill your entire life with this book. Get everything about you. So that whatever you speak will carry the message. Whatever you speak, you'll have a basis to possess what I want you to possess. You must have a book to step in the promises. You must speak the book, what the book says. Because I'm going to give you everything that I've spoken. This is the promise. He says, I'm going to take you into the heritage of your children, and that what I spoke to your forefathers. Let
1: me say this.
0: The reason why we don't take over the heritage God has for us, you know why? There is no book. There is no book on our mouth. Why? If God is to use you, if God is to make a covenant with you, He prepares your life. He prepares your heart. So that the whole of you is consumed. What you speak on the behalf of God. Whatever you do, you don't do what you want, but according to what He wants. That is having the book. I'm not talking about books. Let this book. Hallelujah.
1: Amen.
0: Mukama yebazibwe.
1: Praise our Lord.
0: Mukama yebazibwe.
1: Praise the Lord.
0: Now God measures on the book.
1: Katonda of
0: God measures the bases.
1: Anti asinzira ku bitabo.
0: Let me tell you this.
1: Lekambabulire chigambo.
0: This is the oldest book in the entire world.
1: Chino che chitabe kya sinzo obukadde mu nsi yonna.
0: It is a book that has stood generations. This is a book. The only book which has so many books in it. It has been fought against. But no one has overcome this book. It has been there for centuries. Now, it is not just in vain that it has stayed. It has always stayed. Looking for who will own it. Looking for who will understand it. Looking for who will believe in it. Some have got hold of it and have simply hidden from the people. Hallelujah.
1: Amen.
0: When you go to Rome, Italy,
1: Bogende Roma, Italy,
0: this book has been put into the archives of the of the Roman Catholic Church. No one was allowed to read. But they could not also take possession of a
1: read.
0: When you read the history, now when the Roman Empire came and ruled over Israel,
1: Roman Empire
0: stole everything regarding on the Jewish culture. Because the Jewish culture has their roots in the book. So they denied them everything, including the book. But you don't know how the book reached you. There is power, not words, but there is power in what we call the book. Hallelujah.
1: Amen.
0: Give
1: the Lord a hand of praise.
0: So God was telling this young man,
1: for
0: me to work with you, you must have a book. You don't have a book on your mouth?
1: I
0: have no business with you. Hallelujah.
1: Amen.
0: Number one qualification. You have to get a book. This is what the Bible says. The Bible says, and this book of the law shall not depart out of your mouth, but thou shalt meditate therein day and night. And thou shalt observe according to all that is written therein.
1: Amen.
0: For you shall make your way prosperous.
1: Amen.
0: Hallelujah.
1: Amen.
0: And you shall have good success.
1: Amen.
0: The only way you can succeed in the matters of God is to abide by the word. This is the way you are going to abide by the word.
1: We are all Joshua's. We are all Joshua's. We are in the generation of Joshua. Why? Because Moses is dead. And Jesus came. And the name of Jesus.
0: Yeshua.
1: Yeshua. Praise the Lord. Now the generation where we are. We've left the generation of the law. We are in the generation of Joshua. Where Christ Jesus is the end of the law.
0: It
1: begins with the grace. Everyone to stay in the grace. Everyone to relate with God.
0: Number one qualification. You have to keep the word on your mouth. Number two, you will meditate on it day and night. Now, meditation is a second stage in learning. First of all, learning requires to acquire knowledge. Once you acquire, you get the knowledge. Keep it in you. Meditation cannot come onto what you've not acquired. The basis for you to meditate is to call to your memory.
1: Now,
0: you
1: may remember or recall someone you saw, and you say he was so and so and so. You got it. But you've never seen him, you cannot remember. Isn't so?
0: Amutu watu ulanga mukirasi ngoyaga lokolele bibuzo mukirasi yo. Kubanga lejukiro musomesa engeri jannyonnyolam de guangarangoni bave no mu due to the Shaka's expansion policy, the Matutangoni, the Masekongoni, they went to the Western Africa.
1: You just remember the way your teacher was narrating.
0: So you wanted to sit in the class.
1: So
0: meditation Mukama agamba Yoshua.
1: God says unto Joshua,
0: fumintiriza.
1: Meditate.
0: In fact, ekigambo fumintiriza.
1: Meditation.
0: Kwebaita okuzza obuki.
1: Is renewing.
0: Is to chew cud.
1: Okuzza obwenkumu.
0: Naina mukwano gwange. Sina mukwano gwange, kazini wange.
1: I have my cousin.
0: Twali mukyalo.
1: We are in a village. For us swallowing red paper, it was a habit. You get around three, you swallow them. After eating food, for him he could belt, chew, and then swallow. I don't know whether he had got belt and then choose.
0: Kakati.
1: He forgot that he had swallowed red paper before eating food. When he belt, the red paper came out.
0: You
1: see the eyes turning red. He ran to drink
0: water.
1: But red paper doesn't just leave the mouth. Even the goat chewing cut there. It means it's first ate.
0: Now you cannot chew
1: tosobola kugaya
0: what you did not eat.
1: Chotalide.
0: So when the Bible says meditate,
1: Bible it
0: means first taking.
1: It takes a soko yingize
0: what you can think about at night.
1: Osobola kulowoze chiro.
0: Do you
1: know why we don't think? Because we don't have what to think upon. Someone comes meet you. Tells you come escort me.
0: Tulagawa.
1: Where are we going? Tells you just come. This man abused me. They find you in the church. And you start hating people for nothing. Do you know what she did to me? Come, I tell you. You know that one. It's like sweet potato that is not ready. We shall take care of him.
0: He
1: has not even thought.
0: The devil has used people because they fail to acquire knowledge. It is this knowledge that you can ponder. Hallelujah.
1: Amen.
0: You cannot meditate on to what you don't have.
1: So God
0: tells him, if I'm to work with you, if
1: I'm
0: to be with you like I was with Moses, you have to meditate.
1: We have born again here who don't meditate. Do you know what you meditate? You know where the
0: soft
1: they don't lie you.
0: You
1: say no. She was about to hit. Now we've begun when he's seated. They lied us there. That's what you know. Praise the Lord. We've meditated things that don't exist. Define you the truth. I could meditate things that couldn't build me. Do you know waking up at night? You start meditating. Imagine. I'm an orphan. My dad is dead. Now I don't know. You take 2 hours remembering your dad who died 10 years ago. You know, in 91 he died. But you've woken up in the midnight, in the middle of the night. You find a brother. He has awoken up.
0: He's
1: thinking about things that went long ago. That Lord abused me. Okay, I don't care she died, but she abused me. You even think about someone who's already dead. She died a long time ago. That man wouldn't have left me with the kids.
0: And
1: now I'm here working for them. I have to buy everything for them. Now look at the things you're meditating. The Bible's daughters meditate upon the book day and night.
0: You can't meditate on God because there's a lot of stuff going around your head.
1: A
0: lot of unforgiveness. If you were a man, you were thinking that woman wouldn't have done that. If you a woman, is that man. You can't even say that God. Why?
1: Rachi.
0: You are preoccupied with chaff. Chaff. Bible gamba bwete.
1: The Bible says
0: bomuna yawule byo muwendo mubitagasa. Kati obuzibu buli mukwaula.
1: Now the problem is separating.
0: Mungambiro yakulina anye sister brother yawula.
1: Get to know, separate what's good and what's bad.
0: Ochali mubiri ebitagasa.
1: You're still in
0: all four things.
1: And you want God to make you mouth like His.
0: Hallelujah.
1: Amen.
0: Tetuna yaula.
1: You don't know yet. There was a brother who came and sang last time.
0: Alino mwengo musumu maliba makade. Hallelujah.
1: Amen.
0: Alino mubaka bwa Yesu.
1: He has the message of
0: Christ.
1: But when he sings, you see chameleon in all of. After you see that the same studios where I work my songs, that's the same
0: studios.
1: Even his second year song.
0: Butali,
1: vanity. Now you say every song that you bring.
0: Kakati tulemye okwawula ebyomuwendo.
1: Now failed to separate the precious things. And we're praying God to pray to do for us the new work.
0: The qualification.
1: Ebisanyizo. Let me show you some qualifications.
0: This book of the law shall not depart out of your mouth, but you shall meditate therein day and night, that you may observe to do according to what is written therein. Hallelujah.
1: Amen. Praise the Lord. That has been written into it. You can only observe them through meditating.
0: Hallelujah.
1: Amen.
0: Hallelujah.
1: Amen.
0: Mungeri eno,
1: in this way,
0: bono kula kula nanga mu makubo go,
1: you will prosper in your way.
0: Era mono labo
1: mukisa. And you will see the blessing.
0: Omukisa gwa feguliwa.
1: Where is the blessing?
0: Okula kula nako feguliwa.
1: Where is the prosperity?
0: Kuli kutambula nani?
1: It is through working with Jesus Christ. Putting the word in our mouth. I told you the mouth cannot
0: express
1: out till when your heart is filled. Child of God. Fill your heart.
0: So
1: that your mouth can speak.
0: Hallelujah.
1: Amen. The generation where we are, the covenant we are, it needs the word.
0: Tell your neighbor, and this book.
1: This
0: book. When I talk about that
1: book,
0: it is more than a book. It's more than these books.
1: Whenever
0: you talk about book, this is the meaning. It means God Himself. Because the book has the word.
1: Kubanga ekitabo kina ekigambo.
0: The Bible says.
1: Ate Bible egamba.
0: Jesus is the word of God.
1: Yesu ekigambo kya Katonda.
0: John chapter 1 verse 1.
1: Yokane mwemo.
0: In the beginning was the word.
1: Timuntandi kwa chali kigambo.
0: The word was with God.
1: Kigambo ne chirelewa
0: ikatonda. And the word became God.
1: Kigambo ne chifuka Katonda.
0: Nothing that was created.
1: Te wali chatondebwa.
0: Would be created without him.
1: Obe chatondebwa wataliye.
0: Hallelujah.
1: Amen.
0: Now if you don't have this word.
1: Boba toina kigambo
0: chino. You don't have this book. You're not going to create with your mouth. Because with your mouth you create. With your mouth you make. And with your mouth you destroy. Depending on what is in your heart, your mouth is going to create. Hallelujah.
1: Amen.
0: This word, this book, shall always abide on your mouth.
1: I don't know what we are keeping. Ask your neighbor, what are you keeping? What does your mouth speak? Tell him, don't sleep, what have you kept? If God is in heaven, he looks at what we've kept in our storage.
0: Hallelujah.
1: Amen. Do you know that you have a storage?
0: The Bible says,
1: Bible egamba,
0: and a good mouth,
1: nchi omumu omulunji,
0: out of the good treasure of his heart, brings out good words. And so is justified. By your mouth,
1: akamako,
0: you are justified or you are condemned. Hallelujah.
1: Amen.
0: Another person
1: omulala,
0: that the Lord touched his mouth
1: Katonda gwe yakoma kamwake,
0: was Isaiah.
1: Yali Isaiah.
0: He didn't touch anywhere.
1: Teyatukwata wantu walala wona.
0: He didn't touch anywhere.
1: Teyakwata walala na.
0: But he got this burning coal. Yakwata chisiki. Echomuliro elianda.
1: The burning coal.
0: Yali teka kumumua.
1: He placed it on his mouth.
0: Ladies
1: and gentlemen, as a wound up,
0: abamu ekigendo tule mesogenda mugu.
1: Many of us, what will hinder us to go to heaven?
0: I
1: speak this in born again. What will hinder us in going into heaven?
0: Mimua.
1: Mouth. Big mouth.
0: You
1: speak words and people cry. You speak words and people's heart get broken. Because you've made your mouth saba saba. That breaks and shatters people's hearts.
0: Originally,
1: your mouth is supposed to glorify the name of the Lord. And building people.
0: Hallelujah.
1: Amen.
0: Ladies
1: and gentlemen,
0: the only qualification
1: it's ministering together with the Lord in this generation of Christ Jesus, it is putting by abiding the word into your mouth.
0: Hallelujah.
1: Amen.
0: Whatever you speak attracts God or sends God away from
1: you.
0: Whatever you speak builds somebody or breaks somebody. Hallelujah.
1: Amen. Praise the Lord. Lift your hand up here.
0: Gamba
1: ai mukama. Ai mukama.
0: Akamwa kange.
1: Akamwa kange.
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1: give the Lord a hand of praise
0: hallelujah
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1: ere kitabo kino
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1: I got this message a few days back.
0: And this book,
1: ekitabo kino,
0: there is a specific book God speaks.
1: Waliwo ekitabo eky'enjawulo Katonda ky'ayogerako.
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1: ladies and gentlemen
0: ddamu amaanyi guma omwoyo
1: Amen. Because the Lord is going to be with you. As he was with Moses.
0: Hallelujah.
1: Amen.
0: Hallelujah.
1: Amen. But in the new covenant, he demands us the book. The book that Christ brought. We are demanded the book.

0: wise,
1: those
0: who call themselves wise, they got other people who are wise. Those that they were despising,

0: We are the vessels to be used.
1: So a highly effective Christian
0: will
1: be

0: era okutegeera eddoboozi lya Kristo waaba ng'atuyise.
1: That is number one.
0: Ekyo kye kisooka.
1: Failure for us to acknowledge the voice of the Lord.
0: Okulemererwa okutegeera eddoboozi lya Mukama waffe.

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1: The first way in which we can recognize the voice of the Lord.
0: Engeri esooka gye tusobola okutegeera

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0: It becomes complicated.
1: Ng'osobola okuddira embeera gy'oliyitamu,
0: you can handle over the situation a person through.
1: Ng'ogamba
0: and you say, oh,
1: nga Yokana bw'agamba bw'ati,
0: as John says.
1: So the only way you can hear the voice of the Lord is by relating the current situation with the word of God.
0: We're having born agains. He can never handle up his life with the word.
1: That is very dangerous. In every situation,
0: mumbera yonna,
1: Jesus Christ is the same.
0: Christo ye.
1: That means Jesus works and applies in every situation in our lives.
0: Kitegeza nti Yesu akola era abeera mu buli mbeera y'obulamu.
1: Take an example.
0: Back echo kula.
1: If you were mother at home,
0: obanga oli mame waka,
1: you have backing scriptures in the Bible.
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0: 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Praise be to the Lord.
1: That is being highly effective.
0: Oko kwe kubeera ng'ogenda kubeera ow'omugaso.
1: Now, being effective simply being connected to whatever the system you are into.
0: Okubeera ow'omugaso kwe kubeera ng'oyungiddwa mu ekyo ky'olimu.
1: Bw'oba musirikale.
0: If you are a soldier.
1: Bagamba omusirikale yali effective.
0: When they talk about the soldier who is effective.
1: Ateekwa okuba ng'awulize eddoboozi lya mukama we.
0: He has to listen to the voice of his master.
1: Bamugamba kyuka ku right.
0: We will tell him turn to the right.
1: Takola about turn.
0: He does not make about turn.
1: Abamanya abasirikale abo.
0: You know those soldiers.
1: Babera ne mundu nga sirike ebiso.
0: They are having guns with spear.
1: Emabegawo mu maaso waliwo ayine mundu.
0: So there is someone with a gun. You are in the line. They told him, go forward. If you don't listen well, it's like they are telling you, go back. So the behind one,
1: listened,
0: and the in front of who you
1: are.
0: They tell, turn, look,

0: Someone is in front, you looks at the back. Together with the gun. Then you are taking up your heart. So that you want to go back. Ladies and gentlemen, failure to listen well, they bring death.
1: Hallelujah.
0: Amen.
1: You can never be effective.

0: Praise be to the Lord.
1: So a highly effective Christian will identify the voice of the Master.
0: Agenda kuzula edobozi elya mukama
1: awe. Alizula wa,
0: where does he identify?
1: Nakugambira da ichi edaleri soka kumanya nokutegera ekigambo kya Katonda.
0: I told you the first level is to know and understand the word of God.
1: Sikuchimanya bumanya.
0: Not only knowing it,
1: naino kuchijuliza,
0: but to refer to it.
1: Omanyi fa basomesa.

0: origin.
1: Based on the fact that it has the origin,
0: therefore, destiny.
1: It also has the destiny.
0: Mukubo,
1: amidst of the way,
0: you have to relate
1: oina okuzgeregrenya
0: with the origin
1: obuvo
0: in reference to your destiny.
1: Ngobgeregrenya ni kumagenda go.
0: You
1: understand what I'm talking about? Your life came from God. It has to mend the way with the Lord. Because it has the destiny.
0: Hallelujah.
1: Amen.
0: It implies
1: no life. You can never do something alone. There is nothing you're going to do coming from out of the blue and falls down. Everything that you do, it is written, and it's coming from somewhere.
0: Therefore, you have to refer.
1: You
0: have to make a reference with your origin.
1: Because
0: you have a beginning. Therefore, your end is properly defined from the beginning.
1: Well,
0: because the Bible says, he determines the end from the

0: Praise be to the Lord. Maybe I'm just bypassing on the surface. Jesus says like this.
1: My sheep,
0: endigazange,
1: hear my voice. And because they hear my voice, I know them.

0: Jesus says,
1: Yesu ayogera n'agamba,
0: my sheep know my voice. Just read that Bible.
1: Endiga zange zimanye eddoboozi lyange.
0: Somawoko mu Luganda, somawoko mu Luganda.
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1: The only way we can be effective Christians. Gye tusobola
0: okubeera abakristaayo
1: ab'omugaso.

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1: God has spoken already.
0: Mukama yayogera dda.
1: There is no voice that you are waiting to hear. Tewali ddoboozi
0: gwe lyolindirira kuwulira.
1: He has already spoken.
0: Yayogera dda.
1: He spoke his word.
0: Yayogera ekigambo kye.
1: And the world came into being.
0: Era ensi n'ebeerawo.
1: Hallelujah.
0: Amen.
1: By his word,
0: okuita mu kigambo kye,
1: he commanded,
0: yalagira,
1: that Jesus will come and bring salvation.
0: Yesu alijja n'aleeta obulokozi.
1: And today we are saved.
0: Era ka olunaku lwa leero tuli balokole. Is there anybody amongst you who had to listen to the voice of the Lord that go and be saved?
1: Wakiriza bukiriza ekigambo Katonda kye yayogera emyaka nga kakaaga emabega.
0: You just believe the word the Lord spoke like 600 years back.
1: That means the word is alive.
0: Kitegeeza ekigambo kiramu.
1: It was spoken.
0: Kyayogerwa.

everything that is on it, it has ever. It was just made and become something different. So the doors, the windows, the bars, they were there, the mirrors.

0: There was nothing here new that was ever been made.
1: The house,
0: the walls you are seeing, they were once.
1: So, buli kimu kye tulina olwaleero.
0: Everything that we have today,
1: kyafuuka bufuusi form.
0: It was just changed.
1: Era kikyasobola okufuulibwa ekirala.
0: And can be changed to become something new.
1: Muzungu namaliza ng'agamba.
0: The Englishman winded up saying,
1: energy can never be created, not destroyed, but it can change form. From one state to another.
0: Embeera tesobola kutondebwawo okuba okumalibwawo naye ekyusibwa bukyusibwa okuva mu mbeera emu
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0: okubeera embeera eya chemical change oba eya physical change. There is a change that comes when it cannot go back. It can never go back to its original state.
1: Nebaayo endala ng'osobola okutwala amazigo n'ogateeka mu fridge negafuuka ice.
0: There is a one way you can take your water.

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0: kyali kibaddewo olwedde katonda yakikola dda
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0: Failure to identify with the already existing voice of God,
1: fe okulemwa okutegeera n'eddoboozi lya Mukama waffe already liriwo. 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
0: As much as we have highly effective people in church,
1: there are those who are
0: so much highly ineffective.

0: yokwesigama oba okunyonyoka kw ekyo ekigambo ekyawandiikibwa ekya Katonda. 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
1: The response towards the written
0: word of God okuddamu eri ekigambo ekyo ekyawandiikibwa ekya Katonda
1: is what makes us effective or ineffective.
0: Kye kitufula okuba ab'omugaso oba obutaba na ba mugaso.
1: Hallelujah.
0: Amen. 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
1: 2 Chronicles chapter 16 verse 9.
0: Ebyemirembe ekyokubiri kumi na

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1: the best quality of a highly effective Christian is obedience.
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1: who keep moving,
0: abeyongera yongera okutambula,
1: who keep hearing,
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1: and they follow,
0: era ne bagoberera.
1: Hallelujah.
0: Hallelujah.
1: Every time they follow,
0: buli mulundi we bagoberera,
1: I give them what?
0: Mbawa
1: eternal life.
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1: Hallelujah.
0: Amen.
1: Mukama yebazi.
0: Praise be to the Lord.
1: Kubanga bunabutuwa tugoberera.
0: He gives in to us when we follow.
1: Takola gana na wa imi.
0: He doesn't deal with those who are standing. We have people in church, ladies and gentlemen. They have followed Jesus for more than 3 years.

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0: Tebajjate batandika okwegeera. Ayi Mukama Katonda omuwe kiwumule kyakyo.
1: Oh Lord, give him the eternal life.
0: Wano ogamba buli batono nnyo abatakyogera nange nga mwemi.
1: Even me, I speak it.
0: Ndi omu ku abo aboogera Mukama muwe kiwumule.
1: Amama, who said, give him the eternal life.
0: Yoli nti nze ndagira Mukama muwe kiwumule.
1: Am I the one to tell the Lord to give him the eternal life?
0: If
1: he's dead, he is dead. If he didn't have the concept
0: of eternal life while here, if
1: Dan does not follow Christ, if he didn't have the concept of originality,
0: he can never be effective. So, however much you pray on his burial time.

0: tewali ayinza kubajja mu mikono gya kitange.
1: Because I and my father are,
0: kubanga nze ne kitange tuli omu. Let me tell you, here in the universe,
1: a combination,
0: there's no one who can beat that combination.
1: No one.
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1: You see the knowledge and being profitable in Christ where we are.
0: Obeera mu Kristo,
1: you are in Christ.
0: Ate obeera mu Katonda mwennyini,
1: you are in God himself.
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1: You fall because life is in you.
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1: anything when it loses life,
0: value ekola ki?
1: Ladies and gentlemen,

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2: Emmanuel.
1: Emmanuel.
2: Isaiah yalagula.
1: Isaiah prophesied.
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0: Hallelujah.
2: Amen.
0: Mukama Yebazibwe.
2: Praise the Lord.
0: Kuminanya Bible Igambe Bweti.
2: The Bible said like this.
0: Therefore the Lord himself will give you a sign.
2: Katonda mwene anabawa kabonero.
0: Behold, the virgin shall conceive.
2: Mtembele nebo lubuto.
0: And bear a son.
2: Era tzalo mwana.
0: And shall call his name Emmanuel.
2: Era alimuita erinya lye Emmanuel.
0: Hallelujah.
2: Amen.
0: Hallelujah.
2: Amen.
0: Obaka bonjagala okugabana ko naffe
2: to share with us this evening.
0: Babuita Emmanuel.
2: It is called Emmanuel.
0: That is a message I want us to share today.
2: Emmanuel
0: is a Hebrew name,
2: Chigambo cha Reblania,
0: that God gave to Isaiah.
2: Katonda chewa Isaiah,
0: that in those days
2: ntimubirebyo
0: a virgin will conceive.
2: Embere da enebo lubuto.
0: This will be a sign.
2: Kano kaliba kabonero.
0: That I will come in the world.
2: Nti ndija mu nsi.
0: Through this son.
2: Okuita mu mwana ono wabulenzi.
0: And his name.
2: Era erinnya lye.
0: Will be called Emmanuel.
2: Anaitibwanga Emmanuel.
0: There was no single day.
2: Tewaliwo lunaku na lumu.
0: Jesus was called Emmanuel.
2: Yesu yaitibwa Emmanuel.
0: Not even anywhere in the New Testament. But we had names like Son of David.
2: Twaina manyanga omwana wa Daudi.
0: Son of Joseph.
2: Omwana wa Yosefu.
0: Lamb of God.
2: Omwana gwendiga wa kwa Katonda.
0: And so many other names.
2: But
0: there was no single day.
2: Ne waliwo lunaku luno lumu.
0: There was no single day that Jesus was called by this name.
2: Yes, we are it within Yadino Emmanuel.
0: Maybe I need to do more research.
2: Maybe Okongero Kuno Nyereza.
0: Why am I saying this?
2: Ratching Ambachino.
0: The name Emmanuel.
2: Echigambo Obedinya Emmanuel.
0: Has a meaning.
2: China Makuru.
0: That God is with us.
2: Katonda ali wamu naffe.
0: When Jesus was born,
2: Yesu bwe yazalibwa,
0: it was evident.
2: Bwali bukakafu.
0: It was evident.
2: Bwali bukakafu.
0: That God himself had come on the earth.
2: Nti Katonda mwene yali aze ku nsi.
0: Now this name could not work anymore.
2: Erinnya lino lyali terijja kukola nate.
0: Because it was.
2: Kubanga exactly. Yali.
0: It had come to pass. Hallelujah.
2: Amen.
0: It is now, these days, when the name works. We even see people naming themselves after
2: Emmanuel.
0: It is not bad. But when Jesus began to speak, he said, like, whoever has seen me, has seen the Father. I am in the Father. And the Father is in me. Hallelujah.
2: Amen.
0: So the word Emmanuel was simply a
2: phrase
0: that introduces God in the world. Praise the Lord.
2: Amen.
0: Praise the Lord.
2: Amen.
0: This way I'm saying that the name
2: Emmanuel
0: was not for the few Jews.
2: It
0: was not for some prophet. It was for everyone who believes. Hallelujah.
2: Amen.
0: It came from the mouth of a prophet that preached and prophesied more about the coming of Jesus Christ. And
2: he
0: said, behold, a virgin will conceive. Already the virgin conceived and bore a son called Emmanuel. Now our focus should be on the name
2: Emmanuel.
0: If the prophet said in those days the son was to be born and the son was born, the Bible says he lived among us. He lived among us. He grew among us. But he died and left the Holy Spirit. Hallelujah.
2: Amen.
0: One time Jesus preached and said, with the words I've spoken to you, the words I've spoken is spirit.
2: The words I've spoken to you is the Spirit.
0: This was to confirm, this is in John chapter 6. You can even read from verse 36 downwards. The words that I've spoken to you are Spirit. Hallelujah.
2: Amen.
0: Now this simply means that Jesus was confirming that God is already with us. He's not with us in flesh, but he's with us in spirit. The word or the name
2: Emmanuel
0: was to come in existence after the birth of Jesus Christ. So today we don't focus on the name. We want to focus on the reality of this name. If God is with us, then something has to be showed. God has not simply come and leaves the place anyway. When God is with us, there are evident signs. They are tangible things that prove God's existence. When the Spirit of God reigns, there are things that really people see. There are things that we don't only be told, but there are realities of life that have to change.

0: is to believe that God is with you.
1: Okukkiriza nti Katonda ali wamu naawe.
0: There are things.
1: Waliwo ebintu.
0: That you do when God is with you. And the things you don't do when God is not with you. Hallelujah.
1: Amen.
0: Church,
1: Kanisa.
0: I want us to prove this phrase. I want us to prove this name. If God is
1: Emmanuel,
0: then let us see
1: Emmanuel.
0: Hallelujah.
1: Emmanuel.
0: If God is Emmanuel,
1: Emmanuel,
0: let us rise up faith
1: to
0: provoke God to act
1: for
0: Emmanuel to be.
1: Emmanuel okubera.
0: Hallelujah.
1: Amen.
0: Mukama yebazibwe.
1: Praise the Lord.
0: When the Spirit came down on the day of Pentecost, it was evident. Very evident.
1: Ladies and gentlemen, we are fed up of carrying a name that we don't mean. We are fed up of carrying Bibles that is not visible. We are fed up of talking about God that it doesn't work. We have to uplift the faith. And we tell people that Emmanuel, when they believe and accept that it's true.
0: We don't simply carry name Jesus.
1: The Bible
0: says
1: the Bible gamba,
0: he was given a name above all. And in this name, every knee bows, every tongue confesses that Jesus is Lord. To the glory of God. Hallelujah.
1: Amen.
0: If
1: you leave the name called Jesus, the Bible says like this, that my people that have been called my name, that's different. Let me try to be clear.
0: Emmanuel,
1: the words of Emmanuel, they mean God is with us. God is with us. The one with you, he's with you. Ladies and gentlemen, the God we are speaking about, when he is with you, there is nothing impossible. Jeremiah
0: 2:23.
1: If you are with God, I want us to make a difference. I want to challenge you this prayer. Let not be a casual prayer. We want to be manifested with Christ. We see his promises and what he is being manifested in our lives. The God we are talking about is the make of heaven and the earth. He spoke a word and he came to be. He separated the land from water.
0: Emmanuel.
1: That's the God we are talking about, Emmanuel. Paul says, when he is on our side, who is our enemy? Who could be our enemy? God to be with us, and we stay the same. There is a question mark. God doesn't come and things remain the same. When he is to come and things remain the same, he doesn't come. Let me repeat it.
0: If God is to come and things remain the same, he will not come. Every time he comes, he makes a difference. Even the Bible says, the entire creation groans. The entire creation eagerly waits.

0: for the manifestation of the true sons of God. Now, true sons of God are manifested because they have a difference. Hallelujah.
1: Amen.
0: I
1: want you to make a prayer
0: and
1: tell the Lord to make a difference on you, to put a symbol or a sign on you
0: that
1: separates you from anyone else.
0: Hallelujah.
1: Amen. Going to put a symbol on you that's
0: going
1: to show that you're a child of God. When you're different from
0: you're
1: different from any other person.
0: Gideon, Katonda we yamusanga.
1: When God met Gideon,
0: Judges chapter 6.
1: Mchabala muzimukaga.
0: Judges chapter 6. You are going to find Gideon. He was so scared. So confused. Terrified. In a hideout. The enemies were disturbing and distorting all their crops. So he was among those people that hid because the enemy had risen. But when God met him, he proved that he can never leave him the same. And because God spoke to him and called him a mighty man of valor, that was verse number 7. Gideon said, give me a sign. Give me a sign that you have spoken with me. Hallelujah.
1: Amen.
0: But seven even nyabu.
1: Let's gentlemen. If we are to think that we shall remain casual people.
0: Mukama yebazu.
1: Amen. When God is to work, He wants to change things from the usual things. I want us to uplift faith and make a prayer and say, Lord, let your hand be manifested today. If you are with us, be manifested. If you are with us, make a difference. If you're with us, let things work out for us. Let things change. Be manifested.
0: Hallelujah.
1: Amen.
0: We
1: are in life. When you take one step, the world takes you back two steps. Whenever you try to rise up, the world judges you.
0: The world seems not to see progress in us. Seems not to see. They think when we come here, we come to waste time. They think when we come here, it is a normal thing. But
1: let's pray to God to put a difference on us. In this world we are, go to make wonders, go to do miracles, go to do great things. Let His hand be manifested so that our enemy doesn't celebrate for us.
0: Hallelujah.
1: Amen. The enemy to sit and say that. We thought he is caught up. That person. We saw him like any other person. Things change. And the world bowed down for the name of the Lord.
0: Hallelujah.
1: Amen. The people who sleep with the rentals, they think we are the same. But God is soon raising a symbol. He is soon uplifting
0: label.
1: We want the name of the Lord to be manifested. If the Bible says that every knee must bow down, we want them to start bowing down for them in the name of Jesus. Now his name cannot be bowed for unless he does something beyond. Let me tell you something they call worship. It's like sharing food. And you see this one is given more. That one is more than the other one. And you say, this guy's food is too much. That's why they call giving beyond. That's where we get the word. We want the world to understand that our God is beyond.
0: Oh yeah.
1: He's beyond rich. He's beyond power. He's beyond glory. When he doesn't share his glory with anyone. Now he has to do that in you. He has to manifest that in you. When his power is in you. When his glory is manifested in you, and they will say there is a God who is beyond. This woman is the one that he worships. They will live and say, for real, you are beyond everything. Your God is beyond everything.
0: Hallelujah.
1: Amen. There are people who want to compete with us. But I pray to God in this fasting to give us the spirit that was in Elijah, that everyone who prepares to compete with us, the Holy Spirit to give us the power to run beyond them. That's what they call beyond. God always wants to show in all situations that is beyond everything. We are fed up with the situation. When flu comes, it's for the born again that comes first.
0: Rubiamira waita.
1: Rubiamira.
0: Measles,
1: when measles attacks the village, you see it from the child of a born again. We are attacked by measles. The children of Mulokole are scratching themselves. Now come to know that it is even coming on our side. The children of Mulokole are sneezing. Tell them not to come here. Let them stay there at their home. They cough like drowned. They cough like
0: engalabi.
1: Tell your neighbor we need a difference. Ladies and gentlemen, what I'm telling you is real.
0: That's
1: what they call Emmanuel, living in you. It means God is with me. When God is in you,
0: things don't remain the same. No.
1: Neda.
0: They obey.
1: Bigonda.
0: They obey.
1: Bigonda.
0: Hallelujah.
1: Amen.
0: They obey.
1: Bigonda. The evil people in the world, they are corrupt. They have done everything. They have kept money in the houses. Let us declare scattering what they have prepared in the name of Jesus. The world to search, whenever it's to find wealth, they find it in the Mulokole's house. At least let us believe what was on David.
0: tukirize kyali ku Solomon.
1: We accept or believe what was on Solomon.
0: Chikomewo mu kanisa.
1: To come back to the church in the name of Jesus.
0: Hallelujah.
1: Amen.
0: Ebintu ebimu tebisobokese.
1: Some things haven't been possible because there is someone who has not accepted them. There's someone who hasn't moved in them. But the fullness of the world is all for God. If you're not for the devil, you belong to God. It means you're on the side whereby the owner of everything is. So you are also sing a song. Sivira mwao. I don't go empty-handed. Sivira mwao.
0: Hallelujah.
1: Amen. Maybe you're not yet there. But I just believe God. For your next years. Your next years.
0: You live your life in prosperity.
1: Your next years. It won't be the same like your first years.
0: Hallelujah.
1: Amen.
0: Ladies
1: and gentlemen, we've cried.
0: We ourselves
1: in church, we've searched God where He is. Yet we're in a church. We are here to make a prayer. That David prayed. Say, Lord, arise. So that my enemies scatter. Arise, Lord. And the enemies scatter. There are people who that rebuke the name of the Lord. Those that underlooked the name of your God. But for this time alone, let your Lord arise. For only this time, call God to arise.
0: Let this Emmanuel be activated in your life so that the Lord you have will show up on your behalf. Hallelujah.
1: Amen. Praise the Lord. I want to speak about the gospel in Psalms 91. We are praying here.
0: The name Emmanuel came in me. Isaiah chapter 7.
1: Isaiah Psalm.
0: Now the church has not realized that when Jesus came, He brought the government of God. He brought God Himself. When Jesus came, He brought God on
1: you.
0: And those who have God have a difference.
1: Now we are going to demand for a difference. We are going to demand God. You spoke. In your word that doesn't come empty. When we believe in your word, Father, we pray that you be manifested. We believe for you working.
0: Take away njaulo.
1: Put a difference.
0: Take away njaulo.
1: Put a difference.
0: Jimuka sebo.
1: Arise. These words maybe the young ones don't understand.
0: But
1: if you hear and mature in spirit, if you hear any born again, you need a difference. If you hear and you believe God,
0: you need
1: a
0: sign that this God is with you.
1: Why is it after praying? After you praying, Why do you place yourself in a position where demons can attack you? When you arise to pray, even when you sleep, you can't turn your head. They all attack you. They squeeze you on the bed. When you cannot even have a good vision, when you cannot even change this hand, yet you're in prayer. There must be a shaking that goes beyond casting demons. When you're shaking,
0: says,
1: Lord, arise, be manifested. That Bible you're reading, the man, they said, Lord, be manifested. Moses said, I want to see you. He requested for a son and it was given to him. The Lord told him, I will move with you. And I will show you a symbol, a sign of my presence. And he fulfilled it. Daytime they saw the cloud that followed them. At night,
0: a pillar of fire.
1: Empaje yomuliro.
0: I don't know how it looked like.
1: Simanyi ngeri chi yali efanana.
0: Empaje.
1: But a pillar, what they call a pillar.
0: Chibanga guno muti.
1: It's like you see this pole.
0: Edda Israeli bino bya masanyalaze na mafuta ngatebina bakujja.
1: Those days before the coming of kerosene.
0: Babiranga
1: and electricity.
0: Ne chintu chabiranga ke chikopo.
1: They had handles that they could.
0: So inside they put some fuel.
1: With cotton. And they light it. Now they could walk like this. That's what they call the pillar of fire. That's what God used in their generation. He held it up in a space when no one is supporting it, but it was making light every night. They could see the pillar of fire every night with their eyes. If we are to see God, you have to cover yourself with a third
0: bracket.
1: You get a long dream. Very confusing. You wake up in the morning when you have forgotten everything. There is a day I prayed to God to speak to me. When I went to sleep, I dreamt. In that dream, I was asleep dreaming. Me, myself, I was asleep. In the dream, I was asleep. And in the same dream, I dreamt a dream. Very confusing. Me, myself, I'm I dreamt my other person asleep. No, the other one asleep. This generation of ours. Now you wake up in the morning when you've forgotten everything. How many of you have ever dreamt when you're asleep and dream? I'm not alone.
0: Katonda wa.
1: My God. You dream sleeping and you dream in a dream. For real, these Israelites lack faith. But they could see the pillar of fire. As with faith, with Jesus, with us, you sleep when demons are hanging you. Sometimes you hear voices saying, yes. Yes.
0: Yes.
1: It's you with Emmanuel. But 500 kilograms in your chest.
0: Yes.
1: Yes. You're just. Yes. When you can't. It happened to me when I could even see them. I say, oh my, this thing. When I cannot even lift hand to the other side. It comes when you're understanding everything. It's us with Jesus. Things attacking us are very heavy. Let me tell you, God has to do something for us. He must uplift a level. Because in this generation, He is present. Himself, He is present.
0: Hallelujah.
1: Amen.
0: Where
1: is the vision? Ask your neighbor, when is the vision? Some of us, we speak about vision. You don't even understand what vision is. Vision. When you speak about vision, someone sees a movie of Nigeria and a ghost manifests. After speaking, it disappears. You even
0: pray
1: and say, if I'm there, the angel will come, putting on white. Even the words you speak, you have them. Then he says, my child, I know you. Even you know the vision. Even the words that an angel will speak, you know them. My son.
0: Let's
1: and gentlemen, the God we have today is for candle indoli. Now we have a mentality. You wake up when you've made your mind a dream. Things of God are for real. Things of God, they are not for I think. Ladies and gentlemen, we need a living God. We need the God that is called Emmanuel to confirm that He is with us, to be manifested. You know what the Bible says? That many years in Israel doesn't have a living God. Many years. The enemies attacked them. Even poverty. But the Bible says they went into the covenant. Of seeking God. The great God. They all decided to seek for God. And God was manifested. The Lord was manifested. Whenever you're going to the covenant, it's not just a poem that we have a prayer of 3 days. There is a God that something does. He is manifested. Let's not be content in this first thing we have
0: been.
1: Make a fasting for a purpose. You go into a covenant with your life in searching for God.
0: Hallelujah.
1: Amen. The things of salvation swallow us. We need God to be manifested.
0: Emmanuel. God is with us.
1: If He is with you, what shows? Ask your neighbor, what evidence do you have that He's with you? Let me tell you.
0: Peter tiyalina sente.
1: Peter had no money. Even John had no money. They spoke a word. Even today, it's still inside me. They told the lame man, we don't have gold and money and silver, but what we have,
0: Emmanuel
1: is in us.
0: Emmanuel
1: is within us. Silver and gold we don't have, but look at us. What we have is what we give you. In the name of Jesus, arise and walk. They had Jesus. Ask your neighbor, what do you have? Even when you have money, you say you don't have. Okay, for real. What do you have? If you have Jesus, do something with your Jesus. Now, Pastor, I need to sleep. And then I get a dream. Then the Holy Spirit says something. Dryness is a burden. Dryness. Is a burden. In the name of Jesus, you shake. But when inside you, nothing. The demons say that is food. But I feel a challenge in me.
0: Where is this God?
1: Katonda we aliwa.
0: Where is this God that answers by fire? Where is the Emmanuel?
1: Emmanuel aliwa.
0: That Peter and John talked about.
1: Oyo Petero ne akanda gwe bayogerako.
0: Where is Jesus?
1: Yesu aliwa.
0: Son of David.
1: Omwana wa Daudi.
0: Where
1: aliwa?
0: Is this God?
1: Katonda ono.
0: The first church believed that miracles worked. Where is God in our life?
1: Katonda aliwa mu bulamu
0: bwaffe. Where is Emmanuel?
1: Emmanuel aliwa.
0: Where?
1: Aliruiwa. Luichi.
0: Where?
1: Aliwa.
0: Why was he born?
1: Rachi azaliwa.
0: If he was born to manifest the glory of God,
1: where
0: is the glory?
1: The The children of Israel were challenged. Their enemies asked them, where is your God? Where is he? The world is asking, where is your God?
0: You're
1: a believer. What did you believe? What did you see? What did you get?
0: There's
1: a God that makes the rain rain. That makes the lame walk. That opens the blind. That makes miracles. The rich God. Among all, what do we have?
0: There's
1: a gentleman. I cannot answer this question for you. But I want you to look, to focus it on our first
0: thing.
1: Your life in a time to come. Where is Jesus? The Bible says in Acts. The last verse in the 7th chapter.
0: Stephen,
1: when Stephen was about
0: Stephen to die,
1: he lifted his eyes and he saw Jesus standing on the right hand of the Father. And he said, those who were stoning him to death, that Father, forgive me, forgive them, for they know not what they're doing. He lifted his eyes and saw. Now you, when you lift your eyes,
0: I don't know what you see. But I believe you can see God. Hallelujah.
1: Amen.
0: You can see your God.
1: Osobola okulaba Katonda wo.
0: Seated.
1: Have you seen the scriptures that I've been saying?
0: Can you see 57? When they had carried, when they cried out with a loud voice, stop. Then they cried out with a loud voice, stopped their ears, and ran at him in with one accord. And they cast him out of the city and stoned him. And the witness laid down at their clothes. Laid down their clothes at the feet of a young man named Saul. And they stoned Stephen as he was calling on God, saying, Lord Jesus, receive my spirit. Then he knelt down and cried out with a loud voice, Lord, do not charge them with this sin. And he had said this, then he fell asleep. But verse 56. Verse 56. And said, look, I see the heavens opened, and the Son of Man standing at the right hand of God. Now this was a mere man, Stephen.
1: Ono yali musajja owabulijjo, Stephen.
0: Now there was
1: a group fighting against
0: God.
1: Its master was Saul.
0: But Saul ono.
1: And this Saul.
0: Era chikakasiwa dalanti yadumira
1: It is confirmed that he is the one that commanded the attack of Stephen. You see Saul? He was a fighter who had accepted to fight everyone or kill everyone who had believed Jesus.
0: Kati musule no yakulembera akakunde akata Stephen.
1: He's the one who led the group that killed Stephen. But after his death, before he died,
0: Bible gamba,
1: the Bible says he lifted his eyes. And he saw Jesus standing. These who were stunning, they caused even
0: ears.
1: That I'm seeing God and Jesus. At the same time, it's the same Jesus that they were provoking. And you're saying that he's standing at the right hand of the Father. They attacked him in a group. They held him and stoned him. And he remained praying for them.
0: Say
1: that don't count them. Because they know not what they're doing. After he made a prayer,
0: receive my spirit.
1: The same words that Jesus made at the cross.
0: The Bible says he breathed out his ghost.
1: Even this man, he was not just killed.
0: He prayed his spirit in the hand of God. Bible gamba, he didn't die, he fell asleep. Because nobody killed him.
1: Though they beat him. There is authority men of God that walked in. Ladies and gentlemen, this authority when Jesus is with us, even us have to walk in it. It is ours too. That prayer that of this man,
0: it
1: made a big thing
0: at
1: the change of Saul. The next chapter, Paul going to Damascus, immediately got solved. That's when God slapped him and blinded him.
0: Hallelujah.
1: Amen. Ladies and gentlemen, the times we're in, it's for God to be manifested. It's for the manifestation of God. If you need to see something, see it in the name of Jesus. Because if you've not yet seen it, then how will others see it? How will they know? Because you've also not known yet. They are not yet known. If the church has not yet known, how will the world know? Ask yourself. It's like your son or daughter bring homework to you at home when you also don't know. How will your son pass?
0: But what did we not answer?
1: If you have not yet gotten the answer
0: yet,
1: what shall we preach to them that we've confirmed? Peter says like this.
0: These things we preach, we have seen, we have touched, we have believed. We are the witness of the one that you killed. We walked with him. We sat with him. We ate with him. And now he is nowhere. We speak what we know.
1: Twogera kye tumanyi.
0: What about Jawulo Weri?
1: You see where the difference is?
0: Do we know what we speak?
1: Tumanyi bye twogera?
0: Do we have experience of what we speak? Hallelujah.
1: Amen.
0: Mubulamu bwaffe.
1: In our lives.
0: Ne mu byafaayo byaffe.
1: And even in our history.
0: Tuyina okuwandiikamu ekitabo.
1: We have to write a book.
0: Tewadde byonna tebyasoboka. Naye Mukama Katonda yali wamu naffe.
1: But though all things were not possible, our God was with us.
0: Hallelujah.
1: Amen.
0: But also maybe a five year Enoch.
1: When we read the history of Enoch,
0: we don't see
1: Tetulava
0: his big works.
1: The Bible doesn't
0: talk
1: about that. But the Bible says one thing.
0: He walked with God.
1: Yatambula ne Katonda.
0: Until he was no more.
1: Only that. When it's written upon you, all yours have been changed.
0: Hallelujah.
1: Amen. Ladies and gentlemen, that's what God needs from us. To know Him. We walk with Him. He get manifested in us. Work in us. The world won't deny us.
0: We shall be undeniable. We can never be rejected. Because what we have, the world longs.
1: It longs for it.
0: Hallelujah.
1: Amen.
0: Chiringa neighbor.
1: It's like your neighbor. Cannot take hatred from you. You may hate someone that you will help the matchbox with. The one you hate is that person without matchbox. But you have the light of God. The world needs it. You have to be yearned for in the name of Jesus. The world has to yearn for you. To long for you. Amen. You can stand on your feet.
0: I don't know what you are going to pray for.
1: I've talked about the Lord. But in all, make a prayer.

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1: We are calling on God. Hallelujah. Let your will be done. Ekanisa yona services yona twaziwaddeyo nga tugamba mukama tukomyewo kola okwagala singa bwe twagala tukomawo ku bigere byo n'emitima gyaffe. Bible says render your hearts not your garments. Jeremiah 4 verse number 14. As we open our hearts to the Lord, you see, this session cannot end right now. It is what is going on, even to the main service. Come here, listen. Waba wechi sere chokundo obuja. 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We don't want to do things our way. We don't want to do things the usual way so that we have the experience and we know what comes after the other. But this time we come to say, Lord, we come back to the roots. We come back to you, Holy Spirit. We come to lead, that you may lead us. Hallelujah. This one thing he told Jeremiah, chapter number 15. Told them, if you return, that means in the spiritual world there is a journey that you can drift from that route, from the truth, from the track. But then there is a moment when he says, when you return, that means there is a place apportioned, there is a purpose for us to dwell in a place
2: for mukifo.
1: He tells them in chapter 15 and verse number 17.
2: Ayogera mu sura yo 15 akanyira ke 15.
1: It says, I did not sit in the assembly of mockers.
2: Satula mukunganiro lyabanyoma.
1: Nor did I rejoice.
2: Era sasanyuka.
1: I sat alone because your hand, you have filled me with indignation. Why is my pain perpetual and my wound incurable, which refuses to be healed? Will you surely be to me like an unreliable stream, as waters that fail? So much more was going through the heart of Jeremiah. But this time he confesses and says, I have lost my joy because I do not belong in the company of the mockers. He even says that inside of me there is a wound that cannot be healed. Verse number 15. Oh Lord, you know. Remember me and visit me. And take vengeance for me on my persecutors. In your enduring patience, do not take me away. Know that for your sake I have suffered rebuke. 16. Your words were found, and I ate them. And your word has to me the joy and rejoicing of my heart. For I am called by your name, O Lord of hosts. Then the Lord responds. The Lord responds in verse number 19. Therefore, thus says the Lord, if you return, then I'll bring you back. If you shall stand before me, if you take out the precious from the veil, you shall be as my mouth. That is very powerful.
2: That
1: if you shall take the precious from the vial,
2: then you
1: shall be as my mouth. What does the mouth of God
2: speak?
1: I think we have to understand some of these things. What is the mouth of God? The mouth of God is pure. The mouth of God is righteous. The mouth of God is equivalent to the word of God. Because whatever it speaks
2: is pure.
1: Proverbs 35, verse 5 says,
2: Proverbs 35,
1: for his word,
2: every
1: word of God is pure.
2: It's
1: perfect.
2: It's
1: a shield of faith that take refuge in him.
2: Eranga yengabo yabo.

We have come before and tell the Lord to teach us. Teach us. Because we don't know the precious. Even whatever we do, we don't understand. Even what we pray. But help us. Holy Spirit. Bring us back. Because we have tried to bring ourselves back. And we have failed. We have done everything repetitively. But today we have come to tell him, bring us, restore us, and righteousness, and your word, and your spirit. Raise up your

0: Jesus.
1: There
0: is a place
1: that
0: we are created to dwell.
1: And this place
0: is in God.
1: There is a place that
0: this church is ought to be.
1: Ene kanisa we ino kubira.
0: And to operate.
1: Era we ino tambulya we ino kole.
0: Your life
1: obulamu bwo
0: is not complete without him.
1: Tebutukirira watali ye. What completes somebody is no man.
0: Simchala, simwani.
1: Not the wife, not the husband.
0: Katonda.
1: It's God.
0: Omoyo mtukufu.
1: It's the Holy Spirit.
0: Agambe sigenda bali kanga bamulikwa.
1: He said, I will not live like orphans.
0: Na yumbwezi.
1: But I will send a helper.

0: Hallelujah.
1: Amen.
0: The Holy Spirit is the hope who can keep us in this place.
1: It's the one that can take us back. If you return, see, we even don't know how to return. Because we don't know the place. The Spirit of God searches the deeper thing.
0: And
1: can take us to the heart of God. Because He alone knows the heart of the Father.
0: Amen.
1: It means,
2: in the time of Jeremiah, there came out many false prophets. Whatever he could speak out, so they could dilute it.
1: Hallelujah.
2: Amen. So when Lord saw it, he was afraid. He was afraid. The Lord.
1: The Lord can never be afraid. Mukama tasobola kutya.
2: Amen.
1: So the Lord was annoyed.
2: Mukama watu natia.
1: Hallelujah. So when the Lord became annoyed,
2: Buyanyiga.
1: He rose a mighty nation. This is what I want you to understand. In the days of the existence of the nation of
2: Israel,
1: God let enemies prevail. He never destroyed all their enemies. There was a very close nation called Syria. Syria would rise in the days when Israel was not in good terms with God.
2: Syria.

0: And every time God wanted to discipline Israel, He would arise Syria and the king of Syria to come and persecute the nation of Israel. Hallelujah.
1: Amen.
0: But this time, God chosen the nation called Babylon.
1: Katonda nagolokose egwanga libayita Babylon.
0: He made it stronger.
1: Nalifula lya manyi.
0: Hallelujah.
1: Amen.
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0: So, in the days of Jeremiah,
1: mubiro bya Yeremiah,
0: Babylon rose up.
1: Babylon bweto negolokoka.
0: According to the word of God,
1: ngatusinzira ku kigambo kya Katonda,
0: Babylon came and captured Israel.
1: Babylon yajja netwala Israel buwambe.
0: Fought them and overpowered them.
1: Yabalwanise labwoti nebawangula.
0: Killed a number of them.
1: Netta abantu abasinga
0: obungi. And took so many as captives.
1: Netwala abangi okusinga okubeera ng'abasibe.
0: Hallelujah.
1: Amen.
0: Mukama yebazibe.
1: Praise be to the Lord.
0: Kati njagala owulire wano.
1: I want you to hear this.
0: Musule yana mwebiri.
1: In 42.
0: Katonda leta obubaka.
1: God brings a message unto the children of Israel. But they are in captive.
0: Hallelujah.
1: Amen.
0: Ngabaliwa.
1: In the captive. So there we are in the captive. It means even the captive, God remained taking care of the children of Israel. Did not allow them to die. Even though they did not hear him. So in their first time, He sent them for the second message. Amen. The Bible says,
0: if you still abide in this land,
1: if you still abide in this land, which nation?
0: Babylon.
1: Babylon.
0: Hallelujah.
1: Amen. When you become established in this land, in the captive land, I shall keep you from there.
0: Hallelujah.
1: Amen. He was trying to tell them, even though you are in that land, don't pave ways that you may escape. Don't pave way for yourselves to go away. But once you are established in that land, I shall build you.
0: Hallelujah.
1: Amen. I shall build you. I shall build you.
0: Siri kolachi?
1: I will not tell you.
0: Hallelujah.
1: Amen.
0: Yes, why you get an agamba what?
1: Jesus says,
0: Mulibansi,
1: you are of the Mulimunsi. You are in the world.
0: Agamba Mulibansi Mulimunsi.
1: You are in the world.
0: Mulibansi. Mulimunsi.
1: You are in the world.
0: Na yete mulibachi.
1: But you don't belong to the world.
0: Kati bwe munakiriza okubeera mu nsi eyo.
1: Once you believe to be in that land,
0: ndibazimba.
1: I shall build you.
0: So siribabya.
1: Then I shall not tear you.
0: Hallelujah.
1: Amen. It means it is so possible to be in the world when you are with the Lord. So possible to be in the captive land, surrounded in the. So this land that we are in,
0: This is a foreign land. This is not the land of our destiny. It is not a promised land. But it's a land where God has kept us for a while before He returns for us. Hallelujah.
1: Amen.
0: It
1: is so possible to be in this
0: land.
1: Then the Lord builds you. So possible to be in a captive land and the Lord does not tear you. And it's so possible for the Lord to tear you when in that land.
0: Hallelujah.
1: Amen.
0: Mukama yebazibwe.
1: Praise be to the Lord.
0: Abalabe ba Israeli.
1: So then the enemies of Israel,
0: Katonda yabawa amanyo kuwangula ba Israeli.
1: God gives them power to overcome Israel.
0: Basebo ne banyabo.
1: Ladies and gentlemen,
0: ebimu ebituwangula.
1: Some things that overcome us,
0: tebijja lwa kuba Katonda tali naffe.
1: They don't come because God is not with us.
0: Ne mukama abiganya okujja.
1: Lord allows them to come.
0: Olobuka kanyavu bw'emitima gyaffe.
1: For the strength of our hearts.
0: Sibuli kizibu.
1: Not every problem.
0: Chiveri Satan.
1: That comes from the devil that attacks us.
0: Katonda tashobora kumalako balabi.
1: God can never take all your enemies. You will become so weak. You will become so lazy. And you will slumber. Praise be to the Lord. That's why Jesus says, I have given you authority to trample. He gives you power to overcome. It means the battle is still on. But He has given you the power. Are all your enemies dead?
0: Eh?
1: It is on one place which has no enemies.
0: Chifo checho. Guru. You get a seven new. Muguru. Katoli muguru or batoli muguru sawe.
1: Are you in heaven or you are not in heaven?
0: Techibuzo.
1: The question.
0: Oli muguru or batoli muguru.
1: Are you in heaven?
0: Oliwa. Hatiate tugambie guru yetali balave. Mukama yibazi.
1: Praise be to the Lord.
0: Oli muguru oba oli munsi.
1: Are you in heaven or you are in the world?
0: Oli munsi. Toli muguru.
1: Praise be to the Lord. Ladies and gentlemen, so we are in heaven. We are in the world, but not of the world. It means like this. We are just in the world, but we are of the heaven.
0: Hallelujah.
1: Amen.
0: Amakuru, tuina je tuva.
1: It means we are coming from somewhere to be in the world. But the heaven, it is in the our hearts, upon our lives.
0: Mukama yebazibwe.
1: Praise be to the Lord. For you to be in Buganda, does not make you not to be a lugbala.
0: Oshitegera. Go kwogera Luganda.
1: For you to speak Luganda,
0: Oshitegeza nti toli wa leader.
1: It means you don't belong to leader.
0: Ono musajja okwogera oluzungu.
1: For this man to speak English,
0: Oshitegeza nti muzungu.
1: Does not mean that he is an Englishman. I was with him once last week and told me that we eat rats at our place. We eat
0: nga bagisiikira mu binyeebwa.
1: They put it in the gnats.
0: Ekyo tosobola kimugyamu.
1: So you can never take that from him.
0: Ekyo kyali.
1: He is like that.
0: Mukama yebazibwe.
1: Praise be to the Lord.
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1: Praise be to the Lord.
0: That means
1: kino kitegeeza
0: we come from somewhere
1: tuvaako wagituva.
0: Hallelujah.
1: Amen.
0: So because we have identities,
1: olokuba tuina ekitunyonyola,
0: there are some things we don't do.
1: Waliwo ebintu nate bye tutakola.
0: So they look good before other people.
1: Birabikanga birungi mu maaso g'abalala.
0: We are representatives.
1: Ffe tuli babaka bakiise.
0: Hallelujah.
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1: Praise be to the Lord.
0: So atugamba munsi eyo,
1: he tells us in that land
0: we munakkiriza okubeeramu,
1: once you allow to stay there,
0: temuli baayo,
1: you don't belong to that land,
0: munakkiriza okubeerayo,
1: but allow to be there,
0: eyo gye ŋŋenda basimbira,
1: from there I shall build you.
0: Hallelujah.
1: Amen.
0: Mukama yebazibwe.
1: Amen.
0: Basebo ne banyabo.
1: Ladies and gentlemen.
0: Wadde n'ensi si yaffe.
1: Even though this nation is not ours. Netulinako
0: ekisuubizo ky'okutusimbira mu nsi.
1: We are having the promises of planting us.
0: Ekitegeeza.
1: It implies.
0: Tulinayo omugabo.
1: We are having our portion.
0: Hallelujah.
1: Amen.
0: Singa tukkiriza okubeerayo. 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
1: once we believe to be there,
0: naye nga tusigala tuwuliriza mukama waffe,
1: and remain obeying our Lord,
0: singa okubeerayo si y'ensonga,
1: being there it's not the reason,
0: naye okubeerayo ne tusigala nga tukyakola ki,
1: but to be there when we can,
0: awo kawe wali enjawulo.
1: So that is the difference.
0: Mukama yebazibwe.
1: Praise be to the Lord.
0: Okubeerayo si y'ensonga.
1: Being there it's not the issue.
0: Okubeera mu nsi si y'ensonga, kiki ekikulu.
1: To be in the world it's not the issue.
0: Naye bw'onakkiriza.
1: But once you believe.
0: Okusigala ng'owuliriza Katonda.
1: And remain listening to the Lord.
0: Mu nsi gy'akuwadde.
1: So in this land that's given you.
0: Agenda kuzimba.
1: It's going to build you.
0: Hallelujah.
1: Amen.
0: I will build you.
1: Ngenda kubazimba.
0: And not pull you down.
1: Era sigenda.
0: I will plant you.
1: Ngenda kubasimba.
0: And not pluck you up.
1: Era sigenda kubayuza.
0: Mukama yebazu.
1: Amen.
0: Ulira Katonda bwe yejjusa. For I repent of the evil that I have done unto you.
1: Nenenya kulwa ekibi ekyo kye mbakoleddeko.
0: Nejjusa. Kwenenyawo.
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0: 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Hallelujah. 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
1: Praise be to the Lord.
0: Omanyi lwaki Katonda yejusa? Bible ga Katonda atejusa.
1: The Bible says
0: Katonda takola ki
1: atejusa.
0: Bwayogera akola ati
1: once he speaks fulfills.
0: Ebintu bibiri byakola, talimba,
1: he never lies,
0: atete yejusa,
1: and he never regret. Upon what he has spoken. But what makes him to regret?
0: It's
1: that the word he has spoken out, people hear
0: it.
1: Then he takes away the reproach he had put on them. Then he says, you have been obedient, then I regret what I put on you. His word makes him to take away what he had done first.
0: Recipients.
1: Because he has seen the recipients.
0: And the receptiveness of the hearts of the sons of Israel. It made
1: him to regret. Then he took away what he had spoken to them first.
0: Hallelujah.
1: Amen. Ladies and gentlemen, even though in the law, Lord kills, but if once he comes along with the contrite spirits, the Bible says he does not allow them. It's like a sacrifice that it becomes holy before him. And feel like he takes away all he had done.
0: Hallelujah.
1: Amen.
0: Mukama yebazibwe.
1: Praise be to the Lord.
0: So, ensonga eno kanjimunzike bwenti.
1: Let me wind up this issue like this.
0: Tuli bansi.
1: We are in the world.
0: Tuli munsi.
1: We are in the world.
0: Neche tuli bansi.
1: But we don't belong to the world.
0: Mukama yebazibwe.
1: Praise be to the Lord.
0: Tuli mu bwakabaka bwenyini.
1: We are in the real kingdom.
0: Nenga tutekebwa mu bwakabaka obulala.
1: But put in another kingdom.
0: Hallelujah.
1: Amen.
0: Nakugamenti eguru lyoka.
1: I told you only heaven.
0: Chechifo choke chitali mubachi.
1: It is the only place
0: balabi
1: without enemies.
0: Hallelujah.
1: Amen.
0: Eguru lyoka.
1: Only heaven.
0: Chechifo chitali mubalabi.
1: It is the place without enemies.
0: Kakati omoyo mutukuvu atula mu fe.
1: The Holy Spirit comes and resides in us. And she was the kingdom of God in us. Because in the kingdom,
0: Bible gamba butukirivu sanyu na mirembe moyo mutukuvu. Hallelujah.
1: Amen. Once the Holy Spirit is in us, brings all the ingredients of the kingdom in our lives. It implies in our lives, when the Bible tells us to walk in the Spirit, that we be in the Holy Spirit, it means once we're in the Spirit, He overcomes all our enemies. So in that land that they
0: carry,
1: Lord will never take away the enemies. But once we abide in the Spirit, ensures the kingdom in us, thus we become victorious in Christ Jesus. That's what Paul says like this. God gives us victory.
0: We thank God for He gives us victory on every side.
1: Twebaza mukama kubanga tuwa obuwanguzi ku buli luuyi.
0: Aina bwagamba nti tuwangudde nnyo n'okukirawo mwani.
1: Says we are more than victorious.
0: Hallelujah.
1: Amen.
0: Mukama febazibwe.
1: Praise be to the Lord.
0: So mu mwoyo mutukuvu tubeera bawanguzi.
1: In the Holy Spirit we are conquerors. But in the flesh, we cannot.
0: Hallelujah.
1: Amen. There comes the difference. It's only in that place that we conquer. Because we are conquerors in the name of our Lord Jesus. Ladies and gentlemen, God continued to bring the message to the children of Israel, even though they were in Babylon. Even though you are in the worst situation, God has a word towards your life. Has the words of victory.
0: He
1: says, remain established on the truth. Remain walking the Lord. No matter where you are walking from. No matter what you are saying, no matter what is surrounding you, no matter you have
0: less,
1: remain clinging on the Lord. Lord is going to build from there. He's going to plant you. He will not pluck you out. Your enemies will continue to climb. But keep yourself in Him. You are going to become conquerors.
0: Hallelujah.
1: Amen. He speaks these words. He speaks them in Babylon. Praise be to our Lord.
0: Be not afraid of the king of Babylon, of whom you are afraid. Be not afraid of him, says the Lord, for I am with you to save you and to deliver you from his hand.
1: Praise be to the Lord. So in the same book, you'll find the children of Israel went to fight. You find in the whole nation they killed on one person,
0: Kabaka,
1: the king.
0: In fact, na wali mu basse Kabaka wetu asomaruli.
1: Even where we read last time, the king.
0: Esura ya biri mwem.
1: 21.
0: Bagende okuluana.
1: So they went to fight.
0: Munsi yonna.
1: In the whole nation.
0: Batamu Kabaka chi.
1: They killed only one.
0: Eh? Eri nyali yani.
1: They killed only him.
0: Kabaka yeka.
1: Only the king.
0: Kubanga Kabaka yaleta ngechivume liens nyumba ya Israeli yona.
1: The king could bring the reproach unto the whole house of the Israel.
0: Ateka tondelea ya kwaze sanga pa Kabaka nebaje chivume kugwanga liona.
1: And God could use the king to take away the reproach from the whole nation.
0: Kabaka ya kwaze saka, katunde ya kwaze saka Kabaka Yosia, oba Yosaya.
1: God used King Josiah. And peace came into the whole land. Then King Amon came. He was the first to be there. So then the nation went into the captive. Amen.
0: So Katonda boyakulo kosanga.
1: Whenever the Lord could rise, the enemies of Israel, so they could go to the king.
0: Hallelujah.
1: Amen.
0: Nabuchadnezzar
1: called the king of Israel. And he left the children of Israel. So they gave in it. So they took long. I want to assure you. So they even bear children in that land.
0: Hallelujah.
1: Amen.
0: Banobo nabe tusomako ba Daniel.
1: All these people Daniel we read about.
0: Bali bana bazaliwa mu buwambe.
1: So they were children born in Babylon. So they were born in Babylon.
0: Baba Israeli.
1: But they were children of Israel.
0: Shadrach, Meshach, and Abednego.
1: Shadrach, Meshach, and
0: Abednego.
1: So they were born in this captive that you read about. But Lord kept them from there. They were so wise. So they feared God. And God excelled them in the captive. Do you think the book of Daniel, we read it in Israel? Daniel came in the captive. And he's shown up in the captive.
0: Hallelujah.
1: Amen.
0: So
1: the men we read in the Bible,
0: Barusi,
1: loose, all them come into the captive.
0: Mordecai. Bonna bali baji. Katono kabaka akaswele.
1: So this king,
0: tiyali wa Israeli.
1: He did not belong to Israel.
0: Bano bali yeli mu buwambe.
1: So they were in the captivity.
0: Basebo ne banyabo ne mu buwambe.
1: Ladies and gentlemen, even in the captivity, he remains the Lord.
0: Hallelujah.
1: Amen.
0: Akumira mu buwambe.
1: He keeps you there.
0: And
1: it's like you are not a captive.
0: Naye Daniel.
1: But Daniel,
0: musule yomwenda,
1: in
0: chapter
1: 9, as he was looking in the
0: books
1: of the history of Israel,
0: he
1: felt on the
0: promise.
1: After 70 years,
0: I shall deliver you
1: from the Babylon.
0: He
1: said, Lord, this is the time.
0: He
1: went into fasting.
0: He
1: went into
0: intercession.
1: He went into repenting.
0: He
1: repented for all the sins of Israel. The Bible says he went deeper. Prayed the
0: 9, 10,
1: chapter 11, come chapter
0: 12.
1: The angel came to him.
0: Told
1: him, even though you have not slept, I request you, on the first day, I brought your... But the prince of Pels, praise be to the Lord.
0: They
1: are men with promises even though they are
0: in captive.
1: They remain reading the book.
0: Even
1: us, the world that we are in does not belong to us.
0: You are
1: supposed to be so spiritual to believe that statement. How did you enter into that world? How did you come in it? That you enter into another world when you don't belong to that world. How do you enter into that land? That you become a foreigner when you don't belong to it. So you were born from this world. How can they say that you don't belong there?
0: So compare to Muzinda Rogun. Maybe they meant to take a cubby or get up over Gezi.
2: I told you once.
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1: every mission is to bear the fruits
4: of the kingdom
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4: nakulonda
1: he chose you
4: nakuteekawo
1: and put you in place
4: era amaliza akugamba mugende mu nsi yonna
1: he went to tell you go into the whole world
4: halleluya
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4: mission gye tulina enkulu
1: the great mission we have
4: yakugenda kukyusa bantu
1: to go and transform people
4: kabaka
1: to bring them into the kingdom
4: halleluya
1: amen
4: so ebikolwa byo
1: so your act
4: obulamu bwo
1: your life
4: buliwo kola ki
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4: 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Waki
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4: ensonga eyo tujja kujogerako lumu wano tujja kugikola ki
1: shall talk about it
4: naye kukuwako hinti ntono nnyo.
1: To give you a hint,
4: Yesu ayitibwa mutabani wa Dawudi.
1: Jesus is called the son of David
4: kubanga olunyiriri Dawudi lumwajira.
1: Because the line where David comes, that is the line of Mary,
4: Mama Wani,
1: the mother of Jesus.
4: Kati mama ono yawamba nnyo kubanga walina olunyiriri mwava Dawudi. Katonda alina ebisuubizo byayogera ku nyumba yani.
1: God has the promises, talks about the house of David.
4: Ku nyumba ya Dawudi.
1: The house of David.
4: Kati nyumba ya Yosefu eno.
1: So then the house of Joseph, it was not all that considered.
4: Hallelujah.
1: Hallelujah.
4: That means God is a God of identity. He identifies with people.
1: Katonda alaga abantu abanyonyola.
4: Yeah? Abanyonyola. Mukama yebazibwe.
1: Praise be to the Lord.
4: So, Yesu okubeera nti mutabani wa Dawudi,
1: Jesus to be the son of David,
4: tekyamugaana kubeera ng'ate mutabani wa Katonda eyatonda eggulu n'ensi.
1: It never took him not to be the son of the God who
4: created us. Okubeera ne kitaffe ali mu ggulu.
1: For us to have our heavenly Father,
4: tekitegeeza nti tulina taatawo wa.
1: It does not mean that you don't have your biological
4: that is,
1: father.
4: That is a dual citizenship. That is where the concept is all about. Hallelujah.
1: Amen. Praise be to the Lord. But ladies and gentlemen,
4: soko kuata kazindala. Bible egamba tuli bansi nete tuli baji. 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
1: The Bible says
4: goka kasotia. 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
1: 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I believe that one. With the faith, I believe I have citizenship in heaven.
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1: Praise be to the Lord.
4: Basebo ne banyabo.
1: Ladies and gentlemen,
4: okubira munsi
1: to be in the world
4: chitegeza.
1: It means
4: ndi tuina je tuva
1: that we are coming from somewhere.
4: Hallelujah.
1: Amen.
4: Fe bantu feka.
1: We are the only people
4: fe feka munsi yonna.
1: Only we in the whole world
4: abali naje bava
1: that came from somewhere
4: ngatosobola kunnyonyola yo bakujukira yo
1: when you cannot talk more about or remember
4: nenga ateje tugenda
1: but we are going from there
4: je tuva.
1: Where we came from,
4: ateje tugenda.
1: It's where we are heading.
4: Na yenga te Bible yegamba.
1: But the Bible says,
4: orende je tuli.
1: Already we are there.
0: Fefeka.
1: Only us. Through faith.
0: Abali mubwakabaka.
1: Those in the kingdom.
0: Nenga tetubula bangako na maso.
1: But we have never seen them with our naked eyes.
0: Ensonga yo jitegera.
1: You are getting that issue.
0: Weweka.
1: Only you.
0: Akiriza.
1: That believes.
0: Joli mubwakabaka.
1: You are in the kingdom.
0: Ngobulira.
1: You just
0: nenga tobula bangana maso.
1: Feel it, but you have never seen it.
0: Bible to Gambit to Biama.
1: So that's where the Bible says we are given the secrets.
0: It ain't seen too for Kutuita Abachi. Abasiru Siru.
1: And the world is ready to call us the foolish.
0: Because we are believing
1: Kuvanga Tukiriza
0: without seeing
1: Gatatulavie.
0: That is faith.
1: Let me wind up with this first. The Bible says like this.
0: If you still abide in this land,
1: then
0: I will build you. Watch it, Bible. If you still abide,
1: why is it that the Bible says it comes by saying once you believe to be in this land? So this is the secret. Believe and just stay there. But don't become. I'm going to build you
0: on a condition that you still identify with me. Don't follow the gods of that land. Don't do as the people in the land. So you were in Babylon. You are Israelites. Therefore, behave. Remain. And stay connected to me. Even when you are in that fallen land.
1: Once you believe to be in that land, I'm gonna build you.
0: Hallelujah.
1: Hallelujah.
0: In other words, be in that land, but be so peculiar. Be what?
1: Owenjawulo.
0: Kogere kwa muzungu akagamba ako. Be peculiar. Don't identify with anything in it.
1: Temwefananyiriza na kintu kiri mu nsi eyo. So I'm going to keep you. I'm going to build you. I'm going to plant you.
0: So sigenda basigukurura.
1: Yet I will not plank you out. Ladies and gentlemen, someone who will pluck himself from this land is not God. He never speaks and regrets. One speaks, never lies.
0: Hallelujah.
1: Amen. Praise be to our Lord. Praise to be our Lord. Let me wind up with this issue.
0: And I will show, verse 12. Okay, be not afraid of the king of Babylon. What? Temutia kabaka we Babylon. Or Yogwemutia, of whom you are afraid. But be not afraid of him. Hallelujah.
1: Amen. So in this world, there are kings that rule. In this world, there are kings that rule. Give me kings that rule in this world. We have the king, the mammon. Leadership. Amen. In this world, there is the king of secular. That's why Jesus says like this. In this world that you are in, you can never serve two masters. You can never serve mammon.
0: Hallelujah.
1: Hallelujah.
0: Kati noyo katonda wa sente temumutia.
1: So don't fear that king of
4: men. Bible gamba manyi mukoze mutia mumutia na yemba gamba temukola chi.
1: I tell you, don't fear him.
4: Temumutia.
1: Do not fear him.
4: Duachi ngenda kube wamuna mmwe.
1: I'm going to be together with you.
4: Ngenda kola chi. Be not afraid of the king of Babylon, of whom you are afraid. Be not afraid of him, says the Lord. For I am with you to save you and to deliver you from his. Hallelujah.
1: Amen. I'm going to be with you. I'm going to be with you. To save you from his hands.
4: Omoyo mutukuvu agamba tewa Yesu ayogera atya. Siri kolachi. Siri baleka.
1: I shall never leave you.
4: Era ngenda basindikira omubeezi akolachi.
1: I'm going to.
4: Sigenda balekanga bamulekwa.
1: I'm not going to leave you like orphans.
4: Olira amanyi gaffe we gali.
1: Do you see where our power is?
4: Amanyi gaffe gali mu kukkiriza bigambo Yesu byayogera.
1: Our power is in believing the words that Jesus said.
4: Siri baleka.
1: I shall never leave you.
4: Pako kutuka ku nkomero yachi.
1: Until the end of this world.
4: Even
1: though there are very many kings of the world, I'm not going to leave you. Many things that can afraid you. So there is a king called poverty. And there is another king of wealth. Many people worship them. But we are having a promise. So they are not going to afraid us. We are going to overcome them in the name of
4: Hallelujah.
1: Jesus.
4: But if you say, we will not dwell in the land, neither obey the voice of the Lord your God. We will not do what? We will not dwell in the land, neither obey the voice of the Lord your God. Saying, no, but we will go into the land of Egypt, where we shall see no war, nor hear the sound of the trumpet, nor have hunger or bread there, we will dread. Bigambo bingi nyo wano.
1: Very many words here.
4: Bingi nyo.
1: Very many.
4: Ekitufu wano, nabi wa mukama yali akyayogera.
1: So the prophet of the Lord was still speaking.
4: Musule yana mwesa torusoka.
1: 43:1. Whatever he said, so
4: they,
1: what is the Lord going to do? He has poured all his heart.
4: Hallelujah.
1: Amen. For us, we shall go to Israel. And the word of the Lord is,
4: do not go by the way you came.
1: How did you come to enter into the church? You came to repent the sins. You came to receive the everlasting life. Now we can never go to Egypt. It's where you came from. So that's how our songs could work out. Those songs, they are no longer working nowadays.
4: Hallelujah.
1: Amen.
4: Emisiri tewadika.
1: It's not good to go back to Egypt.
4: Era Katonda bagamba temudda yaje mwava. Mubere wano.
1: God tells them, don't go back, remain here.
4: Mukama yebazibwe.
1: Praise be to the Lord.
4: Mukama yebazibwe.
1: Praise be to the Lord.
4: Lwachi.
1: Why?
4: Yere yagala basimba.
1: He wanted to plant them.
4: Yere yagala kufuna chifo, point of contact.
1: He wanted to get a point of contact.
0: so that he can deal with Hallelujah.
1: Amen.
0: Ladies
1: and gentlemen, as I said one time back, when the Lord is to work with you, He first plants you. He never works with people who are aganaga. He wants to plant you. He wants to establish you that he can deal with you. That's the old sermon. Even David said these words. It took me from the mud clay.

0: He will never take those who are not strong. He will take those who take care of the positions.
1: Hallelujah.
0: Amen. He's going to take those coming from the medically, planted on the rock.

0: If you're not closing, I'm seeing you. 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I want you to close and meditate about the goodness of the Lord, about the existence of the Lord. Lord, we thank you. You are a real God.
1: Oli katondo wa namadala.
0: You are a real God.
1: Oli katondo wa dala.
0: You are real in our lives.
1: Oli wa dala mu bulamu bwaffe.
0: You are real in our families.
1: Oli wa dala mu maka gaffe.
0: Father, you are real.
1: Tata oli wa dala.
0: And because you are real,
1: Lauren Songanti oli wa dala.
0: You can do all things.
1: Osobola okukola ebintu byonna.
0: We thank you, Lord. At this moment, when we are going to be sharing your word, we ask of you that you manifest your reality in our lives. By faith, we receive your word. And our lives will never be the same again. In Jesus' name. Amen.
1: Amen.
0: So give the Lord a hand. Today, we are going to learn something. We are going to learn about something about the love of God. You know, the love of God is so big. There's one time I attended the service here, and two beautiful girls were singing. The love of God is deeper than an ocean. Do you remember that song? Do you know the song? Can you sing the chorus for me? Yeah? Where are the girls who sang that song? Come. Yes, the chorus. I want to remind you that song. It touched my heart. Just sing for us the chorus.

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It's not the song. This one is good, but it's not. The song was God is love is. Hey, you come. Hey, ano makubide kubale soluzu oluyimba lwa luzungu. God is going to use you mightily internationally in the name of Jesus. 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

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So deeper. 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That when you fall into God's love, you fall so deeper, you can never reach its bottom.

0: You want to reach the bottom, but you can't reach. So today, what we are learning is what can separate us from the love of God. Ask your neighbor. Tell them, what is that thing that can separate you from this love of God? You know, the love of God is so sweet. When you fall into the sweetness of the love of God, it is so sweet. The sweetness doesn't come to an end. How many of you have ever tasted the sweetness of the love of God? It is so sweet. It is so sweet that all of us here, we were sinners. Who was not a sinner? If you are not a sinner, just raise your hand. I am going to give you 1 million here. If you have never sinned, all of us, we are sinners. But because of the love of God, Jesus has taken away our sin on the cross. Because of the love of God, even when we fall away and come back to Him, His hand is always open. His mercy is always open. Let us read the scripture today. We are reading the book of Romans chapter 8 and verses 35. Down to verses 38-7. Here the Bible says, listen very well. Who shall separate us from the love of God? Let me read again. Who shall separate us from the love of God, from the love of Christ? Shall tribulation, distress, or persecution, or famine, or nakedness, or peril, or kabi, or sword? As it is written, for your sake we are killed all the day long. We are accounted as sheep for slaughter. Yet in all things we are more than conquerors. Through Him who loved us. Do you know the reason why we conquer? Because of His love. Do you know the reason why you're going to be a winner? Because of His love. Now, verses number 38. He says, for I am persuaded that neither death, no life, no angels, no principalities, no powers, no things present, no things to come, no height, no depth, no any other created thing. Simbo echi to echi sa simbo echi to nate. Katifununa directly. No any other created thing shall be able to separate us from the love of God which is in Jesus Christ. Somebody clap for Jesus. I want us to use this illustration. Let's remove this. I want two powerful boys to remove this.
1: Kalisa,
0: run. Can you see all of you? Can we borrow the pastor's table? I want you to sit down.
1: See.
0: We are going to borrow the pastor's table. Pastor, we are very sorry for the inconvenience. Okay, Kalisa, where are you? Okay. Now put the bucket here.
1: Bucket jiteke wagulu.
0: This is now.
1: Kakano.
0: What is this?
1: Echo chechi.
0: Linoji.
1: That is an egg.
0: Ate linoji sifumbe bisi.
1: And that egg is not boiled.
0: Ochitegera.
1: Do you understand it?
0: Achitegera.
1: Do you understand it?
0: Kati ono yegwe.
1: Now the egg is you.
0: Gamba yenzenze.
1: Just say I am the egg.
0: Mukama ibazwe.
1: Praise be to the Lord.
0: Luachi abantu abamu.
1: Some people.
0: Tulinga maji.
1: We are like eggs.
0: Weba kona koka tono bogo kola chi.
1: When they hit you a little, when you fall down, you
0: Oyatika.
1: Break. You break.
0: When the teacher comes to you and tells you your mistake, you feel annoyed, you feel offended, and sometimes you feel like even God is far away. You feel that the love of God is far away from you. Praise the Lord. Some of us, we are so, how do we call it? Delicate. Fragile. Mukama ibazwe.
1: Praise be to the
0: Kugamba.
1: Lord.
0: Sometimes we feel like the love of God is far.
1: When we go through challenges, tulirango kwagala kwa Katonda kuli wala.
0: This is the bucket.
1: Katino ye bucket.
0: In the bucket.
1: Mo bucket,
0: this there is water.
1: Mulimu amazi.
0: The water is the love of God.
1: Amazi kwe kwagala kwa Katonda.
0: Hallelujah.
1: Amen.
0: And between the bucket and us,
1: kati wakati wa bucket nafe,
0: waliwo ekiziza.
1: There is a blockage.
0: Ekikola ki? Ekiziza.
1: There is a blockage.
0: Omukwano gwa Katonda weguli.
1: The love of God is present.
0: Omukwano gwa Katonda mungi gutokota.
1: The love of God is sufficient.
0: Chukira kuna nyomugambe gutokota.
1: Tell your neighbor it is boiling.
0: Naye abasinga tetugumanyi.
1: But most of us don't know it.
0: Kubanga ebiziyiza biki?
1: Because there are a lot of blockages. You feel like the Lord hates you. That's why even when you say worship,
0: you just
1: and you feel you are fed up.
0: Kubanga ebiziyiza biki?
1: Because a lot of blockages are there. Praise be to the Lord. Blockages like number one is sin.
0: Echibi. Whenever there is sin in your life, even though you want to enter into the love of Jesus, you feel when the sin is blocking you. How many of you have ever felt that? When you did something wrong, when even though they say
1: you
0: feel the love of God is not present. Praise be to the Lord. What else can block you? What? Lack of faith. Praise be to the Lord.
1: Oh, mwana ne mwana imba. God's love is like an ocean deeper. Kati kubanga gweto kiriza.
0: Because you don't have faith, you don't believe.
1: Oh, ulianga obuta kiri, ulianga evita kula makuru.
0: You feel when they're not making. You feel there is a blockage.
1: Chukira kunanya mugambe.
0: Turn to your neighbor and tell them.
1: The message today.
0: Obubaka olwalero.
1: Is very simple. Remove every barrier, every obstacle, so that you can enjoy the love of God.
0: Remove the lack of faith. Some of you, what has failed you from entering the love of God?
1: Mululu. Lugezi gezi, kajanja, busungu, malala.
0: They bought for you a new shoe. Now you are so proud. You understand that? Whenever you want to fall in his love, you feel when he's very far.
1: Praise the Lord.
0: Yebas mumukama.
1: And when you fail
0: anywhere elsewhere, there is not the love of God, you are going to break. But when we remove the barriers, when we remove the blockages, when we fall, we fall in his love. And when we fall in his love, we don't break. Tell your neighbor, take away the barriers.
1: Hallelujah.
0: Amen.
1: One more time.
0: Omulundi omulala. Yes, the barriers are present. The sin is present. Whenever you want to go in his love, sin blocks you. The Bible talks about the prodigal son. Do you know him? When he sinned, he went to a far country. When he no longer enjoyed the love of the father. And started enjoying the love of the pigs. The swines. Whenever he could eat the food of the swines, they could grunt. When he got tired of that, and he said, let me remove the barriers. When he fall in the love of the Father. Praise be to the Lord.
1: When we fall in the love of God,
0: we do not break. Do you see this egg? It cannot break. Because the love of God is sufficient. Have a lot of barriers, and those are the many sins.
1: Lord, I am sorry.
0: When you remove them and you say, Mukama ansonyiwa,
1: you fall into God's love. How many of you want to fall into the love of God today? Lift up your hand. Say, Lord Jesus,
0: I have so many barriers in my heart that have been hindering me to fall into your love. Lord, I remove the barrier. I remove the barrier. I remove the barrier. 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
1: omuliro
0: okuba bu fire butono naye uliriza ekikuziiza
1: that thing blocking you
0: wekitaveewo
1: if it does not go away
0: wogwa
1: when you fall
0: ogwa mugeyena
1: you are going to fall in hell
0: oyatika
1: you break
0: ofa
1: you die
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0: okulya nnyo
1: fire
0: 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Praise the Lord. 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Gamba byonna byonna.
1: Everything.
0: Fire, fire, fire, fire, fire, fire.
1: Molino, molino, molino. 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
0: 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Waluwa nevira langa bio.
1: There are some others, but when
0: Tobi nakobuchi.
1: You don't have any
0: buyinza
1: authority upon them.
0: Birwa debiku guida.
1: There are sicknesses that attack you.
0: Ozukuka no yamba no jamwe esati.
1: You wake up and remove your shirt.
0: Webas nueti kaka fariso.
1: Then you carry your mattress.
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1: open your eyes widely,
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1: Says, where are you going at 3?
0: Bolota.
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1: you dream
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1: that death, your granny that died no time ago.
0: Bitulemeso omukubera mukwano gwani.
1: Now those things do not allow us to be in the love
0: Ani
1: of God.
0: Abafu, fu, fu.
1: Who dreams about the dead?
0: Abafu,
1: when you dream about the dead,
0: senga womufu,
1: you dream about womufu. Your dead auntie, your dead grandfather.
0: Katina, tugenda bikuba fire, bitu we are not also mukwano gwani.
1: They limit us Gambe, from being in God's love.
0: O meketa, meketa, manyo, choka, okolachi.
1: You chew your teeth. Then you even wet the bed. And you feel the love of God has diminished. We are going
0: Gamba
1: to
0: fire.
1: Say
0: in
1: the name of Jesus. Whatever is blocking me.
0: Ebinondola.
1: Coming from our side.
0: Ebinondola. 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
0: Kicho kigenze mukihulide.
2: Have you seen it going?
0: Wano mukwano gwa Yesu weguli.
2: The love of God is here.
0: Era bo badongo sabango li serious kimazo kuvako.
2: If I tell you I'm seriously praying.
0: Gamba kigenze muli nya lya Yesu.
2: Just say it has gone in the name of Jesus.
0: So when we remove the barrier, we fall into the love of God. And when we fall into the love of God, it is so deeper. It is awesome. It is good. We begin to enjoy the life in God. I am stopping here. God bless you. Let's welcome the pastor to speak a blessing over you in Jesus' name.
3: Can we give a thunderous clap to Pastor
2: Moses?
3: Okay, can we also clap to God? Hallelujah.
2: Amen.
3: God is life is like. What do you start with?

0: Okay, let us stand up, everybody. Raise up your hands and say,
1: dear Lord,
0: I thank you for your love.
1: I thank you for your love.
0: I thank you for your grace.
1: I thank you for your grace. I
0: thank you for your mercy.
1: I thank you for your mercy.
0: For I am saved.
1: I am saved.
0: By the grace of God.
1: By the grace of God.
0: Raise your hands high and say, dear Lord.
1: Dear Lord.
0: I thank you.
1: I thank you.
0: For loving me.
1: For loving me.
0: And you sent Jesus Christ.
1: Died for me,
0: and this life that I live,
1: and this life that I live
0: in the flesh,
1: I live in the faith
0: of the Son of God, who loved me and gave himself for me.
1: Thank you, Jesus,
0: for loving me,
1: that you gave your life.
0: That I may be alive.
1: Thank you, Lord.
0: In Jesus' name. 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
2: Mukama yebaze.
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3: I want us to read about the Ark of the Covenant.
2: Njagala tuyitemu.
3: I just want us to go through so that we understand what are these things. Amen. We have been reading through, and sometimes we get one thing. But today I just want us to go through everything. We know this wema. In this generation, wema ye chi. And how is it going to help us?
2: Abantu basobola okulaba. Haleluya.
3: Amen.
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3: first of all,
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3: This is a tent.
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2: Eno bagiyise ki? 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
3: za
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3: Those are the courts of the temple.
2: Court, oluggya lwaki? Oluggya lwa yeekaalu.
3: They are the courts of the temple.
2: Mukama yebazibwe.
3: Amen.
2: So kakati we wano Daudi bwe yagamba nayingiranga mu mpyaze
3: enter your courts.
2: Eno si yeekaalu.
3: That's not the temple.
2: This is the temple court.
3: Ezo ze mpya za yeekaalu.
2: Era ng'okuyingira mu mpya za yeekaalu eno,
3: and for somebody to enter the courts of the temple,
2: zikwetagisa kubeera nga weetegese.
3: You had to be ready.
2: Ng'obulamu bwo omaze okubukyusa ng'obuwaddeyo kujja kusinza.
3: When you have given up your life to come and worship.
2: Edda kye bayitanga okusinza.
3: What they called worshiping.
2: Tewasinzizanga bweru.
3: You are not supposed to worship from outside.
2: Wamalanga kuyingira.
3: You had to first enter.
2: Kati wayingira ng'olusi mwena ne saddaaka.
3: You had to enter with a sacrifice.
2: Chovera Bible egamba, I will not go to the house of God empty handed.
3: Bible egamba sigende nga munyumba ya Mukama ngalusa.
2: But I will enter his courts.
3: Nena yingiranga ne mumpiaze.
2: With thanksgiving in
3: no
2: my heart.
3: N'okwebaza mu mutima gwange.
2: Now thanksgiving.
3: Okwebaza.
2: Nebo bate wajjanga na ku newobanga tewajjanga na kuwaayo saddaaka,
3: even if you didn't have a sacrifice,
2: naye ng'olina ekyokwebaza,
3: but you had something to give thanks for.
2: Si bonna abajjanga mu yeekaalo,
3: it's not that everybody who went into the temple,
2: nti bajjanga kwenenya bibi,
3: that they came to repent,
2: wabula bajjanga n'okwebaza,
3: but some people came to repent,
2: era bajjanga n'ekyokuwaayo ekyokwebaza.
3: Some people came to say thanksgiving and they had an offering.
2: Hallelujah.
3: Amen.
2: Mukama yebazibwe.
3: Amen.
2: Ensonga endala,
3: the other reason,
2: omuntu yenna bwe yatuukanga wano,
3: anybody who reached those courts,
2: ngamba kabona,
3: a priest,
2: walingawo wano eno kino kyoto,
3: there was an altar,
2: wano we baweerangayo saddaka,
3: they used to offer sacrifices from there,
2: okwokya ebiweebwayo,
3: they burned offerings,
2: era ebiweebwayo ne biryoka byambuka mu mukka guno,
3: and they went up into as smoke.
2: Kakati zino emmeeza zino zolaba,
3: now the tables that you are seeing,
2: these are the slaughter tables,
3: ezo ze meeza kwe
2: basaliranga saddaka.
3: Amen.
2: Mukama febazibwe.
3: Amen.
2: Kyovolaba Yesu,
3: that's why Jesus,
2: achikidyo kubanga isaddake ya wayo kubulobulamu bwaffe,
3: represent the sacrifice that was given unto our lives.
2: Ero musalaba
3: and the cross,
2: ye yali emeza kwebabagira Yesu,
3: is the table on which they slaughtered Jesus.
2: Kwebamubamba webale nyu. Tewali nsolo je basalanga temaze kola ki.
3: There is no animal that they can't without displaying it like this. And it had shedding of blood. Do you see what was done there? These days the blood of animals was not accepted. No. Only the blood of Jesus is accepted. Amen. From that altar,
2: eno brazen lava ya javanga bawel,
3: we went to the bowel, ekibafu
2: omwaberanga amazzi,
3: which contained water.
2: Yasokanga nanaba,
3: they could wash themselves from there.
2: Najjanawayo saddaka,
3: they give the sacrifice.
2: Bwamalokuwayo saddaka,
3: after giving the sacrifice, they went to that basin and bathed. All those things were done in the courts.
2: Hallelujah.
3: Amen.
2: Kakati bwe yavanga wano,
3: after washing,
2: agenda okuyingira,
3: by the time he enters,
2: waberangawo kabone yakolanga omwaka,
3: there was always a chief priest for a year,
2: kabone omukulu,
3: the chief priest for a year,
2: oyo ye bwe yamvanga wano nakola ebya wano nebigwa,
3: after doing all those things in the courts,
2: yagendanga mu kibaita yeekaalo, kati eno gyolaba eno ye yeekaalo,
3: he used to enter the temple, that is the temple.
2: Bino bintu tubadde tuogera tuli mu ki,
3: all those ones are temple courts.
2: Abaana ba Isirayiri,
3: the children of Israel,
2: njagala omanye ekintu kino kimu,
3: I want you to know this,
2: ebyawandikibwa njja bikuwa,
3: I read the scriptures,
2: baakomanga wano,
3: they used to stop into the courts.
2: Njagala okujjukiza,
3: I want to remind you this,
2: First Chronicles,
3: ebyomirembe ekisooka,
2: kanti someko katone ekyo,
3: let me read about that.
2: First Chronicles, Second Chronicles chapter 5,
3: ebyomirembe ekyokubiri,
2: verses number 10,
3: ebyomirembe ekyokubiri,
2: eno weema,
3: that
2: emala nejibwawo,
3: that tabernacle, they could remove it.
2: Kakati Katonda,
3: and God,
2: okuyita muduwe,
3: through his servant
2: Sulumani mutabani wa Daudi,
3: through his servant Solomon,
2: Katonda zimbibwa ye bayita yekalo,
3: they build a temple for God.
2: Mukama yebazibwe.
3: Amen.
2: Bazimba ki?
3: They built the temple.
2: Bazimba yekalo. Kati zinengo yezivawo.
3: Now they remove the clothes.
2: Onwalero.
3: Today,
2: wenjogerera wano mu Second Chronicles 5:10.
3: As I speak now in Second Chronicles 5:10.
2: Bazimba bugwe.
3: They built a wall.
2: Obabugwe mbadde mujja musomako.
3: I think I've been reading about walls.
2: Yaleta Nehemiah.
3: The wall
2: yaleta Ezra.
3: Ezra.
2: In fact, ye Nehemiah yajja kulongosa bisenge bya yekalo.
3: Nehemiah came to
2: Ezra, yajja kuzimba bugwe yachi.
3: Ezra came to build the walls of the Yekalo.
2: Mubisere ebyenjawulo.
3: In different seasons.
2: Kakati zino tenti zivawo ne wasigalawo ekisenge kye bayazimba.
3: They removed the tent and
2: because
3: the
2: now
3: wall
2: this was mobile,
3: there.
2: Bajikozesa ngeno muddungu nga batambula.
3: The tabernacle was mobile, bali bajijawo.
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3: You removed the tent and we move.
2: Biri byonna ne yekalo eri yalinga etambula, it was a mobile temple.
3: Even the temple could move.
2: Hallelujah.
3: Amen. They reached a time when Israel had been established, and Jerusalem was the capital city. David prays.
2: Because
3: I sleep in a very good house. But
2: nenkube ekolachi. 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
3: God allows him to build a temple to his son.
2: Sulumani azimba.
3: Solomon builds the temple.
2: Era mwabatera okusaba 2 Chronicles chapter 7. 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
2: Mukama
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2: 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the table and the showbread sibetsemieko which is called the sanctuary and behind the second veil the part of the tabernacle which is called the holiest of all are we together the holiest of all which had the golden censer and the ark of the covenant overlaid on all the sides with in which were the golden pot that had manna, iron rod that budded, and the tablets of the covenant, and the above it were the, katika tuogerewa na above it. Bino tujja kubyogerako ku nnaku luli. There were five elements. We shall talk about them. But number five, above it where? Now we are talking about the Ark of the Covenant. Now this was a box. 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Number 9 says the outer covering of the badger's skin. Badger chabanga chisolo. Covering of the ram's skin and dyed red. That is number 1. These were all temple coverings. 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

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And we among they that were lost, that you found us, O God. That's why we worship you today. 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There is none like you. 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

0: bana we bana manje sebo we bana we sobora byo nabye sobora jero batubira maso kodwa nilo mukamanga tukuyita watu sobe sebe tutasya.
1: To be a woman, it is written of you, it is scripture. Like the men, all the men, it is scripture. You can never pretend to be what you are supposed to
2: be.
1: You have to know who you are and appreciate God. Then you begin to prepare your life serving God of who you are.
2: Hallelujah.
1: Amen. I want to talk about one woman. This woman is the mother of Christ. I want to talk about her character. And what is the requirement for her to be what she
2: is?
1: These are the two words that were found in this woman. The angel of the Lord was speaking to her.
2: Blessed are you, Mary.
1: Said,
2: and highly favored of the Lord. Can I repeat those words? The angel said, blessed are you. And highly favored. If you critically analyze, if you're a good Bible reader, there are very few people in the Bible that God tagged with such a salutation. Let us read there. I just want you to read one scripture and then give some few references. In the very few minutes, I'll be done.
1: Luke chapter number 1, verse number
2: 27.
1: Luka emu abiri musanvu.
2: Let me read there because of time. The angel Gabriel speaks like this.
1: Malaika Gabrieli ayogera bwati.
2: She says, the angel says,
1: Malaika agambati.
2: 27.
1: Abiri musanvu.
2: To a virgin betrothed to a man whose name was Joseph, of the house of David, and the virgin's name was Mary. And having come
1: Maria.
2: In, the angel said to her, rejoice, highly favored one of the Lord. The Lord is with you. Blessed are you among women. But when she saw him, she was troubled at this saying. And considered what man of greetings this was. Then the angel said to her, do not be afraid, Mary. For you have found favor with God. Now, this is another quality I want to add on to what I'm going to share with you. He said that you have found favor with God. Now, allow me to tell you, these three were not from a blue. They were prepared for her because she deserved them. Like Elijah. We all know Elijah, the son of Elijah. First Kings chapter number 17. You don't read there, you'll go there in your free time. And
1: we
2: all know a man called a priest or a king called
1: Melchizedek.
2: Now, this was a king of Salem whose roots were not traced in the Bible. They know genealogy talking about Melchizedek. Now, when you read Elijah, there is no trace of a father and mother in the Bible. But even then, they were very strong people and God used them mightily. The same way Jesus would appear in the same manner. Hallelujah.
1: Amen.
2: Jesus would appear in the same category and the same manner and would do ministry successfully. But God was looking at equality from a woman that will bring forth Jesus Christ.
1: Do we know all this? Now the birth of Jesus had no man. It had no intercourse. But what God was looking for to save the world, it had to have contact with a woman. Now a woman has no hand in it. Now the existence of Joseph in the life of Mary was just to help Mary. You are pregnant, go to Egypt. After Egypt, go to Nazareth.
2: Teyaliko kakwate na Yesu Kristo.
1: He had no connection with Christ. Even when Jesus died,
2: Yusuf toina womulaba ne mukubona bona mube 12 na Maria mwakolachi.
1: In the suffering among the 12, you can never find Joseph.
2: Kumusalaba Yesu asitu de mama weye uyo.
1: On the cross, the mother is always available. Early in the morning, in the resurrection Sunday, the mother is around. Even in the upper room, Mary was amongst them. It is a woman's meeting, Maria. I want to show you the kind of woman that makes a difference before God.
2: Hallelujah.
1: Amen.
2: Amen.
1: There are women that God is touched with. Even when you pray or not pray, the heart of God is glad to you. Amen. The reason is righteousness. The women that God loves in this generation, they are the women who are perfect. Not a blessing without a foundation. A blessing has gotten to have a calling. I want us to know this Mary. What did she have for God to send her
2: name
1: and even to produce a savior? She was a perfect woman. And she was a woman who feared God. She told the angel, "I don't know any man in my life." Not because she never wanted a man, because she was due to marry. She had a character in her of obeying God.
2: Hallelujah.
1: Amen.
2: Now when you talk about obedience,
1: we're talking about kugonda,
2: for greater heights, we talk about being obedient to God.
1: Kugondera katonda.
2: Suffering
1: with the women and the men,
2: just butamanya kugondera katonda,
1: is ignorance
2: when
1: to obey.
2: When you obey before the Lord,
1: bogondera katonda,
2: you will find it easier to obey your husband.
1: Oja chizula nga changu nyo
2: gondera omwana, because you will have acquired all knowledge and skills how to obey and please the Lord.
1: Kubango oja kubo chitegedde engeri yo kugondera katonda.
2: You love the Lord your God,
1: oyagala katonda,
2: and your neighbor you not hate.
1: Ate
2: you obedient to God,
1: ogondera katonda,
2: and your husband you will obey.
1: Ate no mwami oja gonda.
2: That's what I wanted to say.
1: Chenkugamba,
2: people who are finding it hard to obey before God, their relationships are so mechanical. Praise the Lord.
1: Amen.
2: Mukama yebaziwe. Mukama yebaziwe.
1: Amen.
2: Simanyoba byenjogera binimu amakulu. Hallelujah. Hallelujah.
3: Amen.
2: 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Maria chiyakola,
1: what Mary did,
2: yafune ensonga eyo kutambulira maso ga Katonda nga mutukufu.
1: She found a reason to walk before God.
2: Omukyala ampuliriza,
1: a woman here.
2: Salawo otambule ne mukama.
1: Decide to walk with the
2: Salawo
1: Lord.
2: Owereze mukama.
1: Decide to serve the Lord.
2: Salawo omanye mukama chayagala.
1: Decide to know the will of God.
2: Abo banji mu kanisa tubalina.
1: We have so many of them.
2: Naye abamanyi Katonda chayagala batono.
1: But a few who know the will of God.
2: Praise the Lord.
1: Amen.
2: Mukama febazibwe. Mukama yebazibwe. Now the closer you keep in a relationship with God, it is simply melting your heart towards the love of God. This is one thing I want to tell you. Be a heavenly minded woman. Be a godly pleaser. Decide to please the Lord with all your life. Have knowledge that Jesus is coming back to take us all. And be waiting and expectant for the return of Jesus Christ. And number three, serve the Lord with faithfulness. Hallelujah.
1: Amen.
2: Amen.
1: Praise the Lord.
2: Being faithful to the Lord. There is a verse we normally go through at home. That is Psalms chapter number 2 and verse 11.
1: Zaburi
2: it says, serve the Lord with fear. And
1: I
2: obey with. Praise the Lord.
1: Amen.
2: Serve the Lord with fear. And obey with trembling. Mukama febazibwe. Mukama yebazibwe.
1: Amen.
2: Byebigambo ebyo.
1: These are the few words.
2: Omukyala yaweebwa omukisa.
1: The woman who was blessed.
2: Biyali.
1: That she contained. It was not an automatic blessing to Mary. There are things that God expects of you and the things he wants to do. Even today there are women. God desires to work in you. But the purpose of righteousness has not existed yet. Because so many things God desires us to produce that are going to help the church, the family, yet you are the binder.
2: Hallelujah.
1: Amen.
2: Mukama febazibwe.
1: Amen.
2: So ensonga yokutegeera Katonda kyakuyitidde.
1: Now the reason of understanding the call of God upon you and to be a woman who will be beneficial, benevolent before God and the people is for you to be prepared. Being righteous before God. Being walking with God in truth and spirit. Serving the Lord with all your heart. And the rest live to God. We know there is no area where you find Mary praying in the garden interceding. It was given to her because she permitted her life to be holy before God. I'm leaving you with a scripture.
2: Genesis 15.
1: And verses number 6.
2: Bible yetu gambye.
1: The Bible says.
2: Nti Ibrahim.
1: Abraham.
2: Yakiriza.
1: Believed.
2: Nechimubari wako kuwele wakutu.
1: And it was counted righteousness.
2: Yakirizaji.
1: What did he believe?
2: Yakiriza dobozi ya mukama.
1: The voice of the Lord.
2: Yakiriza kugondera Katonda.
1: He believed to obey to God.
2: Yakiriza kuwayo bulambwe maso ga Katonda.
1: Even to surrender his life to God.
2: Na aterekela muna akamu.
1: And he never withhold any time.
2: And he believed in the Lord.
1: Yakiriza mukama.
2: And it was counted to him for righteousness.
1: Be a woman who believes in God. Hearing the voice of God. A person who hears the voice of God will always separate.
2: Concept.
1: Is always consecrated from all the vulgar language. I almost said this.
2: Katonda natukolera yabachala abachuse 10.
1: If God makes 100 women that are transformed,
2: abachuse bagendo tukolere gwanga na makanisa agatukiride maso ga mukama.
1: These transformed women can make a church and a nation perfect.
2: Kubango muchala wachuka.
1: Because when a woman is transformed, the children will be transformed. We are going to have peace. Life is going to walk. And we can have joy in the house.
2: Hallelujah.
1: But if a woman is berserk,
2: a
1: man's life can go ramshackle. Now the rest of the children.
2: Mukama febazi. E kanisa egenda kutabanguka ye kutulemu lwa kubanga aliwo muchala akozate.
1: The church is going to go
2: muchala
1: ngatabangu
2: sainzo kutabula na atabula ba
1: na. If a woman
2: ayaba dani
1: na kitiyo.
2: Ngaina weye kukumye mukwaya ayagala okuleta buli kimwe kikola ki.
1: Wanting to bring every
2: cause.
1: I pray that you be a woman who has understood his call. Among the confused confusers, you are not there. Among them. After confusing themselves, they go and confuse the rest. How does he call you? God has brought our freedom.
2: Olwewe gakoze gatya
1: yatabuse.
2: Hallelujah. Mukama yebazi naye kankubulire omuchale nabwa amanya Katonda.
1: If any woman will get to know God,
2: togenda mubuli anjiri yako kakana na kubondera baba,
1: you never tell them the gospel. Humble yourself before the husband.
2: Ati kuchitegera butegeze nti Kristo gwe mutwe.
1: They will understand Christ is the head,
2: omwami,
1: and the husband
2: no muchala. Hallelujah. Mukama yebazibwe.
1: Praise the Lord.
2: Mukama yebazibwe.
1: Praise the Lord.
2: Kamba we bigambo bibiri binomalirize.
1: In a nutshell,
2: blessedness means being empowered.
1: Okubera no mukisa kitegeezo kuwebwa amaanyi.
2: When you have fear for God,
1: boba no kutia eri Katonda.
2: The Lord blesses you.
1: Katonda akuomukisa.
2: And he empowers you.
1: Era kuwa amaanyi.
2: To remain humble.
1: Okusigalango kakanya.
2: And the other thing also,
1: naturally,
2: when the Lord favors you,
1: Katonda bakuwa okuganja,
2: favor means you are pleasing.
1: Chitegeza osanyusa.
2: Not only before God,
1: simu masoga mukama wuka,
2: but before people.
1: Nene abantu.
2: Sometimes you don't even to go that long way of fasting.
1: Olusito wetagana kubatwala mukusiba kwa naku kyenda.
2: You just need to know God.
1: Wetaga kumanya Katonda.
2: And he will bestow favor on you.
1: Na kuteka koku ganja.
2: Hallelujah.
1: Amen.
2: And you'll be encouraging.
1: Katino nobe nangu zamu amanyu.
2: That means you'll be all, you, people will yearn for you because you have encouragement.
1: Chitegeza abantu makuya yanida kumanga buligola vika baddamu amanyu.
2: Hallelujah.
1: Amen.
2: Be heavenly minded.
1: Bera nendo uzanga ya muguru.
2: Be humble. Jesus was heavenly.
1: Bera mukakamu. Yesu yali wa guru.
2: And the Bible says, he was humble.
1: Bible gamba yeto was
2: and obedient.
1: Atenga mugonvu.
2: Kama vampero mukisa.
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1: Asani do kusebera ku meza ya
2: Mukama. 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
1: Yeye yatwala Yesu kubera omulokozi.
2: Is the one that confessed Jesus as his personal savior.
1: Akiriza ekisa kya Mukama wafe Yesu.
2: We welcome the
1: akiriza omusayi gwa Yesu.
2: Who accepts the blood of Jesus.
1: Tibwa tunaza.
2: That it wiped us.
1: Ebigambo byenjogedde oba tobirinaako musango.
2: If you don't have anything,
1: ogenda kujja wano peking. Oli muntu mukulu walokoka.
2: When you're mature and you got saved.
1: Ne bw'oba okyalina obuzibu enkolagana nayo ne Yesu.
2: But if you have a problem with the relationship with Jesus.
1: Bible egamba nti n'omusango gugenda kubalibwako.
2: The Bible says that judgment will be upon you.
1: Soboli atwena kunenyezebwa mu.
2: If you feel you don't have any condemnation in you.
1: Chaine nkolagana ne Mukama wafe Yesu.
2: When you have a very relationship with God.
1: Jango sembere ku meza.
2: Come and dine at the Lord's table.
1: Nebi ntu bibiri byobokola.
2: But there are two things you're supposed to do.
1: Ngofunya omugati ne chikopo.
2: After getting the bread and the wine.
1: I want you to begin internalizing.
2: Njagalo tandi kokufumintiriza.
1: The grace of God for your life.
2: Ekisacha Mukama kwechiri
1: kula. I also want to encourage you if you are sick.
2: Era njagalo kukubiriza obango oli mulwadde.
1: Take it with faith.
2: Chitwale no kukiriza.
1: That it will cleanse your body.
2: Tichigaina kulongosa omubiri
1: gwo. You have an incurable disease.
2: Bulindwa dayo neta wonyezeka.
1: Circumstances that has gone beyond your control.
2: Byone bintu ebisukulumya kukutegerako.
1: Byone birwadde bitawonyezebwa.
2: That you have incurable diseases.
1: Oina siriimu.
2: You have AIDS.
1: Oina sukari.
2: You have diabetes.
1: Oina cancer.
2: You have cancer.
1: Oina ulcer.
2: You have ulcers.
1: Kiriza nti Yesu byonna ku musalaba yakimala.
2: Believe God that it is done at the cross.
1: Mugwe nga mulimu embeera musawo yagamba tesoboka.
2: When inside you have a circumstance that is not.
1: Ekisa ekigenda okukyusa report.
2: The grace that is going to change the report.
1: Omubiri gwa Yesu mwekiri.
2: The flesh of Jesus it is.
1: Omubiri gwa Yesu yakimala.
2: In Jesus it is done.
1: Kubanga ku musalaba yagamba kiwedde.
2: Because of the cross it says it is done.
1: So take it with faith.
2: Kitwale n'okukiriza.
1: Knowing that it is cleansing your body and your spirit.
2: Kirongosa omubiri gwo n'omwoyo.
1: Both your body and your spirit.
2: Omubiri gwo n'omwoyo gwo.
1: You are getting free. And you are getting your joy in the name of Jesus. And the healing both in the heart and in the soul and in the flesh. Is waiting for you now. Let us pray. Heavenly Father, in the name of Jesus. We want to thank you. For your flesh. We thank you for your flesh. Because your flesh was a ransom for our bodies. And you gave your life to save us. You
2: were
1: a good shepherd. You lived and you died. You
2: were
1: persecuted. And you died and rose again. That we may rise again. Father, today we remember what you did on the cross. We remember what you did on the cross. And we want to proclaim today that your grace and your presence will bring down the healing. Healing in the flesh and in the spirit. That our souls will be set free. Every chain will be broken. Every sickness will depart. Every infirmity that the doctors have declared not to have to be healed will be healed. We declare the glory of God and the hand of God because we are in the presence of God. Father, we thank you for Jesus Christ. We thank you, Lord, for the grace from above. And we proclaim the presence of the Holy Spirit. That whosoever partakes of this
2: will
1: receive the supernatural encounter.
0: encounter.
2: Afuna okomebwako
0: okw'omwoyo. And our lives will never be the same.
2: Obulamu bwaffe tebujja kusigala kyekimu.
0: In the name of Jesus.
2: Mu linnya lya Yesu
0: Kristo. I release the angels. The angels concerning each one of us to begin saturating and bringing ministration in the midst to touch everyone in this place with the power of the Holy Spirit in the name of Jesus. In the name of Jesus. Every covenant is broken. In the name of Jesus. Let there be healing right now. In the name of Jesus, all to the glory of God. In Jesus' mighty name. Amen. Amen.
2: Amen.
0: Amen.
2: I welcome everyone. You come and partake of bread. And also get a cup. Don't take it. We are going to do it together. These people, you come here and then the other ones come there. Take a cup and a bread. Come at the Lord's table. After getting it, keep quiet inside you. Meditate upon Jesus Christ. Meditate upon the Lord is able. Before you do anything, take it as a covenant that is deeper in you, in God. Those ones that are not matured, everyone who believes Christ,
0: Bible egamba ku lunaku luli Yesu waffe nga tannaba kuliibwamu lukwe.
2: Before our Jesus being betrayed,
0: yakwata omugaati gwe.
2: He held his bread.
0: N'abagamba.
2: And told them.
0: Guno gwe mubiri gwange.
2: This is my body.
0: Ogwamenyebwa ku lwammwe.
2: That was broken before you, for you.
0: Era n'agamba nti na buli anaakulya.
2: And whoever partakes it. Father, I want to remember your body that you broke for us. We believe God, you're with us. Your body was not broken in vain. It was not perished in vain. It was bruised for us to be alive. We believe God. Every hindrance in our life is going to be able because of this bread. Because it is your body that was broken for us. We eat it through your name.
0: No more. No more. Amen.
2: Amen.

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0: yakwata ekikombe.
1: He held a cup.
0: Yayogera nti guno gwe musaayi gwange.
1: And say, this is my blood.
0: Ogw'endagaano empya.
1: That of a new covenant.
0: Ogwayiika ku lwammwe.
1: That was shed for you.
0: Era buli lwe mugunywanga.
1: Whenever you take it,
0: onzijukira.
1: Remember me.
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1: Father, we remember you.
0: Sana jaleero.
1: This afternoon.
0: Egwe yafano zokira.
1: It is you who died and rose again.
0: Egwe yatwagala.
1: It is you who loved us.
0: Egwe yiwo musayi gwo kubaffe.
1: You shed your blood for us.
0: Tuli wano mukama.
1: We are here, Lord.
0: Tukiriza kye wakola.
1: We believe what you did.
0: Kikola kubaffe.
1: You did it for us.
0: Egwe musayi gwo guno yendagaano empya.
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1: Amen.
0: Obulungi n'ekisa kyo tebiremenga genda nange, nange n'atuulanga mu nnyumba ya Mukama okutuusa ennaku ennyingi. 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

0: One more time, I welcome you.
1: You
0: are welcome in the presence of God.
1: Thank you for having a decision to come and
0: avail some of the place.
1: I assure you the Lord is here. And He's going to help us. He speaks and says, come unto me, for who you who are heaven laden,
0: and
1: for you all who are labored.
2: Sometimes abantu abamu tubera mukutendereza nenjagalo ogenda mbayole nenzijukira nti olusi bakoye.
1: Sometimes in midst of praise I desire to come and uplift some people,
2: and I
1: remember that there are some people who have
2: heaven laden.
1: I am here to declare unto the heaven laden people, there are some things that are struggling with, there are things that you are toiling with, you are struggling with some things, you are cold phones to different people, so people have expected to be
2: helped.
1: But for the reason that have come before Jesus, He is going to help you. All those that have led
2: come say,
1: oh Lord, you are going to help me.
2: Amen.
1: Amen.
2: Even
1: at this moment of time, you don't see where you are heading to. Have you ever been in a situation where you are just seeing walls around you? You are just seeing a high mountain before you. We have the Almighty God. Praise be unto the Lord. Even though things are
2: there,
1: the Bible talks about Him.
2: He
1: is resurrection and life. He brings them back to life. Praise be unto the Lord. Praise be to the living God.
0: Now, in a few minutes, ladies and gentlemen, I want us to go into the Word of God. Would you just open your Bible? I'm here to emphasize of what I started on last time. Because faith comes by hearing and hearing. Every time when we hear the Word, when we hear for the first time, there is a necessity for the second time, and even the third time. But as long as you continue hearing, that's how you receive faith.
1: Praise be to the Lord.
0: Psalms
1: 50,
0: verse
1: 5.
0: Bible Gambia, wait.
1: Here the Bible says,
0: I am reading from the English version.
1: The
0: Bible says, gather my saints together to me.
1: Psalms 55.
0: Gather my saints together to me, those who have made a covenant by sacrifice. Let's read again. Gather my saints together to me, those who have made a covenant with me by sacrifice. Would you close your eyes and you pray? Father, in the name of Jesus, we thank you for this, your word. Your word is active. Your word is alive. Your word is powerful. Father, we pray. But the reason of this word, the lives of your people may be lifted, may be transformed. Father, may you cause the light, the light that is embedded in your word, to shine for your people. We receive your word by faith, and by the inspiration of your Holy Spirit, we find deliverance in the light of your word. In Jesus' name. Come
3: on, continue to clap for the Lord Jesus. Praise be to the Lord. Praise be unto the Lord. I want to put much emphasis on this one issue.
0: Covenant by sacrifice.
3: Endagano ejja ne sadaka.
0: Somebody say covenant.
3: Endagano. Wabe wagamba endagano.
0: By sacrifice.
3: Ejja olw'okukolesa okukola sadaka. Ladies and gentlemen, now the spiritual matters, as you begin to make a real business with the spiritual realm, there is supposed to be a sacrifice. Now the first ministers who ministered in the Bible was Cain and Abel. The ministry of Abel was manifested in the sacrifice that he rendered to God.
0: Are we together?
3: Tulifena.
0: Now,
3: the first ministers who ministered before us.
0: Adam,
3: let us put Adam aside.
0: Now yet a recorded ministry.
3: The
0: first recorded ministry. Was manifested in the ministry of sacrifice.
3: And here the Bible says that Abel gave him his sacrifice that was beyond that of Cain. The sacrifice of Abel was appreciated by God, but that of Cain was not appreciated by God. Praise be to the Lord. Every time the Lord came across men, straight away from our grandfather Abraham, he used to make a covenant with them. After he had made a covenant with them,
0: now
3: even these men made a covenant to give in a sacrifice. Praise be to the Lord. Praise be unto our living God. Ladies and gentlemen, now the tongue, that is the spiritual realm that understands, is called a sacrifice.
0: Yesu Christo kusobola kutufuna.
3: For Christ Jesus to redeem us,
0: Bible gamba boya yagarensi
3: wa. The Bible says, now when he loved the world, and even he gave in, he gave in his life. Say unto your neighbor, that is a sacrifice. He gave in his blood. Tell your neighbor, that is a sacrifice. He left all the honors. Tell your neighbor, that is a sacrifice. He descended here on the world. He was born like a human being. And yet he was a king. Tell your neighbor, that is a sacrifice. No one rendered a sacrifice beyond that of Jesus Christ. Now the spiritual life, what causes a difference is the sacrifice that you render unto God. Now what sets us apart, it is the sacrifice that you give in unto the Lord. It is the life of rendering sacrifice. It's like you give it unto yourself. You lose that from yourself.
0: Praise the Lord.
3: Yebaziwe mukama.
0: Praise the Lord.
3: Yebaziwe mukama.
0: Praise the Lord.
3: Yebaziwe mukama. If I told you are to make an impact in the spiritual life,
0: kisinzira ku sadaka.
3: It will be according to your sacrifice. We desire to thank the Lord. Through the sacrifice that Jesus gave in, we
0: do
3: no longer need to give the sacrifice of cattle.
0: Wanji.
1: In the Old Testament, there could be a requirement for us to give the sacrifice of the cow. If at all you could not afford a cow, you bring a goat. If at all you could not afford the goat, you bring a bird called a pigeon. Praise be to the Lord. So someone who never had a sacrifice, your sins were not taken away. Even though you like it, you say, you plead, Oh Lord, my God. The priest will ask you, where is your sacrifice? Because the blood of the sacrifice could take away your sins.

0: any God. Now what Jesus did for us, we are now accepted.
1: Somebody say we are accepted.
0: Wabe wagamba mlino nawe tukirizibwa.
2: Kati gwe buli wokiriza Yesu Kristo.
0: Every time now we believe in Christ.
2: Okubera omulokozi
0: wo. To be your personal savior.
2: Kubanga Yesu yafuka sadaka
0: olw'ebibi. Jesus became a sacrifice because of your sins.
2: Okirizibwa.
0: Now for this time you are accepted.
2: Oli mwana wa Katonda.
0: You are a son of God.
2: Chovuna ba Bible gamba bonna
0: abamusembeza. For all that received him.
2: Yabawo omuyinza.
0: He gave them the authority.
2: Okufuka mana ba Katonda.
0: To become the sons of God. Those who believed in his name.
2: We tukiriza Yesu.
0: Every time that we believe in Jesus, we become sons. Now for this time that we are being accepted. But our Lord never changes. He still desires a sacrifice. He never changes. What does he require from you? The Bible tells us in Romans chapter 12, verse number
2: 1.
0: Now I beseech unto you, brethren, to render your to render, not for the one time, to render always, every time, to render your body as a living sacrifice, holy, and accepted before our Lord. And that is our reasonable service to God.
2: Our reasonable service, yes.
0: Praise be unto the Lord.
2: Kati sadaka
0: jatuagaza. Now the sacrifice that demands from us is your body.
2: Tayagala mbuzi.
0: He does not want a goat.
2: Tayagala ntu.
0: He doesn't want a cow.
2: Ayagala gwe.
0: He wants you as you.
2: Chukira kuna nyamugamba ayagala gwe.
0: Turn to your neighbor, tell him he wants you.
2: Na yebo li waku agala.
0: But every time that he
2: wants
0: you, you have your own stuff.
2: You
0: say, Lord, leave me alone.
2: He tells
0: you, come to the altar. Every sacrifice that was always given, it was given on the altar. It was given on the altar.
2: This is the altar.
0: Chino chechoto. It was always burnt. It could die. Praise be to the Lord. Now for this time, now the altar is spiritual. Now the altar
2: is your place of prayer.
0: The
2: Bible says,
0: gather
2: my saints. Those who have made the covenant by sacrifice.
0: He's talking about the altar.
2: Those who have committed themselves to come to the altar. In other words,
0: the sacrifice that he demands from us,
2: your commitment.
0: Kwe wayo.

0: kyoto kya
1: mwoyo. Now the altar is spiritual.
0: Naye ayagala abakkiriza.
1: But he desires the saints.
0: Abatuuse okutuuka mu kigero ekyokukula.
1: Who have come to the level of maturity.
0: Ng'olina endagaano.
1: When you have a covenant.
0: Ne saddaaka.
1: With a sacrifice.
0: Olina endagaano.
1: You have a covenant.
0: Ogamba.
1: As you say.
0: Mbeera nti olunaku ne luziba nga sisabye.
1: How can I be there for a whole day without praying?
0: Olina endagaano.
1: You have a covenant.
0: Ogamba.
1: As you say.
0: Buziba butya nga sibikudde
1: Bible. How does the day finish up
0: without sisomya yo what
1: open up opening a Bible and reading it?
0: Olina endagaano.
1: You have a covenant.
0: Ogamba buziba butya.
1: So how does the day end?
0: Nga sokeddeko na mukama.
1: When I have not spoken to my Lord.
0: You have a covenant.
1: Olina endagaano. The covenant is made by mature people. We are serving the Lord of the covenant. If you want to leave that level, you're on to go to another level.

0: If at all you want to deal with the Lord on a higher level, you need to enter into a covenant with him.
1: Praise the Lord.
0: But for this time,
1: Agambi,
0: he has said,
1: Abakozendagan,
0: for all those that have made a covenant
1: Sadaka,
0: with a sacrifice,
1: your sacrifice,
0: Sadaka yo,
1: is your continuity in the presence of God. Do you have a continuous life in the presence of God? Or the only time when you continue is on Sunday.
0: It's the only day that you have. We thank the Lord that you still have the energy to come on Sunday. But it has to go beyond that point.
1: Now,
0: the sacrifice that you can render
1: is your longevity in the presence, in the sacred place. You switch off your phone. You switch off the TV. You command the children to go and play somewhere, make their games somewhere. You sign in your heart
0: to
1: prolong at least 1 hour. At least 2 hours in the presence of God. This psalm, it doesn't need your money so much. He needs you. Fully you. He desires your heart. He desires your commitment. What is the level of your commitment? Katonda akoye bebaitaba Boerhol Christians.
0: The Lord is fed of the Boerhol Christians.
1: Do you know Boerhol Christian?
0: Omanyi omukristayo asukundibwa.
1: Wa kusunda buchi. Abaluganda na abachala.
0: Now, ladies. You go out.
1: Abachala kuro.
0: Ladies on Tuesday. Ladies on Tuesday. Come on, stay back.
1: Abasajja.
0: Men, we are not seeing you. On Saturday, men, we are going to come and
1: unveil.
0: We are going to have tea.
1: No gamba, late.
0: You say, I'll come later and take the tea.
1: Praise the Lord.
0: The Lord is fed up of weakling believers. The weak believers. He desires to deal with those that are in the covenant. I'm here to speak unto every believer here. When you have made a covenant with your sacrifice, the Lord is going to manifest to your life. You're going to reach a moment of time when you have a tongue that you speak that other people that cannot understand. Let me tell you, when we come to the Ephesians, they understand what they call a sacrifice. They're given whatever it takes for them to obey unto their master. You are here asleep.
1: But
0: people are rendering sacrifice every time. Even in such a service, you are slumbering. If you see someone slumbering, you say now someone is now giving in a sacrifice.
1: Zirinkuma, vayo mu church, bongota,
0: zirinkuma, go out of that church.
1: Zirinkuma, tukunafuya.
0: Look at that neighbor of those who is slumbering. If you see someone slumbering at this time, you see now there's someone giving the sacrifice so serious. The reason why we are crying and suffering, people have gotten sacrifices that are giving in on your behalf.
1: But by the time that we raise up again, and we understand our God that is a God of sacrifice, and we make a covenant to always render sacrifice, the sacrifice of the Lord will overwhelm all the other sacrifices. I want to see some people who can make a covenant and say, on Monday,
0: if
1: I am the manager of my work, let me go and in the morning I give them what to do. Then I come and I begin to pray. My Lord is the only you that I need. We come here, sometimes we confuse ourselves. You reach on the
0: gate,
1: you spit the obit out, and you come in the church. Oh my Lord, my Father, which kind of sacrifice of 2 minutes?
0: And
1: even the sacrifice of the Sunday, now it has failed you. You want to come when the service is about to end, but you are still, you have failed. You want to be powerful. Ladies and gentlemen,
0: your sacrifice,
1: sadaka yo,
0: is your total submission to God.
1: Is
0: your commitment. Your sacrifice,
1: sadaka yo,
0: is your obedience to what the Spirit says to the church. Your sacrifice,
1: sadaka yo,
0: is your continuity. Your sacrifice,
1: sadaka yo,
0: is your time of prayer and fasting. Your sacrifice,
1: sadaka yo,
0: is your continuous giving.
1: The Bible tells that where someone's life is, that's where his treasure is. Every time that we give in the house of the Lord,
0: Bible yagambi, your reasonable service to the Lord, your sacrifice,
1: sadaka yo,
0: is your ministry. Your ministry.
1: We are just pleading to you to come and minister. Some of you were ministers, but for this time you
0: rendered,
1: you remain to be a church goer. Some of you began your own ministry.
0: I know much.
1: It's called Maninyo. I don't understand what they are doing. You can even have a council and ask yourself, what do they do?
0: Wafuka mukolokos.
1: They tell you, you come and be there on Tuesday. You come as you don't come.
0: When they
1: have a conference,
0: they would have done that.
1: They would have done that.
0: If at all, they would have done
1: that. Now see the uniform they brought us.
0: Now
1: you have your ministry of gossiping. That's the ministry that you began.
0: Now,
1: come and be a minister there. It's like you can come and say, now, you see the kind of declaration that I have.
0: But you
1: don't know what she gone through to bring this kind of declaration here. You don't know what it took. If at all you want to give in your advice, you go and tell her, Mommy, how do you do this? I want to be part of this. You don't first come around to give advice.
0: He said, for the countries
1: we are
0: bringing out of this 100,000 upon that that we are going
1: to
0: bring. Now for that you have given in the seed. Now
1: for the second time
0: when she brings you can now if you advise her.
1: Now,
0: if at all instead of the port
1: now
0: it desires that you can operate together.
1: But
0: you have also to continuously. I speak unto all the ministers that are
1: sitting.
0: I speak unto the ministers that we are knowing of what they had. Come on, leave that stuff.
1: Chito.
0: That is of the old young people. Now the sacrifice is now to
1: continue
0: and remain this ministry.

0: rendered. Now the sacrifice
1: that
0: you can render
1: is
0: for you to remain.
1: Whether they are challenging, or
0: whether they are healthy, or they don't,
1: when
0: you remain on the purpose.
1: Because
0: we are focusing on only Christ Jesus. He's the one who began.
1: He
0: is the one who will end. The sacrifice that you can only render is for you to come together with the
1: brethren.
0: Is for you to acknowledge your mistakes. You repent and you remain
1: successful.
0: Now, the sacrifice that you can render is for you to be when you are so right. Now you left your right and you forgive.
1: Gather my saints.
0: Those
1: who have made a
0: covenant
1: by sacrifice.
0: Make a sacrifice, a covenant of serving God with your words. Make a sacrifice, a covenant of serving God with your house. You come and leave your children at home. You pray alone and leave your children. Make a covenant of giving the tithe. Begin with the tithe only. You will see a powerful God. Let us make a covenant. Put your hands on the bosom. Oh Lord, my Master Jesus. I have understood that I need to be in a covenant upon the ministry that I do. But I cannot do it according to my understanding. I pray for the grace. And from today, by the grace of the Lord, I make a covenant with my sacrifice. And it will be the ministry that I will always render before you. I make a covenant to seek your countenance, to wait upon you, to dedicate myself unto your work, to always avail myself in prayer and fasting, to seek you through scriptures. I make a covenant of serving with my heart and my entire life. Thank you, the Holy Spirit, because the grace has been given to me.

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0: Olwokusiba lwankya Monday.
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1: In evening we shall be here in praying.
0: Mulinyera mukama afaani.
1: In the name of our Lord Jesus.
0: Mukama Yesu. Kale kulwokutaano nayogerako omutwe ne mpulidde nga neetaaga okugongerako okugaziya.
1: I want to talk about the kingdom of God.
0: Hallelujah.
1: Hallelujah. Praise be to the Lord. I imposed questions. I asked
0: a
1: brethren, what are the confirmations you have that you are going to heaven? Where do you get the power to say that once Jesus comes back, I'm going to
0: go to
1: heaven? How do you realize that you have gotten your place in heaven? Amidst of all the people in the world, you say you have gotten yourself a place. People had different kinds of replies. Praise be to the Lord. Cannot go back.
0: Kubanga byonna bye twogera biri mu byawandiikibwa. 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
1: I have two issues that I talked about.
0: Kati njagala kwongera kusimbasira ku nsonga emu.
1: I want to put much focus on one issue.
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He did not come from nowhere. He came because he was on purpose. Hallelujah. Ayogera what? Now, after the death of Moses, the servant of God, it came to pass that the Lord spoke unto Joshua, the son of Nun, Moses' minister. 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Number two. 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

0: 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And you dominate even in the highest heavens. 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As I was with Moses, so I will be with you. 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
1: How are we today? There's a portion of scripture I want us to share that we started on last Sunday. Last Sunday, where did we share? Who can remind us? There is a gentleman we talked about last Sunday. Who remembers? Yes. Yeah. Ni Matayo. It was Zacchaeus, not Zacharias. Zacchaeus. So what are they about two things concerning this man called Zacchaeus? Murugana gubaitani. Eh? Zacharias. What was so special about this man? Yes? Zakayo chiyalina. Echisoka, aha. Yali mumpi. Echokubiri. He was a tax collector. Echokusatu. Yali mugagga. Echokuna. Yali azamanya abantu. Yali nga akola ki? Yesu yamugamba bigambo ki? Tokiraba? Tokiraba? Okay, katusomewo. Which verse chapter was it? From chapter 19. Luke chapter 19. I want us to follow because I want us to wrap up with Zacchaeus. Then Jesus entered and passed through Jericho. Jericho was a city in Israel. Now behold, there was a man named Zacchaeus. Number one, he was a chief tax collector. Ekitegeeza yali omu ku bakulira abawooza oba abakuŋŋaanya b'emisolo. Baba basajja bagagga nnyo kuba be basalawo. 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He was a chief tax collector and he was rich. Everybody say he was rich. Okay? As much as he was rich, he sought to see Jesus. And to see who Jesus was. You see, here is very important to know. He sought to see who Jesus was, but he could not because of the crowd, for he was short in stature. Yayagala nnyo okulaba n'okumanya Yesu. Naye yali mumpi. Abantu nga bamuziyiza, tojja kusobola. Akasajja kano akampi. What Zacchaeus did, number four. So he ran ahead and climbed up a sycamore tree to see him, for he was going to pass that way. But when Jesus came to that place, he looked up and saw him, and he said to him, Zacchaeus, make haste to come down, for today I must enter your house. So he made haste and came down and received him joyfully. But when the people saw it, the crowd saw it, they all complained, saying, He has gone to the guest of a man who is a sinner. Now the fact is, Zakayo yali muwononyi. 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Bagenda bazuukuka kati. Now, I want us to get these things from Zacchaeus. What lessons do we learn from this man? He knew he could not see Jesus, because there were so many people around him. What he did, inayogera mutima gwe naye kakati, kanziruke maaso eri Yesu gy'agenda okuyita, nze ninyo muti. 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
0: Nemu kasera kano.
1: And at this time.
0: Katu imire kubigere bifu.
1: Come on, favors. Praise the Lord. We are going to read few scriptures and then we go back to worship. We are going to the throne of God.
0: Hallelujah.
1: Amen.
0: And
1: we also have Holy Communion.
0: John
1: 6
0: Verse 54. Whoever eats my flesh and drinks my blood has eternal life, and I will raise him up at the last day. For my flesh is food indeed, and my blood is drink indeed. He who eats my flesh and drinks my blood abides in me, and I in him. As the living Father sent me, and I live because of my Father. So he who feeds on me will live because of me. This is the bread which comes down from heaven, not as your father ate the manna and died. He who eats this bread will live forever. Hallelujah.
1: Amen.
0: There's something very important I want to talk about here. Our Lord Jesus Christ informs the disciples and the followers.
1: Yesu Kristo ngabulira abayigirizwa
0: n'abamugoberera. He presents himself to them and tells them that whoever eats my flesh and drinks my blood has eternal life. It is a bit challenging, but true. The only life that we need from God is found in two things. The bread, or the flesh of Jesus Christ, and the blood. So when we talk about the flesh of Jesus Christ, we mean two things. The word, and the physical bread. As Satan presented in the house of God.
1: That is why when Jesus was giving his disciples, broke his body. But he had bread. So that means Christ himself was around. But he also presented bread. So his body. It is the word that we hearken.
0: Omugat.
1: Bread. It is anything that you bring at the table of Christ for Holy Communion.
0: Hallelujah.
1: Amen.
0: Femumbede neriwo.
1: So this time,
0: tino omugati gwe tuleso kumenya.
1: We have bread that we come to break.
0: Guli mu form oba yachi oba gundi oba.
1: It is form of biscuits or. But you also have the body of Christ. We have the word of God. Clap to Jesus.
0: You see, okusembera ku meza kintu kirala nnyo.
1: Holy Communion is a very different thing. For us to be accepted at the table, it is very important and great. Don't take it for granted. The The way we understand things is different. You and me, we understand the physical more than the spiritual.
0: Museveni president.
1: But president, if he's to feast and then
0: he
1: says, I choose you and the other one, come, I want you to the
0: state
1: house. We are going to dine together. You might not even sleep. The messenger, you will say this one is false.
0: Invitation you gain a state house.
1: I told you I got an invitation of going to the state house.
0: Ngasiri na ku program nali nevugira ka motoka kange UAKBC.
1: I wasn't on the program. I was riding my motor car.
0: Omwaka gwali gwa 2010.
1: Around 2010.
0: Nali mvana kasuba mu kibuga mpita kasubi nyambuka. Omusajja yali omulalo nankuba omukko.
1: I was around Kasubi. Yali mulalo. A man stopped me.
0: Febola wano,
1: you see me, na here I am
0: appointment.
1: Late. But we have an appointment na with the excellence. Please help us
0: otutualiko.
1: And take us. I said, now these ones are thieves. What are you saying? You see also the documents.
0: Nemba gamba, bweba state house.
1: If it is state house,
0: the munsa sura wa ruaga ngenda batu balira bwere.
1: Don't give me any coin.
0: Kasanange nyingira.
1: If I also enter.
0: Sawa kaungezi ungezi.
1: In the evening.
0: Nenzi yesimu nenku ya mchana nemugamba, dero ngenda kukoma wo late.
1: I called my wife. I'm coming back late. There are some people I'm
0: taking. Tugenda state house.
1: We are going to the state house. On the program, I'm not among them. They were Banyaranda. They were meeting the president.
0: For
1: us, you are going to cover you. You're not going to say any word.
0: Tugende.
1: Let us go.
0: Tugende.
1: Let us go.
0: I said
1: you add fuel.
0: These people
1: were not false. We enter the state house.
0: Ogeno kuingira wali nga ogeno kutambula nga kachuka noga eh.
1: The cameras were just changing.
0: Abasajja batugamba bwe muyingira.
1: When you enter, don't look around.
0: Better straight, Jokorachi.
1: You be straight where you're going.
0: You know, I'm coming up with you. Katimba Maganga, Batugambi Tokorachi.
1: We are not supposed to look around.
0: Netu yingida.
1: We entered.
0: Netu tula to the drawing gira sawanga mustan is echiro.
1: We entered like
0: Nyatan.
1: At 10 or 11.
0: Appointment, there is sawanga mukaka.
1: The appointment was around midnight.
0: Omukulembeze yayingira saawa nga mwenda ogw'ekiro.
1: He came like
0: nga tuli omutwaju defenda tuli awo kike kyekiddako bano.
1: But we were just there.
0: Kyekiddako bogendako omana kulabiriza ogendako mu binabiro bya state house byanjawulo.
1: The bathrooms are different.
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1: They are somehow different.
0: Yena sooka okulabira bw'omala okunaaba waliwo obukazi engalo. I'd
1: never seen them. I washed my head.
0: I
1: went to be dried. But all phones, you were supposed to leave them at the entrance. I would have taken pictures. Praise the Lord.
0: naye nga tugenda kwogera na muntu
1: eyazaalibwa
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0: kino Yesu yatukolera
1: what Jesus did to us
0: n'atukkiriza fe okusembera ku mmeeza ya Mukama waffe
1: allowed us to feast at the table of our Lord Jesus
0: emmeeza ya Mukama waffe
1: our Lord's table
0: katukkirizibwa
1: we are accepted
0: hallelujah
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1: we are going to draw to the Lord's table
0: nga tulina ebintu bibiri
1: when we have two things
0: nga tulina okwebaza
1: When we have thanksgiving,
0: okwetowaza mitima.
1: Humiliate him.
0: No kukiriza.
1: Humility and faith.
0: Ndi musajja yatufirira.
1: Getting to know that he died for us.
0: Musajja yatugula.
1: He bought us.
0: Ate yatunaza musaayi.
1: And he washed us with his blood.
0: Era n'emiggo gye.
1: And his stripes.
0: Gye gituwonya.
1: We are healed.
0: Agambe nabuli alya ku mubiri gwange.
1: And everyone that tests my body.
0: Nanywa ku musayi gwange.
1: And takes my blood.
0: Aliba mulamu.
1: He will live.
0: Tagenda kufa.
1: Will never die.
0: Tagenda kufa.
1: You will not die.
0: Gwe ogenda kuba ne Yesu emyaka jonna.
1: You're going to be with Jesus all the years.
0: In this context chitegeza okubera ne Yesu emyaka.
1: Dying means that being with Jesus all the days of your life.
0: Kuziise.
1: Even if you're buried.
0: Kristo Yesu agenda kuba nawe.
1: Christ will be with you.

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Heal us, O God. 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In the name of Jesus, we welcome you today. We surrender to you, Lord. We give you everything that concerns us, O Lord.

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We come to your feet. We come in your presence. We call unto you, Lord. Hear us as we pray, Lord. Refresh, revive us, restore. 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

Rebeke,